0: kubo moyo mutukovu muyite mutimago muyite akole ebikone
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1: sawa yekaka
0: time is now
1: obudde we buno
0: time is now

0: Other man with the God. I speak to that rope. Spring broken now.
1: Yes, Abusara.
0: Jesus is cutting
1: it off.
0: Now.
1: And you're
0: going to leave this place.
1: God, what did you?
0: When you have freedom, I've spoken it to you. Every rope you have come in, it has been broken now. It won't break,
1: but it's already broken now.
0: In the name of Jesus, clap for Jesus. You may take your seats.
1: God bless you.
0: Come and have warm kisa. Thank you so much, our worshippers. Amen. Nice to see you. Thank you for loving God. Thank you for seeking Him this night. The Lord is faithful and He has to help you completely. We are coming from somewhere. From the gospel we had, the Lord has done us good. And we are going somewhere. On this very hour, there is a man and a woman.

0: Now.
1: Kati.
0: Now.
1: And
0: I thank the Lord
1: because
0: His presence. Let's go into His
1: word.
0: Father, we thank you
1: for your good.
0: We know that you are
1: here and you
0: are going to do great
1: things.
0: Every man and
1: woman who came
0: with a rope, Father, I beg
1: you that
0: it may not go back
1: with it. I've
0: prayed for
1: you
0: and I believe
1: that
0: you have done
1: so.
0: I've left this place. Come and manifest in the name of Jesus.
1: Amen.
0: Amen.
1: Amen.
0: We are going to rush very quickly in the word of God. I'm going to speak a
1: little.
0: Then we pray into it. Then we go in Jesus' name. I want to talk about what
1: Ancestral
0: I call
1: spirits
0: emizimu ejechika
1: and their codes.
0: Name obugwa obowulira obukute.
1: Name gwa jajo.
0: Oh, its ropes.
1: Codes. C-O-L-D.
0: Name igwa.
1: Amen.
0: Amen.
1: Ancestral spirits and their codes.
0: Emizimo jechika, name igwa jajo.
1: We are going
0: to attack the
1: ropes.
0: I don't know what rope is there in
1: your place.
0: It may be what rope.
1: Or
0: dying at an early
1: age.
0: Or failure. Or not being accepted. Or being bewitched. When they, you go, they bewitch you. When you go, they corrupt you. Whenever you go, they steal.

0: now.
1: Kati.
0: Time is now.
1: Akasera kekano.
0: Okukuta buli mugwago na.
1: Break every rope.
0: Ugwakulemerako.
1: That was
0: semanyi muguwachi.
1: I don't know what rope.
0: Semanyi muguwachi.
1: I don't know what kind of
0: Neche
1: rope.
0: Manye.
1: But what I know.
0: Yes, bwempereza.
1: The Jesus I serve.
0: Ya kutwe miguwa.
1: Is the one who breaks ropes.
0: Aitagama ntajaji kutula.
1: And he says he won't break
0: aji
1: them.
0: Kutula kati.
1: He breaks them now.
0: Toda ina mugwago
1: na. You don't go back with any rope. All those ropes that were binding you are being broken.

0: paid.
1: You leave this place when you are riding on a speed. When you came, when you are slow, when you have ropes, when you are going to go back when you are speeding on a quick speed.
2: Trinao is a bully.
1: We have Psalms.
2: Okay, the word, the topic is ancestral spirits and their codes.
1: Omuto mukuru nti emizimu je chikana emigwa jajo.
2: Tunawe chaone kachirimo Psalms 18:4-6.
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2: 129:4.
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2: Psalms 143-6.
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2: Tutandike ne 18:4-6.
1: Let us start with let us see this man David.
2: He
1: also had ropes that were binding him. What rope?
2: Daudi
1: kind of ropes? David spoke about the ropes of death. But you, it may be different. It may be sickness. Or it may be poverty. It may be debt. It may be failure. It may be rejection.
2: You have

0: 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They make you even sleep with
1: others.
0: But this morning, there is a man and a woman. You won't go back with the rope that was binding you.
1: This as a man with God.
0: There are ropes you won't go back with. When they are breaking now,
1: in Jesus' name. Jesus.
2: Zaburi ya sura 18, onyiriro lw'okuna. 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
0: In my days I called. The ropes were binding him completely. He could go nowhere. He could move nowhere.

0: 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There are many ropes binding the children of God. There are many ropes that are binding the children of God.
1: But
0: every rope

0: 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Maybe the sorcery
1: or
0: ropes of
1: fear.
0: Jesus is cutting them. And David cried to God. And David cried to God. And the Lord broke the ropes. Because they were binding him with death.

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1: Kumoyo mutukufu
0: to the Holy Spirit.
1: Ne

You may be in America. You may be in Britain. But when you have a rope, or in Uganda, but the rope is binding you, wherever you have gone anywhere, you go with the rope of your family. But this very morning, every rope,

0: They already cursed. You are going to die. You may be on your bedside. You may be on oxygen. Wherever you are, I cut that
1: track.
0: You won't die. You won't die. In the name of Jesus, I command life.
1: I speak life now. In Jesus'
0: name. I speak life. Not death. Death is moving away. Death has left now. Death is moving away. Because Jesus who breaks
1: ropes
0: is now here.

0: Because Jesus is here. And when he's in the house,
1: all things are possible with him. Amen.
0: Amen.
1: Psalms
0: 140.
1: Verse 3.
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1: Jine mizimu jechika jisongola. 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
0: These associations spirits sharpen. That you don't leave that
1: rope.
0: Because they have a motto which says.
1: One garment.
0: Ndiye chambaro chimu.
1: Same image.
0: Ekifaana nyichimu tubere mu kufaanana kwe kumu.
1: They
0: know whoever who comes out has a rope. You see, this is like this may be the clan. Whoever moves from this clan goes with the rope. They go with the rope.

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They can tie a cow. When the rope is like up to the camera, then it can move in circles. It eats the grass. The time comes when it's going somewhere and the rope hinders. They

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1: to
0: Jesus,
1: all
0: our clothes from the clan I
1: come
0: from, the house of our father.

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0: ekari
1: mesaba joja bange
0: tekino
1: jena kune mesa
0: kumanga
1: ateke temeguwa jamu
0: iranji
1: sara
0: kati
1: mwari nyari ya Yesu
0: mwari nyari
1: ya Yesu
0: kwete
1: genda kuyongi wa kumigui
0: you won't be connected to those ropes no
1: kato nasoro kujira kudara kumigua jewa
0: God can move you from those ropes.
1: When
0: you resemble them in the face, in their likeness, but when you have no rope of your clan, and he says, how is this child of God? We are not poor, we don't go to school. There her children go to school. We don't marry, but he's married.

0: name of Jesus.
1: All
0: ropes.
1: These
0: ancestral demons. They can tie you ropes. You may be a child of God. You have God. But those who have no God are better than you. You are their elder brother. You are the born again. And you have all ropes. Others are married. They have given birth. They have

0: do,
1: because the rope,
0: you
1: no longer are connected. God can do it for you. And he cuts you completely when you don't be with them. When the Lord puts you advance, when whatever they need, they come to you. They first call you. Everything they have to wait, because you have no role. The demons
0: vomiting you.
1: The clinical spirits vomiting you. You no longer resemble them, because the ropes were cut completely. The ropes were cut completely. And this is going to be upon you. Even though I haven't gone very far, we are going to cut all ropes. Let him speak a bit.
0: Why
1: about
0: do ascetic spirits strengthen their cords? Why do ascetic spirits strengthen their cords?
1: Whenever you are become born again, you become an enemy of the devil. And these ancestral spirits, you become an enemy.

0: galokolera awonya akusaleka emiguwa egyo kati agikusalako kati ate kino nkyogera
1: n'okukkiriza. If it's not there, I don't care. It may be 500. It may be 200,000. The Lord is cutting there. The Lord is cutting there.
0: My God, I serve. Nothing is impossible.
1: He's cutting them now. You say, me, we have many ropes. I don't know how many they are, but the God we serve can cut them now, and you leave this place when you had failed to get a visa and even it had run away. You leave this place and they send you

0: already got it.
1: You have
0: already received
1: all
0: the demons who want. All the
1: daughters
0: want.
1: You have
0: already received
1: in the
0: name of Jesus.
1: In the
0: name of Jesus.
1: In
0: the name of Jesus. I won't tell you you will get it. No. That's all anointing. You have already received it now. It has already been got. Why do you think the devil persists? Aleteo enfanana ye mizimu katutu fanana emizimu ye jobaba jajafe. Okutusobozesa. Okuletao enfanana ye mizimu. That you may resemble your brothers, resemble your grandparents, resemble your aunties. You can't fail to resemble them because they have seen. This rope, even though you go somewhere, the clans we come from, it is one tree of the clan because it has different ropes. The ropes of poverty, the ropes of debts, the ropes of failure, of dying at an early stage, of not getting married, of not marrying, of rejection. All are ropes.
1: The
0: escape of rejection, of escaping of going to getting married, then the one of barrenness binds you. When you escape the one of poverty, the one of debts binds you. When you escape one of debts, it comes in because they are all ropes.

0: Father, I cut them in
1: need.
0: And you speak it loud. You can resemble. They said this one, even though he's born again, there is no difference with us who don't have God. They see you have no difference. Even you may

devil says, let him go. These ancestral spirits do. So let him go. We shall throw our hook and we put our rope that as you are going, but they pull you backwards. So you think you are advancing, but in the spirit

0: Never opened fire.
1: In the
0: name of Jesus, God is moving everywhere. Because this
1: Lord,
0: Jesus is cutting them and is breaking them completely. In the name of Jesus, that sickness of the clan is still moving with you. The pressure you have. You have ania. You have the ulcers. Even though you're a child of God, ulcers is there. You have ulcers. There is no difference. There is no difference. There is no difference. Those things that hinder, they are also hindering you. You never went to school.

0: even the children of your brothers. It's upon them. You can't help them. Because you're on that rope connected. Now these demons, they try to bring uniformity.
1: Another point. Yes. To, they hinder people from receiving big things.
0: This is about to kufuna ebintu ebinene obokwata ku bintu ebinene. You can't touch big things. When there are no cars, that you buy a car.
1: Ochikwateko.
0: You touch a car.
1: Keri kuzima nyumba.
0: You can't, no house.
1: Wajizimbe.
0: And you build a house.
1: Keri kwara ku bintu binene.
0: Not touching great things. No.
1: Ebinene.
0: Big things.
1: Don't touch.
0: So you kwatako.
1: Obutono.
0: The small ones.
1: Mukwateko.
0: You can touch.
1: Ero lero solo kulaba.
0: So you can see.
1: Mubu.
0: In your life.
1: Gatuna chintu chona chinene.
0: There is nothing big.
1: Mpozi choli ne chinene.
0: What you have that is big.
1: Esimo jotudeko jokutemungalo.
0: The Nokia you have.
1: Atingane atingane yamutwala
0: 300.
1: Che chenene chokacho
0: nabo. That's the big thing you have.
1: Katikirwa nso kulaba.
0: So they fight so much.
1: Tokwata chintu chona chenene.
0: Don't touch big things.
1: Chenene kwa chikofana nzederabewa.
0: You may have uniformity.
1: Balabe chiba gotula kemabigolabe.
0: You look in your clan backwards. What your brothers are. What is touching them? What have they touched? Your grandparents, your aunties, what things have they touched? There is no marriage. To take a ring, it's impossible. To take a car, that you take land titles, to take a visa, or a degree. It's impossible. They want small things. You may go to school a little.
1: Seven.
0: You stop in primary 7. You may go to school. Stop in S2.
1: But not big things.
0: These common things you can have. Either you are a child of God, the common things you have, you can get the kabiriti. You can get a dress someone sews in you. You can buy a shirt and a trouser. You can get a good hair. They can give you this plaited hair, and you stop there. What we are going to do, I won't go very far. I want us to cut these ropes. We are going to cut. I've spoken only these. It will help you. And there are many things we can't go through them now. I want us to pray.
1: Just code is used by ancestral spirits.
0: Let us see these ones.
1: Codes of death.
0: Emigwa jokufa.
1: Codes of failure.
0: Emigwa jokulemererwa.
1: Codes of poverty.
0: Emigwa jobwavu.
1: Codes of no marriage.
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0: Tugenda jukupula.
1: We are going to cut them.
0: Kati.
1: Now.
0: Atugenda kudona jo.
1: And you want to go back with them.
0: Wagwaze na go.
1: Every rope you came with.
0: Kati.
1: Is being cut now. It's being cut now. We won't tell them to be cut tomorrow.
0: Oh Lord,
1: the Lord will break
0: them.
1: He's cutting them now.
0: Not tomorrow.
1: Sincha.
0: No.
1: Neda.
0: See now.
1: Kati.
0: He's
1: cutting them now. The ropes of death. There is always jengo. Every year people die.
0: Mufa.
1: There is a wave of death.
0: Muliko wevu ya feri ya.
1: Jengo liyo
0: kulemelewa.
1: Whatever you do.
0: Bulichogezaako chikoma mkumu.
1: Whatever you do, there is no success. Whatever you try.

0: you have tried many things.
1: All in all,
0: because of these ropes. And you don't want this. It comes by force. Because there's a rope connecting you.
1: God is so

0: has come to separate. Another rope.
1: Miguwa jobu tawasa wa doku fumbiruwa.
0: You can be here. People have told you. What happened? You have tried. You have tried to get married or to marry. But because there are ropes connecting, people bypass you and they go to another person. Because of the rope, you are a beautiful woman, you are a handsome man, but the rope binded you. It says,
1: there is a law against marriage.
0: You can't overcome that one. You may go and they say, you'll go in Christmas, they'll say, our child, even you fail to get a lame person, even a blind one, you cannot even find a blind person. You say, I wish you got a popo. Because he has not helped us. You will go for Christmas. But even you have no kilo, 2 kilos of meat. Because of the rope of poverty. When you are coming out, you ask for transport. Even they give you food. Because of the
1: rope,
0: you are resembling them. What they have come to
1: just
0: give you. Cassava and potatoes. Sweet potatoes. You can't because you have ropes. You want to go and buy meat. But the rope is taking you to vegetables. Mukene, to beans. You want to go. But the rope is pulling you back.
1: Don't go there.
0: Togende yoku busha.
1: Don't touch.
0: Tokwatako kunyama.
1: These
0: ropes, if you don't cut them, you resemble your people. Even in your village, they can't even say that they fry a liver. In your saucepan, you can't fry a liver. There is a rope. Eat some meat. But liver, and you fry it in the saucepan. When the rope is there,
1: it
0: needs to be cut indeed.
1: Dara.
0: To be cut completely.
1: Miguwa.
0: Ropes.
1: There
0: are things you pass through. You would have gone to Kampala Road in the shop. The rope is saying, we are going to just deliver you a bit. You go to Owino. But here on Kampala Road, you won't go there. As you are going in Owino, you are free. But Kampala Road, you enter and buy a dress of 500. They tighten the rope. Go there at 15,000. They can't allow you these ropes.
1: You know, code of slavery.
0: Waruo emigwa jobuddu.
1: Code of delay.
0: Emigwa jokucherewa.
1: Code of spiritual barrenness.
0: Emigwa jobugumbo bw'omwoyo.
1: Code of stagnation.
0: Emigwa jobutava mu kifo.
1: Byonna weegiri.
0: They are all around.
1: Gisibye kanisa.
0: They are binding the church.
1: Abantu bakereye.
0: People have delayed.
1: 38 years.
0: Myaka 38
1: years.
0: Anamu munana.
1: 50 years.
0: Chinana.
1: Without marriage.
0: Olinga tawasanga tafumbirwa. They are saying, we shall release a bit. A little bit. At 60, we give him a husband. A husband at 60. When you can't give birth, and when you become 70, you die. Ropes. Where you come from, you come when you are poor, when you are still young. At 80, you get some money. 83, you die. Ropes. Those are ropes.

0: The ropes can't allow you. 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To go and kick the gown. When you can't wear a high-heeled shoe, they have given you flats. And they hold you. That's what they do. They say to Jakuta. At certain years. This man at the pool. If Jesus never went at the pool at 38 years, this man would have died at the pool. Many people have died. There are ropes that pull us. They pull you backwards. Other ropes we are going to fight.
1: That hinder big things, only things.
0: All new things.
1: God is solve uniformity.
0: Look into your house. The ropes of old things are in your house. The chairs are old. The carpet has holes. The bed. The mattress. All things are old. The children sit in the chairs and they pass through. There are holes. All are ropes of old things. The saucepans are leaking. The cups are broken. The flasks are old. Everything. 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Go to the roadside. You buy a bed that people slept on. You take it at home. 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
0: Do not think that I came to bring peace.
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1: Saleeta mirembe.
0: But a sword.
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1: 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It's going to separate you.
0: Agenda kwawula.
1: It's going to separate you.
0: Era kiro kya era machagale.
1: And this morning.
0: Ogenda kuddayo.
1: You're going to go back.
0: You're totally free.
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0: Chono chogera.
1: I speak it.
0: Just that faith. And understand that everything is possible.
1: You may have come here when you have a rope binding you, but I've come to speak. You're going to go back when you have no rope.
0: God bless you.
1: Clap for the Lord. Because he has already done it. We are going to pray. And Jesus has already cut those ropes. Raise up on your feet.

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0: 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Fire!
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1: It's going to connect you again.
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1: Those who say you are not.
0: Katona kuempereza.
1: The God I serve.
0: Mulebe konga lukonera wonya.
1: Send him to healing.
0: Ate mukuri connectinga.
1: And he can connect.
0: Awali omukisa go.
1: Where you are blessed.
0: Awali jitiwa chakato.
1: Where the owner.
0: Awali obunene bwa katona.
1: Where the greatness is.
0: Because.
1: Kubanga.
0: You are man or a woman of the deep.
1: Oyo msajja msajja na mchara wa katonda.
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1: I need your deliverance from all ropes that were from our clans, that comes from the house of our father, that makes uniformity, that makes me resemble, even though I'm a child of God, but they don't see anything.

0: had connected me, but I beg you, come and connect
1: to
0: me. Where are my blessings? Where are your goodness? Where
1: are
0: your
1: home?
0: Where
1: are
0: your greatness? Reconnect, because you say you came to separate. You brought a sword. You brought a sword. Now, Lord, cut me. Cut me off.
1: Onyonge.
0: And reconnect where my blessing is. Raise up your hands, I pray for you. Raise up your hands. Father, I thank you for your
1: mercy.
0: They are before you. They had ropes.

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0: Wali mfochino rwalero. 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
0: jona. 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Chemo la fire.
1: Loose.
0: Chemo kwa jasa ni
1: kono chum. Loose those ropes.
0: Come out. Fire.
1: Kuruma.
0: Lose your hands now.
1: Utwe mikono chum.
0: Mokama somole.
1: Lord release.
0: Basomole mokama.
1: Lord deliver.
0: Chemo kwa fire.
1: Get out. Every kaula. All those demons. They are contending. But I pray. Every rope upon your hands. They are being
0: broken.
1: Get out. Lose.

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1: Cash.
0: Lord, every rope, I attack every rope of witchcraft, of the clan, of failure.
1: I,
0: the Lord is releasing fire. All those ropes, let the Lord cut them. Cut every rope. Cut every rope, Lord. The ropes that bind the children. The Lord cut them.
1: Loose.
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1: Chemical

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0: The Lord is cutting you.
1: Sarasaremekwa.
0: He's cutting to pieces.
1: Ndaba
0: iwamwe. I see in your home.
1: Mulina emiguwa.
0: You have ropes.
1: Mulina emiguwa.
0: You have ropes.
1: Ne Yesu

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1: Cut every rope.
0: Cut
1: every rope. The Lord is delivering your life. Every rope
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1: Loose and go.
0: Kupremio kwa kwa wame.
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0: Ogwase baba nabo.
1: It was binding your
0: children. Ogwase baba nabo.
1: It was binding your
0: children. Kupremio kavayo.
1: Loose and go.
0: Kama kuzomu kwa kwenda ti.
1: 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It's cutting the rope of witchcraft.

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0: 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Lose her business. Lose her business. Lose her job now.
1: The Lord is cutting
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0: 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The Lord deliver you. Deliver them, Lord. Deliver them, King of Kings. Let them go advance. Let them advance. Let them overcome. Lose and go. Lose and go.
1: Touch.
0: What a call. Move every rope, Lord, that was binding you. Especially the rope of poverty. The Lord is attacking you. That touch your children. Deliver them, Lord. Deliver your children. Every rope binding them. Lord, move them. Lord, move every rope. Move every rope. Every rope move, Lord. In the name of Jesus. Ropes that we are binding them. Lord is cutting them. The Lord is cutting the ropes. The Lord is cutting the

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1: blood of Jesus is separating. The blood of Jesus is separating. The blood. The blood of Jesus. Loose now.
0: Waliwe mbigwe kya kushiba.
1: Na
0: yekatonda akwaura.
1: God is separate.
0: Yesu akwaura.
1: Jesus is separate.
0: Yesu akwaura.
1: Jesus is separate.
0: Yesu akwaura.
1: Jesus is separate.
0: Yesu akwaura.
1: Separate.
0: Peke mbigwe kya wamwe.
1: The ropes.
0: Peke mbigwe kya wamwe. Yesu akwaura. Peke misamba. Peke misamba. Fire.
1: Muriro.
0: Fire.
1: Muriro.
0: Okwa mushimo.
1: The demon.
0: Kuba kufumisa.
1: Okwa
0: kuasa.
1: Married you.
0: Okwa kuasa.
1: Married you.
0: Tebo kavai kwa shamri. Fire!
1: Muriro!
0: Lose her now.
1: Take it.
0: Lose her face.
1: Muta face you.
0: Never face you.
1: Do when you
0: never face you.
1: I see your face.
0: And I see
1: something that they failed
0: you. Cash!
1: Kwateko.
0: Mukama suna banabu.
1: Lord, release your children.
0: Mukama.
1: Deliver them.
0: Bastore mukama.
1: Deliver them, Lord. Move every rope. Cut every rope. That binded them. Make them free. Give them freedom. Give them freedom. Now I pray for you. Deliver your children, Lord. Deliver them, Lord. Connect them. Reconnect. Reconnect them, Lord. Many have been in this place for many years. There have been salvation many years. Someone from their blessing.
0: But
1: I come. Reconnect them. I speak to those demons. Reconnect them. Jesus is reconnecting. Jesus is reconnecting. Where you are blessing. Where you are destined. Where you are ministry. Where you are marriage. Jesus is reconnecting. Jesus is reconnecting.

0: kwenye mutoro.
1: Lord is healing the head.
0: Anyoro mutoro.
1: That stomach.
0: You
1: was in the
0: blood.
1: That blood issue.
0: Kati.
1: Now.
0: Eramba sabira.
1: And I pray for you.
0: Regular visa.
1: Anyone who needs a visa.
0: Katunda chukwadi.
1: The Lord has given
0: regular
1: it to you.
0: Regular passport.
1: You want is the passport.
0: Katunda chukwadi.
1: The Lord has given it
0: I
1: to

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Let the presence of God surround you and go and take nations. I pray for a blessing and peace. I pray for you this morning. Let you meet what you have never met, what the eyes have not seen, and what is, and what your mind, the Lord has done it for you, and the Lord has delivered you. Go and take nations. God bless you.

0: praise the Lord. I'm free. 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No more chains holding me. My soul is resting. It's just a blessing.
1: Let me hear you three parts, everybody. Say.

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He's breaking the back. What's been holding you? Sing over us, God.

0: Which he deserves.
1: You must set the voice.
0: Lift up your voice this morning. Worship the Son of God. Worship his glory. Worship his name. That's why David tells us that
1: he
0: will wake up early morning to seek him and worship him.
1: Early in the morning.
0: Amachanyo. He says, I will always seek you. I will always worship you.
1: I
0: will always glorify you. Glorify him this morning. Give him the glory and the praise. Son of God that he deserves. Let me hear your voice while you worship God. Worship the Spirit of God as welcome him this morning to come and hoof and reign, to come and heal and resurrect, to come and overcome for us all the altars of the enemy. Spirit of God, we worship you. We praise you. We give you the glory. We give you the praise. There's no one like you. There's no one who measures to you. There's no one like you,
1: Son.
0: We lift up our hands to you as we say that you're worthy. There's no any other God. Shall always bow at you. Shall always worship you. We give you the glory and the praise. Spirit of God, come and reign. Come and help us this morning. Because the Bible says, even praying, we do not know. But you are the one who helps us in our weakness. Help us this morning. Take the first place. O Spirit of the Father, may you reign and reign this morning.
1: In
0: Christ Jesus.
1: Amen.
0: Amina.
1: Night
0: and clap for him. Clap your hands for the Spirit of God.
1: Hallelujah.
0: Amen.
1: Hallelujah.
0: Amina. Praise be to God. Welcome your friends. Thank you for coming this morning. We thank God
1: who
0: has given us the grace to wake up early. The altar of prayer. We are going to pray. Remember, we are in the month praying and fasting while invading the altars of the enemy. And I'm very assured that the victory belongs to us.
1: Hey.
0: I've been telling you that I'm very assured that victory is ours. Because God told us that he has never told the descendants of Jacob to seek him in vain. I'm very sure that this month, me and you, we have a testimony.
1: Hallelujah.
0: Amen. We are going to run quickly to the word of God. I want us to pray. We came to pray.
1: Morning glory for
0: Thursday. Welcome the online church. Welcome you, ladies and gentlemen. Thank you for tuning in. Thank you for loving us as Eden.
1: Our
0: pastor sends you all greetings. We thank God for his life and the life of the mother and all the pastors of Eden and all the ministers. Welcome you. The pastor is Tamale John, your minister this morning. Our word today, let's go through it in the remaining minutes, then we shall pray.
1: Hallelujah.
0: Amen.
1: There's
0: a sermon that I called
1: The Battle of Tongues.
0: Or Utaro or Enimi.
1: Utaro wachi.
0: The Battle of what?
1: Or Enimi.
0: Of Tongues. The reason we came this morning,
1: We came to engage every evil tongue,
0: but it will limit or not we.
1: Every evil voice,
0: but it was your Nadia Satan
1: that has been speaking against our destiny, speaking against any entity in our lives,
0: or which has been against any entity in our lives. Give us our sermon. So, what you do for me, you will add an S.
1: It is the battle of tongues.

0: Olutalo olw'ennimi.
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0: Si maanyi ga lulimi.
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1: Hallelujah.
0: Mina.
1: The battle of tongues.
0: Olutalo olw'ennimi.
1: Chenjagala omanye.
0: What I want you to know.
1: The tongue.
0: Olulimi.
1: Is one of the body. The body's organs. Kwegamba.
0: Chechimu kubitundu by'omubiri.
1: That is a fire.
0: Nga muliro.
1: One of the smallest parts.
0: Echimu kubitundu ebitono.
1: But it's a fire.
0: Nenga ate muliro.
1: Olimi muliro.
0: The tongue is fire.
1: Era James atulabula.
0: And James warns us.
1: Na tugamba anti.
0: And tells us that.
1: Olimi si ya bubi.
0: That a tongue is evil.
1: Esobola okuzikiza the course of life.
0: Which can destroy a course of life.
1: A tongue can destroy a person's full existence.
0: Olimi lusobola okusanyizawo ddala okubeerako omuntu.
1: Era waliwo olutalo.
0: And there's a battle.
1: Ku byoto.
0: On the altars.
1: Waliwo ebyoto ebyobwa Katonda.
0: They are divine altars.
1: Waliwo ebyoto.
0: And they are also
1: ebyomulabe.
0: Satanic altars.
1: Era ku byoto bino.
0: And on these altars.
1: Kwe bayimirira.
0: Is where they stand.
1: Abobwa Katonda,
0: the people of God, and the other people,
1: okubagana,
0: to face each other.
1: Bulichora bechigenda mumaso.
0: Whatever I see happening,
1: emabega wacho wali ya kalimi.
0: Behind it there is a tongue.
1: Hallelujah.
0: Amen.
1: Tewali dogoli somora kola.
0: There are no charms that can work.
1: Ngemabega we dogeri.
0: Whereby behind those charms,
1: tewali yo kalimi.
0: There is no tongue.
1: Ladies
0: and gentlemen,
1: when
0: you read the book of 1 Samuel, chapter
1: 17,
0: verse 43 up to 46, run there quickly.
1: 1
0: Samuel,
1: yes.
2: Omufirisuti n'agamba Daudi nti, nze ndi mbwa. 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
1: Aha.
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0: What did the Philistine do?
2: Kolimira Daudi
1: n'akolimira Daudi eriba Katonda be.
0: He cast David by his gods.
1: Wano waliwo olutalo.
0: There's a battle here.
1: Wakati wa Isiraeli.
0: Between Israel.
1: Ngabe bana ba Katonda.
0: And those are the children of God.
1: Naba Filisuti.
0: And the Philistines.
1: Ngaba chikira side yeliyo omulabe.
0: Who represent the side of the enemy.
1: Omufirisuuti yaimira n'abagamba.
0: The Philistine stood and told them.
1: Mufunayo omusajja gwe mwesiga.
0: That get a man you trust.
1: Nene nafit funo waffe.
0: So that we can also get ours.
1: Owamwe bwawangula.
0: In case yours overcomes.
1: Tugeya kubeera baddu bamwe.
0: We shall be your slaves.
1: Bwetuwangula owamwe gwe mutuwadde.
0: We overcome the one you have given us.
1: Mugeya kubeera baddu baffe.
0: You shall be our servants.
1: Ennaku 40.
0: For 40 days.
1: Omusajja ono ng'ali mu kulwana Goliath.
0: This man was fighting Goliath.
1: Mbuyavangayo.
0: That he used to come out.
1: Na kudara
0: and mock
1: na langira Israeli
0: and mock Israel.
1: Ngabanonya yo musajja go bateyo tebamulaba.
0: They were looking for a man to choose and they could not find him.
1: Akasera katuka.
0: And time came.
1: Omwana na avayo Daudi.
0: And this David came out.
1: Na gamba mukontu engages this man.
0: Ngenda kwangango musajja ono.
1: Basema ne banyabo.
0: Ladies and gentlemen.
1: Israeli.
0: Israel.
1: Yaina ebyokulwanyisa.
0: Had weapons.
1: Naba Filisuti.
0: Even the Philistines.
1: Era omusajja ono Goliath bagamba.
0: And they tell you that this man Goliath.
1: Yaina fumu.
0: Spear.
1: Checho kulwanyisa.
0: And that was the weapon.
1: Ngaliwo no musajja ali mukwatira.
0: And there was a man who used to hold it.
1: Ne Dawudi nafune echo kulwanyisa.
0: And David also got a weapon.
1: Eche jinja.
0: Of a stone.
1: Ne yenge ebyokulwanyisa ebyo.
0: But those weapons.
1: Tebannabijjayo.
0: Before they were brought out.
1: Waliwo ekyokulwanyisa.
0: There's a weapon.
1: Ekyakulembera.
0: Which led them.
1: Kino kyali kyoto.
0: This was an altar. Goliath kingdom did his. Same thing with David and Israel. But the first weapon they applied. Bible says that the Philistine spoke to David and he cast him. What curses remind me? What curses is a tongue. So this man, before the other one pulled out the stone, before he pulled out his spear, there's a weapon that the Bible mentions. Isaiah 54:17. It says, there is no any weapon which they shall fashion against us, which shall prosper. But among all these weapons, Bible separates the weapon and it distinguishes it out of the menu. And God says, there shall be no tongue. Why does God separate the tongue among all the other weapons? Ladies and gentlemen,
1: in the spiritual warfare,
0: yes,
1: a tongue is the most powerful, destructive, most dangerous weapon
0: on the side of God and the side of the enemy. And your enemy, if at all he speaks more than you, it means he has overcome you. So many people, what we hear today
1: is a product.
0: Is a product. It is a product of the tongue. The situation in which you are, the debts you experience, the poverty in which you are, the suffering in which you are, the life of a vagabond in which you are, there's a tongue that stood and spoke. The Bible says that the Philistine spoke and told David, me am I a dog? After speaking that, and he cast him. Have you ever seen these men who wrestle? Before they engage themselves in wrestling, they first speak to each other. I'm going to hold you and break you and cut you and do this. So you can enter this ring when you're already shaking and you're saying, this man has finished me. I'm going to hold you like this and throw you in the air and throw you down and you become crushed. What leads them is a battle of words, a battle of tongues. Most people, we suffer. Yes, we fail to work because there's somebody who kindled an altar and spoke. And I tell the children of God that if you failed in this battle of the tongue, once somebody overcomes when it comes to the battle of the words, of speaking, it means he has finished you. And I tell the children of God, whenever you come before God, praise be to God. Praise be to God. Say today, I'm here to take back fire. I'm here to speak. And others are not speaking, you're still in sleep. The reason you came this morning is to speak. Say, I'm here to speak. Praise be to God. Most of us, that's the reason why we have been overcome. I never tell it born again. If you fail to speak to your destiny, there's a man, there's a woman who will speak to your destiny.
1: Monday to Sunday,
0: blowing a windpipe. What is he saying? That you die a vagabond. You die like a destitute. If you fail to speak to your children, there's a man, there's a woman. He's going to kill an altar. Speak to your children. What is he saying? Even if they go to school, they never get jobs. They would abuse drugs. They would just use them. They would become vagabonds. But say in the name of Jesus, the enemy spoke. The enemy has spoken. I'm here to take back fire. I'm here to speak back.
1: Kati Bible yegamba.
0: So the Bible says.
1: Goliath na yogera.
0: Goliath spoke.
1: Akoli midde Daudi.
0: He has cast David.
1: Daudi na jaye jinja mangu ago.
0: David immediately pulled out
1: what
0: the stone.
1: What happened?
0: Cheche abao.
1: Duka emisinde wansi.
0: Run quickly down.
2: Cheche abao. 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
1: Simanyo owulira.
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1: Mpola mpola Maria.
2: Awo Daudi.
1: Linda ko. Omusajja Bible yegambye.
0: The Bible has said
1: na gamba Daudi.
0: He told David.
1: Jangu jendi ngenda kutemata.
0: Come to me, I'm going to cut you in pieces
1: nyama.
0: And turn you into small pieces.
1: Kabile,
0: and give them to birds.
1: Tutaloluachi.
0: It's a bat of what?
1: Echibuzo.
0: The question is,
1: fumu.
0: Doesn't he have a spear?
1: Watch tali jeyo mangu.
0: Why hasn't he pulled it
1: kubanga
0: out
1: nabalogo bamanyi.
0: Because even the witches know.
1: Tewali fumu likola.
0: There's no spear that works.
1: Tewali chakulansa chikola.
0: There's no weapon which works.
1: Awatai chakulansa cha ulimi.
0: Without the spear. The battle of the tongue. What empowers the
1: chance?
0: Is the tongue behind it? Is the words which were spoken? What gives the sacrifice power? Or whether the blood of cattle or human sacrifice or animals are the words which have been incarnated over that sacrifice? Even if somebody sends a demon or whether it's a demon, if he has sent them to kill you, if he has not spoken a word to meant to kill
1: you,
0: to say that go and kill this person, even if it comes, it reaches and becomes confused, doesn't know what to do. Because there has to be a tongue which commanded it to what to do. Go and throw this person in an accident. And that's the reason it comes.
1: Bible
0: says Isaiah 55, God says that just like the rain comes and wets the ground and the plants germinate and they bear fruit, that's how even my word is. Once I send it, run there quickly.
2: Isaiah 5:15. Bwekityo bwe kinaabanga ekigambo kyange ekiva mu kamwa kange.
1: Ekiva mu kamwa kange.
0: What that proceeds out of my mouth. So what I want you to know.
1: Ngabola bakatonda bwachikola.
0: Just like you see how God does it. That's how it's done on the other side.
1: Wali we ekigambo kyebatuma.
0: There's a word they send.
1: Ngachivudde mu kamwa k'omukazi.
0: Coming out of the mouth of a woman. And the mouth of a man.
1: Kyekiba kikirese ekigambo ekyo.
0: What has brought this word?
1: Soma nyabo.
2: Bwe kityo bwe kinaabanga ekigambo kyange kiva mu kamwa kange. 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
0: kyereere. It cannot return to God void.
1: N'omulogo bwatyo.
0: That's how a witch also does. N'abasamize
1: bwe batyo.
0: That's how witches do.
1: Nebano wanabbi b'olimba bwe batyo.
0: Even these false prophets n'omulogo bwatyo. Even your enemy.
1: Yayogera ekigambo ng'ali confident.
0: For them they speak a word confidently.
1: Nti omusambwa guno agutuma.
0: He sends this demon.
1: Emmanuel n'agituma.
0: He sends this demon.
1: Ejjembe linalituma.
0: He sends this demon.
1: N'aligamba genda omwafu
0: wase. Go and make him poor. And he invokes the dead person and sends him. But behind this dead person,
1: there
0: is an evil tongue that commands him on what to do. Because it's not the dead that you dream about. That he's meant to kill you. There's a dead person who comes who's meant to kill you married. Who comes to kill your children. Who comes to kill your work. You dream him when he's in your shop. He has not come to take your life. But he has come to take the life of your business. You dream when he's holding your
1: back.
0: And you know that he has come to take the life of your provision or finances. You dream when he is sleeping between you and the married people. Just know that between you and the husband, between you and the wife, you know that the reason he has come to kill your bedroom of marriage. Amen. So they send the dead. But yet there is an evil tongue which has commanded him on what to do. And whenever you attack charms, whenever you attack an evil dream, in a situation you see, behind it there's a tongue. Every charm that attack you, whether
1: it's a man or
0: anything, there is a tongue that evokes that dead person. And he has a word that brought him to come to perfect it. So the Bible says that Once he sends his word that comes out of his mouth, it has come to fulfill something.
1: It shall not return to me void.
0: But
1: it shall accomplish what I please.
0: Gamba
1: imokama.
0: Say, O Lord.
1: Gamba imokama.
0: Say, O Lord. Every word which never came from your mouth, but when it was sent to fulfill something in my life, if it came to kill me, if it came to make me poor, if it came to make me a vagabond, if it came to put me down, that word, let it be destroyed. I cancel it. I cancel that word. And the tongue that spoke it, I render it powerless, and I cancel every intention of that word. Say, so whatever it was sent for into my life, to my destiny, it is not going to be fulfilled to fulfill what it was sent for. Say,
1: so
0: I cancel every motive intention of that evil tongue, of every word which is not divine, which they spoke over my life and my destiny.
1: And
0: I'm also on the altar to speak and to declare that there is no word of a witch, there is no word of a stepmother or my enemy which is going to prosper in that which is sent it in the name of Jesus. Whenever somebody speaks a word, it means he has sent it. And it has come to fulfill that which it was sent for. It works on either side. God sends his coming to heal you. The Bible says, and he sends his word. When he speaks with the mouth of the word to come and heal us from destruction, even the witch sends his word after blowing his windpipe, when he's on the altar, when it has come to fulfill that, if he wants you to die, he sends it to come and kill you. Does he want to make you become poor? He comes to make you poor. But say in the name of Jesus, this morning I reverse every evil word which was spoken over my life, and when it was established, say, I uproot it, I make it nothing, I make it nothing, I render it powerless and dominion in the name of Jesus. Say, I am here to silence every evil tongue which was cursing, which was speaking to my works, to my destiny, to my ministry, to my children, to everything of mine. Say, I silence the evil tongue of the witch, of my stepmother, of somebody who hated me, that says evil prayers, of a false prophet. Say, I silence the blood of the blood of Jesus. Say, today may the word of God which is spoke over my life prosper. Say, I'm on the altar to establish the word of God to the works of my hands. It was written, I shall do works, I will not work for nothing. It was written, my God, my God shall give me, sustain me long life and sustain me with life. It was written, I shall be a blessing in the country and the village. Say, I am here to declare blessing to the works of my hands, to my womb, to my marriage, to my works. I am going to get married, I am going to build, because God spoke. I shall build houses and I inhabit them in the name of Jesus. That's the reason I came this morning.
1: Bible
0: says, when Goliath kept quiet, and David also started speaking. Say in the name of Jesus,
1: the enemy has spoken. I'm here this morning to respond. Never
0: keep quiet. Whenever somebody says you're going to die this year, you also kill your altar and say, like David, I'll never die. I'm going to live and declare the works of the Lord in the land of the living. When somebody says you'll become poor, never touch a coin. You also bring out the word of God and respond. And what should he say? It was written, he shall bless whatever I shall lay my hands.
3: was written, I shall do what I don't work for nothing.
4: And
3: reverse the other one.
4: And
3: declare the divine one. Reverse the curse. And speak a blessing. Reverse death. And speak life.
4: Bible
3: says, what does God say? He has put life and death.
4: Gamba
3: where? Say in the hands.
4: Gamba
3: is it in the feet? Where did he put this life and death? Is it on the head? God got life and death and put them under your tongue. It's you to decide whether to die or to live.
4: It's your choice
3: to become poor or to become rich.
4: It's your choice
3: to become a curse or a blessing in this world. All of us were cursed. A certain woman cursed me, including my siblings, and say, Tamale John, you die like a vagabond. You die like a destiny. And the words of this woman prospered without knowing what to do. Are we in the times of ignorance? When I got to know what to do, I also kindled an altar and refused to be a vagabond. Ladies and gentlemen, I reverse the words.
4: Tamale John, I'm
3: no longer a vagabond. This woman says,
4: I'll
3: never touch a money. I failed to get money in the days of ignorance without knowing the birth of tongues. When I understood this birth of tongues, I also brought out my tongue and I got to the word of God and I began to reverse the word of this
4: stepmother
3: who said I'll never touch any money. I reversed it and I declared money in my hands. Brethrens, I've touched money. I'm here to declare
4: what
3: as I said, you never touch a coin.

0: never prosper. I
1: burn
0: that.
1: I raise your day. You prosper. You have entered a season
0: of
1: making profits, of going forward, whereby whatever you lay your hands upon, bless it,
0: bless.
1: Said you never get married. We cancel that tongue.
0: We
1: reverse that word. I declare your wedding this morning. This is the year of your wedding. You are going to travel to nations. You are going to build. You
0: are
1: going to be well off.
0: You are
1: going to be exalted. Say in the name of Jesus, I
0: am
1: not of curses.
0: I
1: am of a blessing. In the name of Jesus. There's a tongue that spoke and said,
0: we are
1: here to respond back. Say in the name of Jesus.
0: The enemy has spoken. I'm here this morning to speak back.
1: Say, I'm not going to keep silent. Because my God said, for Jerusalem's sake, I'll not keep my peace. Say, on behalf of my destiny, I'll not keep silent. For on behalf of my children, I'll not keep silent. On behalf of my husband, I'll not keep my peace. For my business, I'll not keep silent. This morning, I'm here to respond to fire. Say, if it is well, I'm going to touch it. The woman spoke and said, that I never produce a child, that I'll never marry. I reverse them and I cancel them. And I speak now for 16 years. I married.
0: She's
1: producing children. I produce them.
0: I will
1: produce triplets at the
0: goal. Teacher,
1: we are here to cancel and to make their words foolishness and nothing. Say, oh Lord, may everyone which you have spoken,
0: with
1: the altars of witches and the sorcerers, which has been in houses, those who are in the mountains, those who are in the crossroads, and they spoke any word.
0: Say,
1: I gather them, I make them foolishness and nothing. Say, I make them nothing. Say, I reverse them. Shall not be come to pass. Shall not be established. Say, I am here to establish the word of God to my destiny, to my works, to my marriage, to my children.
0: So
1: only that, the Lord spoke to my life,
0: is going
1: to be established and prosper in the name of Jesus.
0: You
1: might enter for him. So if you don't know how to stand on the altar, they are going to make you fail and you eat dust. These people who blow windpipes, that windpipe is not empty. They are in the battle of tongues. They are speaking words. And what are they saying? Just like this smoke is scattering. That's how I scatter your finances. That's how I scatter your his marriage. That's how I scatter your destiny. Just like this smoke is scattering, I'm also scattering his wisdom. I scattered his destiny. I've scattered his finances. And then you start to see money just flying away. I've seen people, they make money, but every money they earn, it becomes blown away. And they get 10 million. They fail to buy not even a shirt. You make the money, but you never see it. So I pray for you in the name of Jesus. The anointing that gathers man and his seed. Every word which was spoken, which blows away your money, which scatters just. I separate that tongue from you. I also declare in the name of Jesus, you man, may you make profits. May you make money. And you see it. May the grace of God and the hand of God, which was upon Joseph, join your soul this year, and you gather heaps and you have some money on your account and you gather up titles and you make wealth, because God told us we shall do work, shall not work for nothing. Say, I refuse that. I refuse to be a slave. I'm going to do works and I'm going to eat the fruit of it. Praise be to God. Give us the first slide only. And then we see. I said,
0: the word of God,
2: And these evil pronouncements, ne, evil words,
1: ne bigambo bino ebibi,
2: have authority
1: bino obuyinza
2: to accomplish
1: okutuukiriza
2: their intended purposes.
1: Ekigendererwa
2: kyebiteesezza.
1: By the time somebody speaks,
2: aba n'ekigendererwa,
1: they have an intention
2: eky'okwavuwaza,
1: of making you poor,
2: eky'okusiraanya,
1: of making you fail.
2: You
1: die like a destitute.
2: You
1: just live a life of a vagabond. And then I tell people, let no one ever speak a word in your life. And you take it as a joke. Pharaoh spoke to the Israelites and told Moses and said, you have persisted on me. Go and serve your God. Go in the wilderness. But not go far. I never canceled it. And they thought it had ended there. Ladies and gentlemen, the word of Pharaoh is one of the issues which killed the Israelites in the wilderness. They never reached. This man, what did this man say? Go, but never go far. And they ended in the wilderness, never reached the destination. Never joke with the word. Pharaoh had an altar. And God told Moses, he told him early in the morning and told him go and speak to Pharaoh, because even Pharaoh used to wake up early in the morning on the sea. That's where his altar was, at the river. That's where he spoke from. God told Moses, you're going to bring out the weapon of speaking back.
2: Said,
1: wake up early in the morning on the river, speak to Pharaoh. The reason we've come today, you're going to speak to your witch. You're going to speak to poverty. You're going to speak to that disease. That thing that torments you. You're going to speak to the life of getting married. You're going to speak to your situation.
2: While
1: standing in the word of God. Let's finish this way.
2: I
1: was saying that the Olimi,
2: number one, the tongue can be used by the enemy to destroy man, a man's destiny. Or it can alter the course of one's life.
1: Whereby you've been in the course of a blessing, somebody uses a tongue and they change your destiny. They take you out of the way of making profit and you go back in the way of resources. Take you out of the way of favor and they garment you with the rejection. They spoke a word. Take you out of the way of life and they usher you into the way of death. And they say, this year you not finish it. They just blew a windpipe. And in case you don't cancel that word,
2: when you're walking towards your grave,
1: as I speak, in the name of Jesus, I'm not going to die this year. I'm not going to marry any
2: relative.
1: It was written, Jesus Christ shall be on the rock, and even the heads, the gates of hell shall prevail. Say, I'm here this morning to shut every grave which has opened up my house. I make them drink the blood of Jesus and I seal them and I shut them using the blood of Jesus.
2: I'm
1: standing on the altar of God as it was written upon me in Psalms 91:16, that the Lord my God shall give me long life and satisfy me with life. Say, I'm here to declare life. I shall not die. My years
2: of
1: my family members, of my children, shall not be cut short. Say, we shall fulfill the years and days which were purposed by God in the name of Jesus. We use tongues also to cancel and to destroy the purpose of the enemy. We are on the altars this season. I wanted to kindle an altar. Somebody kindled an altar and said, from today, there shall not be any rain for 3.5 years. I accept
2: Elijah
1: spoke a word and it closed the rain.
2: emyaka esatu.
1: For 3 years.
2: Si kigambo kya Katonda.
1: Not the word of God.
2: Kigambo kya Eliya.
1: But the word of Elijah.
2: Bible yegamba.
1: Bible says.
2: Elijah was a man like us.
1: Eliya yali muntu nga ffe.
2: Fresh and blood.
1: Guy, no Messiah, no
2: money.
1: He closed the rain.
2: Neta
1: and never rained. This morning. You're going to stop some rain. Which has been falling, the rain of the enemy. The rain of poverty, of disease, of deaths, of losses, failure. Say in the name of Jesus. Every rain.
2: It
1: has been falling in my life. Which is not divine. I'm here to stop it. And I'm here as it was written. Whatever shall loosen even God shall lose. Whatever shall bind, God shall also bind in heaven. Say, I'm here to lose the rain, divine rain, so that the rain of blessing may fall. Release it. Release the rain of blessings. God says, he shall open the windows of heaven and pour down the blessing. That's the rain. Amen. So these two men,
2: David ne Goliath.
1: Daudi ne Goliath. They had weapons. But there's a weapon which hits them. When Goliath keeps quiet, that's where David began from. Let's finish with David. Once David kept,
2: the enemy spoke.
1: Quiet.
2: And this man of God responded.
1: Ladies and gentlemen,
2: we are here this morning to respond to every evil word. We are here to respond to an evil tongue. Soma.
1: Read. And we finish.
3: Awo Daudi na gamba mufirisuti nti. Ojajendi nechitala noru nyago. Nefumu. Na yenze nzija joli. Muli nyariamu kamo weje.
2: Tulimi.
1: Satan.
2: Goliath
1: has mentioned his
2: gods.
1: Even
2: Goliath.
1: I shall come to you. In the name of the Lord who is the other kingdom
2: down
1: under. To cast you in the name of his God. We also kingdom down
2: under.
1: The 31 days calling upon that God. We also going to take back fire. There's a battle here. A battle of tongues. Goliath speaks. David responds back. So the problem which that the other people speak, I don't know what to do. And we just keep complaining. God, for me, I don't understand things. Every day,
2: find
1: an altar.
2: Respond.
1: Respond. Praise be to God. Let's finish this way.
2: Tuwe ebyokulwanyisa weapons.
1: Give us the weapons. Ebyokulwanyisa betukozesa.
2: Weapons we use.
1: Ebyokulwanyisa betukozesa.
2: Number one weapon.
1: Ebyokulwanyisa
2: choka. Tugenda okozesa.
1: Which you are going to use.
2: Hallelujah.
1: Amen.
2: Is the blood of Jesus.
1: Bible says, we have come to the blood that speaks better than any other blood. We are going to use the blood of Jesus to speak, to cancel every evil word. After canceling, send it to begin to speak, to speak life to you. You're going to tell the blood of Jesus, speak for me. It's going to fight for you. Because it speaks better things. Bible says that we overcame him by one thing, the blood of the Son of the Lamb. We are going to overcome that evil tongue. This battle of the tongues because of the blood of Jesus. Second, give us number two.
2: The spoken word of God.
1: Isaiah says, who has believed our report? And who has been revealed to the arm of the Lord? So the word of God, behind it, there's a hand of God.
2: You're
1: going to speak it in your situation. That's why I know my tail born again. You cannot overcome the devil when this Bible is not in your head. Every situation in which you live, you have to have a word that speaks to that situation. Somebody spoke that you'll become
2: yes,
1: poor. What did Jesus say? How was it written?
2: That
1: he became poor so that I may become rich. Stand on that word and cancel the other one and declare the divine word. Praise be to God.
2: We're going to
1: use the word of God.
2: We're
1: going to pray through the word of God this morning.
2: God
1: is speaking. God said in our midst, there shall not be any barren. So I cancel the word of the step mother. He said, I'll never produce a child. I must declare, my womb uterus shall conceive twins, shall produce triplets. The name of Jesus.
2: Oppose
1: the word of the enemy.
2: Through the word of God.
1: It's where you stand on the word of God. To oppose the other words. That's why God told Joshua that this word shall never depart your mouth. My word shall never depart your mouth. You meditate in it day and night. Whatever comes to you, respond to it using the
2: Satani
1: word of God. The devil attacked Jesus when he comes to the battle of tongues. The devil told him, in case you are the child of God, pray yourself. Turn these prayer stones. Come from up and throw yourself down. He was using the word of God. Even Jesus spoke back. That was written. But man shall not be by but even by the word that comes out of the
2: Bible.
1: Bible says
2: Satan,
1: the devil, left Jesus. Where did he overcome him? By speaking the word of God. Amen.
2: Number 3,
1: which we are going to do,
2: and declare a blessing.
1: Bible says in Job, shall declare a word, shall be established to you.
2: We're
1: going to speak this morning. What you want to see today, what you want to see upon your children, you're going to declare it. God is going to establish it.
2: Number 4,
1: what you're going to do,
2: destroy those evil
1: altars where they stand.
2: Barak and Balaam.
1: Balak and Balaam. Balak
2: is Balaam.
1: Balak called Balaam.
2: Told him,
1: come and curse Israel.
2: Come
1: and speak the words to them so that they may fail and overcome them. Balak spoke to Balaam. Build 7 altars. They stand on altars and they curse you and they declare and they speak. So you're going to also kill another and cancel and declare what you want to see.
2: Number 5,
1: destroy
2: the spirit
1: behind the
2: evil tongue.
1: Behind every evil tongue,
2: there's an evil spirit.
1: When somebody says
2: you should die,
1: the spirit of death, when he says become poor,
2: there's
1: a spirit of poverty behind that word. When he says you should die in an
2: accident,
1: there's a spirit of accident. When he says you should run mad, this spirit of Bamwe and run mad, it's behind that word. We are going to attack spirits
2: behind those evil tongues.
1: Number 6,
2: dismantle every Satan trap which
1: they had set before you.
2: We're going
1: to destroy them this morning. We're going to give and start to pray. May God bless you.
2: We're
1: going to first repent because we have also used our
2: tongues
1: to confess negatively upon us and also curse ourselves. So we're going to repent
2: in
1: any bad way you have used your tongue, because some of you suffer because of your tongues. But this morning we're going to cancel those words which declare upon us, which they declare upon us, attack the altar, we attack altars, we speak the word of God, we declare it, it's going to come to pass.
2: In
1: the name of Jesus. Get an envelope and then we give. May God bless you. I continue to encourage you. We still need your help. As Eden,
2: we
1: have different projects. We are buying land for expansion as a ministry. And we are buying land for expanding the work which our Father has been telling us of the recreation ground of the youth. It's no longer for the youth. Because even us, the old people, use it. We go and do the exercises to pray from there. So we need that place. We're going to give our seed. So these people who came and offered sacrifice on those altars. Even us this morning, we're going to get tithes, offerings, our different seeds, put them on the altars as a sacrifice. We attack the altars of the devil and the evil tongue.
2: We
1: overcome that tongue of poverty, the tongue of disease, the tongue of suffering, and
2: being
1: a vagabond in the name of Jesus. May God bless you.
2: Online,
1: those online, these are the numbers which you can give. The first number is +256 706 +256 7 8 1 0 7 5. The second number is +256 7 8 1 0 6 3 8 6 3. You can also use MTN MomPay by dialing *165#. Enter the merchant code, which is 644458. Verify before you send your money. These numbers are registered in the names of our senior pastor, Joseph Setsaka. May God bless you.
2: Amen.
1: Amen.
2: Chitange muli Yesu njagala kwebaza.
1: My father, in the name of Jesus, I want to thank you for these men and women who are holding tithes, holding offerings, they're holding seeds for buying land, rent for Bolivar, and every kind of vow, my father. Father, I also declare, as you speak in your word, I shall declare a word, be established.
2: I've
1: spoken to that man and that woman, my father. They no longer have a curse.
2: Pray
1: a blessing of God upon them that makes rich, which doesn't have
2: the blessing that expands,
1: of building, of driving is themselves, of marrying and getting married, the blessing of traveling to nations. May the works of their hands prosper as you spoke. I reverse that curse and that evil tongue. I separate it from them of poverty, of lack, of suffering, and being a vagabond, and declare the grace of God, and declare the anointing of prosperity, Lord. Join the hands of that woman and that man as they give. And declare the blessing to you and open doors of finances this season
2: in
1: the name of Jesus Christ.
2: Amen.
1: Amina. Run quickly and give. May God bless you. May God do good to you.
2: We're
1: going to attack that evil tongue which has been blowing that wind pipe, which has been on the altar casting. We also came to apply our tongues. This morning, there's a battle of tongues. You're going to use your tongue to reverse back, to cancel, and to cast every evil word which has spoken against you, to your works, to your children, to your feet. Somebody took the dust at their feet and cast. We are going to reverse those curses and declare a blessing upon your destiny. You don't have a curse upon you. Shall not die. Shall not fail. Shall not be a vagabond. Shall not cry tears. We cancel every purpose of the men and women. We cancel their words. Whatever they spoke, whatever they purposed, we have made it foolishness and nothing. You're going to become rich. You're going to prosper. You're going to build. Your children shall be well. Shall go to school. Shall not ever abuse drugs. Shall never commit adultery. Shall never be prostitutes. Shall never fail. We have spoken the blessing to your stomach, to your feet, to your hands. Go ahead. May God bless you. We are in the altar of prayer this morning.

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2: In the name of Jesus.
1: Gamba imokama.
2: Say, O Lord.
1: Woyogera muchigambo cho.
2: You spoke in your word.
1: Nchobola muno kufa.
2: Life and death.
1: Biri wansi wa lulimi lwange.
2: Under my tongue.
1: Era wagamba.
2: And he said.
1: Chotadde chikolimo.
2: And he put a curse.
1: No mukisa.
2: And a blessing.
1: Mumaso gange.
2: Before me.
1: Nzemba nonda ko.
2: I should choose between.
1: Gamba walero.
2: Say today.
1: Ukoze sa lulimi lwange.
2: Use my tongue.
1: Ngandi ku choto cha mukama.
2: Well, on the altar of God.
1: Ngeria.
2: As Elijah.
1: Bwe yayimi anagamba akabu.
2: As a student told Ahab.
1: Nchorwalero.
2: That today.
1: Nyimiridde mu maaso ga Katonda
2: okwempeereza
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2: of working for nothing, the rain of berating, of working on foot. I'm also standing on your altar before you, my Lord, whom I serve. As I stop the rain, say, Jesus, you say, you're going to give me the keys of the kingdom, and that's my mouth, and that's your word. Say, I'm using my mouth and the word of the Lord,
1: in
2: the name of Jesus. I stop rain. The rain of the enemy. Stop it. Stop the rain of death. Stop the rain of suffering. The rain of disease. May somebody stop that rain.
1: Say,
2: as God lives,
1: whom
2: have stood before this morning,
1: there
2: shall not be poverty anymore. And suffering. And being a vagabond. And working for nothing.
1: You are
2: on the altar. Declare. The Bible says Elijah was a human like us. He stopped the rain in the name of Jesus.
1: It's
2: the same God we serve. Even you online, stop some rain. The rain of ancestral spirits. The rain of suffering. The rain of the maternal side.
1: Just
2: been falling in your life. We are the altar of the Lord.
1: We
2: stop the rain of poverty. Rain of disease. Rain of failure. Rain of rejection. Rain of slavery. We declare in the name of Jesus. There shall not be any disease. There shall not be poverty. We stop debts. We refuse borrowing. We refuse being a vagabond. We refuse barrenness. We refuse not getting married. Stop that rain. Stop something. He said, Jesus. So you said in your word, whatever I shall lose in this earth, shall lose it.
1: So
2: I use my mouth just like God lives.
1: When I stood
2: before this morning on this altar
1: boulevard,
2: I release the rain of blessing, the rain of wealth, the rain of healing. So let it fall. Release the rain of acceptance, of moving to nations, of touching big things, the rain of exaltation, of promotion. Release something.
1: I
2: want to hear your voice. No one is going to pray for you. I want you to use your mouth. Declare the word. Speak. What is speaking? What is establishing it? What
1: is
2: declaring? It's being delivered. Somebody bound you with a mouth. A witch. Bound your destiny using his mouth. Your stepmother. Made you poor using a mouth. Your enemies. They made you shop fail. They declared. They blew in pipes. We also here declare. Refuse to work for nothing. Say, I've released blessed profits. I released profits. I'll always open my shop. I'll make profits. Release your citizenship. Release your papers. Release your wedding. Release whatever they had bound, which belongs to us. We release it today. We deliver it today. We deliver our destinies.
1: We
2: deliver our marriages, education of our kids, our cars, our wealth,
1: promotions,
2: our promotions, release the visas, delivered healing, freedom, and deliverance, release favor, release favor, and acceptance. And I declare, wherever you are rejected, I declare, you man, you woman, may you be accepted. You not fail. You not become poor. You not run mad. You not be a vagabond. Your children, they shall go to school. They shall finish. They not abuse drugs. Yes. I've declared.
1: Soma.
2: Read.
1: Matayo, Matthew
2: 12:37 as we finish. In 5 minutes we are going to finish. Hear what Jesus is telling us. Now keep silent.
1: Yes.
3: Na yesinga mumanyi.
2: 37.
1: Yes.
3: Kubanga ebigambo byo byebiri kuweso obutuukirivu n'ebigambo byo byebiri kusinza omusango.
1: For by your words,
2: kubanga ebigambo byo
1: you'll be justified.
2: Byebiri kutuukiriza.
1: And by your words,
2: ebigambo byo
1: you'll be condemned.
2: Byebiri kusingisa omusango.
1: Bigambo bya kamwa ko.
2: The words of your mouth, they're the ones justifying you today.
1: Because
2: it says that save yourself, deliver yourself from the snare of the fowler. Just like you see a wild animal without anyone that fights for it, you fight on
1: your own.
2: Say in the name of Jesus, I'm on the altar of God to reverse every evil word, an evil tongue, which cursed me. May every word that is spoken against me, which is not divine, let it be destroyed and let it die. Say, I reverse it. Say, I break it from myself. Say, I'm here to bury it. And I declare today, with the words of my mouth, I'm rich. Start to release yourself. Start to declare. Speak over yourself.
1: Jesus
2: has said, with the words of your mouth, you're going to justify yourself. The words of your mouth, you're going to say blessing. You're going to prosper. You're going to get married. Even online, with the words of your mouth, what you're declaring, what you're speaking, Jesus is establishing it. He's anointing, establishing it. There's a grace establishing it. The Spirit of the Lord is going to join you.
1: He's
2: going to join that word and fulfill it.
1: What you're saying
2: Choyogera
1: is taking root in your life, in your destiny, in your businesses, in your
2: business,
1: your finances. What you're speaking is taking root.
2: It's taking root. It's being established in your life. Declare. Say in the name of Jesus.
1: Gamba in the name of Jesus.
2: Gamba mulinye lya Yesu.
1: You're
2: not here. We are finishing, but you are becoming weak. Raise your right hand. We are in the altar of God. We
1: killed
2: an altar for 31 days. And we believe that whatever has been upon our lives
1: has
2: been changed.
1: It doesn't matter.
2: Sinsonga.
1: What the enemy has imposed on you, it is changeable here at the prayer altar. This morning,
2: whatever they imposed upon you, we are changing it today.
1: Tables are changing.
2: Emeza zichuka.
1: Tables that overturning.
2: God is changing times and seasons of your life. See, kings are being
1: dethroned.
2: You are occupying the throne of dominion. Raise your right hand and speak English.
1: In the name of Jesus, every curse placed on my life by any witch or any personality this morning, I'm here to reverse it. Gamba antimenya.
2: I break it
1: off
2: my life.
1: Gamba which
2: every curse
1: which was cast by witch, or a stepmother, or if I fell in love with a certain woman, if I fell in love with a certain man, or any enemy of mine, every curse, so I break it from my life. So I break it from my life using the blood of Jesus. I've reversed it. I declare that from today, me, Alex Nuko, and my children, and my great grandchildren.

0: the works of my hands, they are blessed. Whatever I shall touch shall prosper.
1: Because
0: the blessing of building, because the blessing of driving yourself, traveling to nations, of citizenship, of marriage, will get married. You will send your children to marriage. Your children will marry. You will drive yourself. You will progress by fire. You are going far. Because the blessing of prosperity, of going far,
1: in
0: the name of Jesus, raise those hands.
1: Yakobo,
0: James, Jacob, cast his children. Started by Reuben. It was the tongue of Jacob, but cast.
1: Then came Moses,
0: Newajia Musa,
1: Omusajia Wakaton,
0: the man of God.
1: And
0: reversed the curse of Reuben. And he said a blessing for him. Ladies and gentlemen, I perceived the Spirit of God giving me instruction
1: to bless you this morning
0: as a man of God. Your fathers, your ancestors, whoever cast
1: him,
0: already cast that today. I'm here also to declare the blessing of God to join your life, the blessing that makes rich, let it sit in your hands in the name of Jesus.
1: And
0: the anointing of prosperity and wealth garment your life. Wherever you are rejected, I declare favor. You man, you woman, may you be favored and accepted. Whichever door was shut for you, let it open today.
1: I declare
0: a season in your life
1: of open gates.
0: Because those hands of yours, let them start to do what you fail. Whatever they spoke over your hands, they never touch it. You never receive it. You never do it.
1: Spoken
0: to your hands. And you hands of this.

0: sounding money.
1: I declare
0: sounding money in your hands. I declare testimony in your mouth. I declare the season.
1: Abnormal
0: prophets.
1: I connect
0: to men and women.
1: You've
0: been given a garment of honor, of favor and acceptance. I've stripped off all misfortunes and curses and misfortunes of you. Declare the blessing. Human, may you be accepted. Human, may you be accepted. Go and build houses. Go and start up companies. Go and travel to nations. Go and get married. Go and produce. Go and make wealth. They said you never touch a coin from this Thursday. Those hands of yours, they will never be empty again.
1: Don't
0: finish today empty hands.
1: Don't
0: finish this week empty hands.
1: Don't
0: finish May empty hands. You don't go through this year empty hands.
1: May
0: the grace of sufficiency, the harvest of God, may the harvest which you are captured, declare them to be set free from today. Declare good news as you're walking in the way on your phone. Declare good news on your phone. Declare as a servant of God.
1: Before the end of today, may you receive a message
0: which says
1: you have received
0: ofunye
1: Christ Jesus,
0: Christ Jesus, Son of the living God. Clap for God mightily. Thank him because you're healed. The word of a curse has been cancelled. I declare your victory. Whoever came after giving, come and give your tithe. Get your sacrifice. Never leave such an altar after declaring such words. I never give a sacrifice. Come and give. May God bless you. Even those online, send your seeds. The numbers are there. May God bless you. Go and make wealth. Go and prosper. May God open doors for you. May God display such, make your souls happy. I declare go and say a blessing.
1: In the mighty name of Jesus. We love you. In the name of Jesus.
0: We are here the entire day. We are here during day. At night we are in Katale. Day and night. May God love you for us. Those online, you don't have a curse upon you. I declare a blessing upon you. Whatever failed in your life, I command it to be set free. Whatever it touched, let it say a blessing. May it be favored and accepted in that nation where you are. May the anointing of wealth, the grace which was upon Joseph, and he gathered the wealth of Egypt, join you, and you gather the wealth of that nation, and come back with abundance in the name of Jesus.
1: Amen.
0: May God bless you.
1: Hallelujah.
0: Amen. Amen. Amen. Amina. Amina. Amina. Amina. Amina.

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I hear the Lord say, if you ask, he will do it.

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A fresh start, and it's right here, right now.

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Sing over us, God.

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Ai, ai, ai, ai, ai, ai, ai, ai, ai, ai, ai, ai, ai, ai, ai, ai, ai, ai, ai, ai, ai, ai, ai, ai, ai, ai, ai, ai, ai, ai, ai, ai, ai, ai, ai, ai, ai, ai, ai, ai, ai, ai, ai, ai, ai, ai, ai, ai, ai, ai, 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

0: Yesu ingari za amani.
1: I have already finished. I have already finished telling you what I want to talk about. I'm talking about the hidden altars. Before I leave this place, your altar shall be up, standing and strong. Before I finish here, your altar shall be up, shall be strong, very strong, very strong. It will be having ability to pull down every other altar. It will be having ability to destroy whichever altar they ignited against you. The altar in you is going to have the power and the ability and the capacity to pull down any other altar that was set against you.
2: They
1: are fighting to put up your hands in space and you say, oh my God, I want to thank you because I'm here to lift you high, to bless you, to exalt you, and to inform the devil that if I live here, that if I live here, my altar shall be strong, very powerful, very great, to pour down every other altar, to destroy every other altar, to kick out every other altar in Jesus' name. In Jesus' name, my days on the earth shall be so great and so marvelous in Jesus' name. Whatever is very far, whatever is dead today, whatever has been captured, if I live here in the name of Jesus, it will be back into my hands. Let's take a day. It will be back into my hands in Jesus' name. Whatever they hid away from me, if I live here, I will have it in full control in Jesus' name. Hallelujah. I just need to clap hands for Jesus and celebrate for him, because Jesus Christ is the main altar. Is the main altar. And it will join with you to kick out every other altar of the enemy by the power of the Holy Spirit in Jesus' name. And even love. And jump for God. And jump mightily for Jesus. For members I don't hear. Grab for Jesus. Celebrate for God. This is your day. This is your day. This is your day. Whatever solid is committing you. This is your day. There's an altar. Which God is bringing down. There's an altar. Which God is weakening. There's an altar. Which God is making you with your. I want to put you. Yes. This is your day. Any altar holding you will lose you. It will lose you. It will let you go. You will enjoy from today. You will touch the untouchables. You will enjoy your life. You will see the joy of salvation. This is your season to be changed, to be transformed. This is your season. Touch things that have failed other people.
2: Yes.
1: Your hands will band together things.
2: Hey.
1: Yes. That you could not even think about. In Jesus' name. Seka. Oture.
2: And seek.
1: Hallelujah.
2: Amen.
1: Can even say the
2: service has ended.
1: Praise the Lord. Praise Jesus. Let me tell you, this is not a service you expected. God has already taken over and is here. And my altar and thine altar will be exalted, will be ignited, will be pulled up, and they are going to pull off every other altar. Mama, let me tell you, the devil has made just one mistake. Allow you and you appear here. The fact that you are here, I just want to tell you, you are going to enjoy life. You are going to enjoy life. In Jesus' name. My name is Samuel Orachire. And it's called Alex Nuko.
2: Amen.
1: Bawa Monica.
2: Amen.
1: Praise the Lord.
2: Amen.
1: In Jesus' name. I'm talking about hidden altars. We want to thank God for the revelation that He gave our senior pastor, Pastor Joseph and Sarah Setsaka, about the altars, and for a wonderful opportunity that He has given me to stand before you in Jesus' name. Father, in the name of Jesus, I want to thank you because these men and these women are already altars of success. They will not live here before they see what the Lord told them. This is their day to touch things the enemy say they cannot touch in Jesus' name. They are living here straight to their marriages, straight to their businesses, straight to their promotions, straight to their lands, straight to their success story, straight upload in Jesus' name. Amen.
2: Amen.
1: Isaiah 11,
2: Isaiah 10,
1: verse 1 and 2.
2: Isaiah 11,
1: Isaiah 10,
2: 1
1: and 2. I will preach as we pray in Jesus' name. There shall come forth a rod from the stem of
2: Jesse,
1: and a branch shall grow out of its roots. Verse
2: 2.
1: The Spirit of the Lord God shall rest upon him. That branch, that stick, shall rest upon him. The Spirit, verse 2, the Spirit of wisdom and of understanding, the Spirit of counsel and of might, the Spirit of knowledge and of fear of the Lord. Those are six spirits: the Spirit of wisdom, understanding, of counsel, of might, of knowledge, and of the fear of the Lord. Listen, these things are landing, are falling on a branch, on a stick, not on a human being. They are falling on a stick. Now, if a stick can get the ability to have wisdom, have knowledge, have understanding, have counsel, have might, and the fear of the Lord, what about you, the human being? 1 Kings chapter 22, verse 22. Then I
2: release the sermon.
1: 1 Kings 22. Asoma Uganda ya razi ya
2: wawa. Uganda reader.
0: Basakabaka echisoka abiri mubiri. 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
1: 23.
0: Kale nnolaba Mukama atadde omuzimu ogw'obulimba mukamwa kaba nabbi bonna bonna. Era Mukama akwongeddeko akabi.
1: Now, these two things, they are about altars. Let me explain the altar so that the next services you will see and be in, it will be easier for you to understand what you are talking about. An altar is anything that a spirit can rest upon, that a spirit can possess, that a spirit can work from. Either a demonic spirit or a divine spirit. Listen. For example, a bottle like this, a spirit can sit on it. We bring it to your house and poverty enters there. So anything that a spirit can sit upon and it operates from there, it is a demonic or
3: divine,
1: obanga cha sitani, obanga
3: that sin can be called an altar.
1: Chindo chisobolo kuitibwe choto.
3: So the altar,
1: kati choto,
3: when we talk about it, very many people think about
1: balo woza,
3: a fireplace,
1: e chintu awakiri omuliro,
3: with cooking stones,
1: wantu awabeda, e choto cho omuliro,
3: and the fire is on.
1: Gawali wama siga na umuliro
3: nga kwe guri. That's the first perception people get.
1: Yendo zeso kama nijibabeda
3: na choto.
1: E choto.
3: You understand it?
1: Uchitegira.
3: Now,
1: kakati,
3: there are cord altars
1: that
3: even have no fire cord.
1: That
3: there is no fire even.
1: Ngatebina na muriro.
3: There are silent altars. There are shouting altars. Altars can be on living things. That's why demons can dress up cats. Dogs,
1: embwa,
3: lizards,
1: eminya,
3: cockroaches,
1: ebiyenje,
3: they come in your house and they disturb you. So that thing which is housing or hosting
1: a
3: is called an altar. A choto chechintu chona.
1: Anota is anything.
3: A chisobora.
1: Which can.
3: Kuturwa kwa moyo.
1: Rest upon the spirit and it works instantly.
3: Obanga chiramo bachifu.
1: Whether it's living or dead.
3: Oba chitambra, oba techitambra.
1: Whether moving or not.
3: It can even be a non-living thing.
1: So anokuwe chintu echita secha.
3: Chisobora kubere chigambo.
1: So it can even be a word.
3: Katunze no mchara wange batu ingiza mchoto.
1: So me and my wife were ushered into an altar of a ring.
3: Chino choto cha bufumbo.
1: This is a marriage altar.
3: Ntambra nacho.
1: I walk with it.
3: Wengenda, wensura, wembera.
1: Where I go, where I live, where I stay.
3: Katenebu akore dagara.
1: So even if she does chance.
3: Anejira mumduariro.
1: She can, it's not easy for her to do away with me.
3: Yes, she was the way.
1: Amen.
3: Ruachi.
1: Why?
3: Turu mchoto.
1: We are in an altar.
3: Empeta.
1: Ring is an altar of marriage. That's the reason why the other man who gave you a ring of an engagement and disappeared with all the marriage. Even others when they come, this altar, it strikes them and chases them away. Can even be clothes.
3: For your information,
1: can even be a word.
3: Here
1: somebody saying that somebody cast me.
3: Or
1: somebody spoke to me. And I was transformed. What happened? The evil spirit
3: wasn't
1: garmented the word. It brought a curse. An altar.
3: We
1: went through that word.
3: Now, nange wenzijawano, for example.
1: If I come here, chocolate and I prophesy and say,
3: go
1: and touch money. The spirit of the Lord takes over that my word. It goes to you as power that brings money. This is what happened. A man got a stone, put it in a sling.
3: I've
1: come to you in the name of Jesus, whose army you have
3: provided.
1: In those words, he lamented the stone with the spirit of the Lord. And it settled from where he was as a stone. It reached where Goliath was. As a bullet. The spirit of the Lord took over the stone and changed it. Here it says, that God is going to take over the branch from the root of Jesse and garmented the spirit, so it will have wisdom to separate, to understand, it will fear God. He speaks of a branch which they have joined to a spirit,
3: that the spirit shall come upon them. And then they will do ABCD. Listen, this is the stick we are talking about that separated the Red Sea. This is the stick that formed the snake of Moses, which swallowed other snakes. This is a stick that floated the axe in the days of Elisha. This is the stick that grabbed the spirit and it could do ABCD. Do you understand? Huh? Now listen. When the spirit lands upon that thing, anything, and that spirit starts working through it, operating through it, transporting things through it, or transferring things from one place to another, that thing the spirit is using is called an altar.
2: If you are like there, this month is going to be easy for you. Do you understand?
3: Now,
2: I want to speak about the divine altar today.
3: Praise the Lord. So when the Spirit sits on something and it operates, it is an altar. Number two, it transports things. It is an altar. Number three, it transfers things. It is an altar. Are we at par? Praise the Lord.
2: Respond.
3: Are you understanding? Okay. Now, this altar has ability to change things that are around it. This altar has the capacity to influence things that are around it. We can go to slide 1, 2, 3, 4.
2: Okay, now slide yokuna.
3: Categories of altar as I finish them. Just
2: see.
3: The altar has the power to transform.
2: They send the altar of the devil and change your husband who loved you so much
3: and
2: beat you in alphabetical order. This altar of the devil
3: China capacity,
2: has a capacity changes somebody who saves and they start to eat money anyhow.
3: China capacity
2: has a capacity
3: face
2: of changing somebody's face and they take him for a goat. This altar
3: China capacity,
2: has a capacity of garmenting you with a garment that causes hatred.
3: You
2: know, and somebody says you have anger. And you look for anger, you don't feel it. Yet you feel happy. But then they say that you are angry.
3: Those are altars of evil. Now let's go to the altar of God. It has ability to change the environment. Number two, it has the ability to change the character and the behavior. Number three, it has the ability to change the appearance. Have
2: you understood that?
3: Ability to change the what? To change the appearance.
2: So let's go to the sermon now. Teaching has ended.
3: What understand it?
2: You have begun on the sermon now.
3: I went and
2: sat down and imagined of an altar.
3: So, can two people help me here? In the name of Jesus, we are crossing River Jordan. So, the Bible says, in Genesis,
2: Masaka, those of you seated in Masaka, Mbadara. Come to Mbarara.
3: The Bible says in Genesis,
2: Bible,
3: chapter 30, verse 37 to 43, that in those days, a man called Jacob was working for Laban. And they agreed about the payment. Laban changed himself.
2: Laban
3: 9 times. So on the 10th time, they made an agreement. They said, from today, the cows which are brown, brown, will belong to Jacob. So when they changed it, and all of them, they became brown, Laban changed his mind. Laban changed his mind.
2: Laban
3: said, those cows are now mine. Yours are those that are having black and white colors. Black and white. Exactly. Black and white.
2: Amen.
3: Now,
2: Kakati.
3: What
2: the man did,
3: ya creating a choto,
2: he created an altar
3: na
2: and sought for a stick
3: na kasiga
2: erangi
3: and painted it
2: ya black and white
3: of black and white
2: nakaleta nakasimba kuruzi
3: and brought it and planted it on the well
2: kuzinywera amazi
3: where are the cows drinking so whenever they used to come and drink water
2: enumi
3: the mukumi the main bull
2: the mero
3: the male
2: nga ekoro mukwano nenkazi
3: it used to fall in love with mate with the
2: nejifunisa orubuto
3: with a female and
2: nga bitunura mu direction
3: when they are looking in the direction
2: yakatikarike basimbye wali
3: the stick they planted
2: bible egamba
3: the bible says
2: akana mu rubuto rwente ya brown
3: the calf in the brown
2: or susurwa kwene ruchuka lufanana nakati
3: its skin changed and turned into black and white
2: mazaro tegerebe togera ko
3: you understand mother in law
2: huh Hey. Now,
3: Kagari,
2: akati
3: the stick
2: karakaina capacity
3: had the capacity
2: echusa biology
3: of changing the biology
2: ne science
3: and the science
2: ogase kone chemistry
3: including chemistry
2: akana karmunda munte
3: the calf inside of the cow
2: ne kasfanana nakati
3: it resembles the
2: kubanga
3: stick
2: kubanga kanakati
3: because the stick
2: kebari batade maso gente
3: is what they had put before
2: the cow wamu kama yakawamba
3: the spirit of God took over it
2: nga ina capacity
3: they had the capacity
2: chusa ebitarabika
3: of changing what is invisible
2: kate chaturese mu mwezi guno
3: the reason you came in this
2: wagara katonda kwambaza amani
3: God to empower you
2: akwambaza omoyo we
3: to give you the spirit
2: omoyo wamu kama akugweko
3: the spirit of God to come upon you
2: ofuke atari wabulicho
3: you become unusual
2: mbova mchikachaba
3: when you come from the clan of the poor
2: kama kugweko
3: and the spirit of God comes upon you
2: mbova ozaro bugaga
3: and inside of you produce
2: wealth mbogumba
3: when you are buried
2: mbova kama kukeko
3: God comes upon you
2: otanike kuzala abana
3: start produce children
2: mbova donya sente zabura
3: you've been looking for money
2: mbova kama bwakukako
3: the spirit of God comes upon you
2: choto
3: next year nota
2: chusika sente zuru wara
3: those money which is afar
2: hallelujah
3: Amen.
2: Omoyo wa mukama.
3: The spirit of God.
2: Adure kubana bo.
3: Omwana
2: geze wale mu class.
3: Child becomes intelligent class and they give him a bursary.
2: Omoyo wa mukama.
3: Spirit of God.
2: Adure mu nyumba yo.
3: He sits in your house.
2: Abantu bakwatibweko.
3: People are touched.
2: Abantu bakukirizemo.
3: People believe in you.
2: Abantu bakusupporting.
3: People support you.
2: Because munda mugwe.
3: Within you.
2: Batu zake choto.
3: There's an altar.
2: Echo bwaka tonda.
3: Which is divine.
2: So buli chintu chona.
3: So everything
2: omoyo chasora kutura ko
3: the spirit can sit upon
2: na korera wo
3: and it works right
2: it
3: becomes an altar
2: kato ngatona bakuyingira kufuruma wano
3: so before you come out
2: ngenda kusabere sana
3: got to pray for you
2: kato nda kufure choto
3: but make an altar
2: ngenda mu business
3: you going to a business
2: ba customer ba jam magnetic kare
3: customers come magnetically
2: ngenda mu bayimbi
3: and you go to sing
2: ngenda bozuriyo but hu remembere mbe
3: and feel peace with your voice
2: ngenda mu chikacho wafumbirwa
3: anyway got married
2: kukirize mchikunu kuchinacho
3: and they all believe in you 100%
2: bawa abagambo no mugoba
3: and you also say
2: bamugobe mchika
3: and they chase him away
2: ngoto tegede byo togede ko amanyi akubaka tonda gaimira maso gende
3: stands before a cow
2: ngabaka tuza kuchiti
3: and it's sitting on a tree
2: ngabera no msobozi
3: and has the ability
2: obutukirize ndagano
3: of fulfilling the agreement
2: yakobo nera banje bayingira
3: that Jacob and
2: the munda nezichuka
3: and the cows is bible
2: gamba
3: bible says
2: bagenda kwetegereza
3: by the time they examine
2: the zona zichuse
3: all the cows are changed
2: batagera
3: by the time they
2: chase chuse
3: never understood what
2: changed
3: when they change
2: chuse chase bako
3: what happened to them
2: sodumeze bayina
3: when the bulls they had
2: za brown
3: we are brown
2: ojeraba
3: you see
2: nganente za brown
3: even the females were brown
2: Musa.
3: And that's them
2: nuts yavawa
3: nuts come from
2: kuchuso obute
3: to change the cow
2: kuchuso bira munda
3: to change what was inside
2: omoyo wa mukama
3: the spirit of the Lord
2: yega takumuntu
3: once he kuchuso
2: mbara
3: he changes
2: kuchuso ndowosa
3: changes the thought
2: kuchuso mukisa
3: changes the blessing
2: kuchuso mukono
3: changes the hand
2: kuchuso magezu
3: changes the wisdom
2: kuchuso bukotoro
3: changes what is around you
2: kuchuso family
3: changes the family
2: achuse byansi
3: changes your finances
2: achuse amawanga kuruwa
3: all the nations for you
2: that's what
3: Yesongarachi
2: the Lord is going to do today
3: mukama agenda kola lero
2: that's what God is going to do you
3: chamukama chagenda kola
2: in this month
3: mumwezi guno
2: abafu ngabakumanyi
3: when the poor know you
2: bagambeta ina sent
3: and say didn't have money
2: usomare yo bando
3: and you pull out a bando
2: ngachesha ajirese
3: what was brought the bando
2: mukama yakwega seko
3: joined you
2: nare to mukisa
3: got a blessing
2: Otsitegera
3: you understand
4: bagambe tagenda kumalako bawurenga owobujulizi ogambe abaye ekyo kiwedde. 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
5: Amen.
4: Bagambe.
5: And they say.
4: Agenda kuva mu kibuga. Bagambe ogamba.
5: And here I say.
4: Marize ekizimbe ekyokusatu.
5: I finished the third building.
4: Ekyo kigenda kuberawo.
5: That is going to happen.
4: Omboyo wa mukama kwegatteko.
5: May he join you.
4: Akasete ko katono.
5: Kotate
4: mu business.
5: Which have invested in the business.
4: Barabenga kazare chintu.
5: And they see.
4: Bemuze chisabawo.
5: And they ask what happened.
4: Because.
5: Kumanga.
4: Bengagwe.
5: You as you.
4: Bakufure choto.
5: They made an altar.
4: Nechuwamba barabe.
5: And captured what's surrounding you. Throw down witches. And they cast you. And they cast you. And spoke
4: to God
5: against
4: you.
5: And they don't come to you.
4: Nkusabide.
5: I pray for you.
4: Echoto cha mukama.
5: May the oath of God
4: chibere kubura mubwo.
5: Be upon you.
4: Nkusabide.
5: I pray for you.
4: Echoto cha kato.
5: May the oath of God
4: chibere kubagenda go.
5: Be upon you.
4: Nkusabide.
5: I pray for you.
4: Echoto cha mukama.
5: May the oath of God
4: chibere kubana bo.
5: Be upon your children.
4: Nkusabide.
5: I pray for you.
4: Echoto cha mukama.
5: May the oath of God
4: chibere kubwenyi bwo.
5: Be upon your face.
4: Nkusabide.
5: I pray for you.
4: Echoto cha mukama.
5: May the oath of God
4: chiwambe byokora.
5: Capture whatever you
4: do.
5: Capture whatever
4: you do. Chiwambe byambaro.
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5: 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I'm imagining that picture in my head
4: kati jagara kuba vajo neyo.
5: So I want to imagine that
4: chabao.
5: What happened
4: chimukwe bibiri chabao.
5: One of the two happened.
4: Bakwata Samson.
5: They got Samson.
4: Omoyo namufure emporogoma
5: turned him into a lion
4: neyo zendara mangu
5: and he tore another quickly.
4: Otsegede oba bakwa temporogoma
5: ne
4: bajifure mbuzi
5: and made
4: ne yurika mangu
5: and it tore quickly.
4: Hallelujah.
5: Amen.
4: Chimukwebyo chabawo.
5: One of those two happened.
4: Moyo wa mukama. Bakugwako.
5: Once it comes upon you.
4: Oyuze bisenge byakana.
5: Pray words that refuse.
4: Oyita baraje batasobora kuyita.
5: That cannot.
4: Otume ntumo zobu wanguzi. 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
5: For Jesus. Cry Yesu.
4: Sabye katonda kufure choto.
5: Turn you into an altar.
4: Sabye katonda mugwe. Azareme ekintu.
5: Bring forth in you.
4: It's sobora kuchusa mawanga.
5: Something that can change nation.
4: Katonda kwe idea.
5: May God give you an idea.
4: Yesu kuchusa byafayo.
5: Can change your history.
4: Katonda imire nawe.
5: God stand with you.
4: Echiwade chiganye.
5: Whatever had refused.
4: Echiwade chikwamye.
5: Whatever had was stuck.
4: Orabenga chiitam.
5: May you sit making it.
4: Praise God.
5: Amina.
4: Hallelujah.
5: Amina.
4: Ono moyo.
5: This spirit.
4: Ono.
5: This
4: yagwa kumusota kumugo.
5: It came upon a road.
4: Negufuko musota.
5: And it was standing
4: to stay. Negufatibwa kenjara mangu.
5: And it fell hungry quickly.
4: Negutandaka kumire mirara.
5: Began to swallow others.
4: Aba uruganda badenga tabaina migo.
5: Brethren went back with that.
4: Why?
5: Rachi.
4: Ambanyi gakatonda. Begatonya kumukazi ngagwe.
5: Once it comes upon a woman like
4: president.
5: Can make you like a president.
4: Amanyi gakatonda. Gatonya kumuntu.
5: Once it comes upon somebody.
4: Atari nababurijo. Katonda namwambazechisa.
5: And God gives them
4: na tumentu mozase.

0: Then he was turned into a lion. And they saw a fellow lion.
1: Nawe
0: nkusabide
1: abarogo bagende kuroga basanga wayimedewo
0: may the witches by the time they think of you when you're not there.
1: Hallelujah.
0: Amen.
1: Nkusabide
0: abantu
1: baje wokuba
0: come to steal you
1: basanga nge kunyumba wori
0: and they find at a house where
1: are you?
0: There is a river.
1: Ngomoya chusuze nyumba
0: when the spirit has sent the house, when they can no longer access it, when they cannot locate you.
1: Yes,
0: praise be to God.
1: A choto cha katonga,
0: the altar of God,
1: china capacity,
0: has a capacity
1: to save into every kumpe nacho,
0: to change things which are next to
1: never wara nacho,
0: and those which are far away, and those you cannot change yourself.
1: Yes, songa ruwa
0: chi. That's the reason why
1: kana akati,
0: this stick
1: kaya kobo
0: of Jacob,
1: and the zaka tunoko tunuzura like this, nefuno rubuto,
0: and they conceive.
1: Nge katunurako
0: after looking at it.
1: A child looking like a
0: yes,
1: thing. Amen. Katenawe
0: mkusabide. So I also pray for
1: Katonda
0: you. May God commit you with His Spirit. Things which shall go into your
1: hand,
0: they shall prosper.
1: Chino chechaba uo.
0: This is what happened.
1: Mugenesis chapter 39 verse 2.
0: Awo
1: Katonda nabera ne Yusuf.
0: That God was with Joseph.
1: Munyumba ya Potifa.
0: In the house of Potifa.
1: Mburichona Yusuf chiyakwata ko.
0: Whatever he touched.
1: Chakura akura na.
0: Prospered.
1: Echari chiri ko chichi.
0: What happened
1: there? Gaya yingira yonge choto.
0: Like an altar.
1: Babare to mudu.
0: But then they brought a slave.
1: Baruma manye bare so mudu.
0: So they had brought a slave.
1: Gaya yingira munyumba nge choto.
0: Entered in the house as an altar.
1: Bagenda kwetoro na mubwe bati. This is what happens when God joins you. You are no longer limited. You are no longer limited. The power of God opens for you, takes you far, creates roads for you, pulls walls down for you, because the Spirit of God changes things for your case. For your sake,
0: things change. So I understood this. When I want you children filled with wisdom, you look for a stick.
1: You have
0: not understood. Put it somewhere. We face that direction.
1: Hallelujah.
0: Amen.
1: Yes, yes.
0: Amina.
1: Katwagara.
0: So we want the altar to leave things and come on you.
1: Chigende kugwe.
0: And come on you.
1: Chigende kugwe.
0: Go to you.
1: Otuka wantu.
0: And it's somewhere.
1: Environment echuke.
0: The environment changes.
1: Ugambe nkuba stop.
0: Tell the rain to stop.
1: Edeyo.
0: And it goes back.
1: Ugambe chibuyaga genda.
0: Tell the wind to go.
1: Chikuvire.
0: And it leaves.
1: Ugambe sagara banja munyumba ya. Katonda sasura mabanja gona. 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
0: I don't need this.
1: Katonda chihulire.
0: God hears it.
1: Atachi korerewo.
0: Does it.
1: Because.
0: Kumanga.
1: You know moyo wa mukama.
0: You have the fruit of God.
1: Achuse bukwe torode.
0: It changes the surrounding.
1: So today, you are going to tell God, ban me into an altar. It's same by you.
0: Lastly,
1: altars neutralize. Neutralize.
0: Binafuya.
1: Bisanikira.
0: They neutralize.
1: Something
0: is coming, then
1: praise the Lord.
0: It. Amen.
1: You are going to reach in places.
0: We're going to talk before.
1: And you neutralize enemies.
0: You find another altar.
1: And you neutralize it. And things are. Things done for your sake. Praise the Lord.
0: Amina.
1: On neutralizing systems.
0: You neutralize systems.
1: On neutralizing
0: your enemies.
1: Never say.
0: A man got a dream.
1: Never
0: failed to interpret it.
1: Joseph.
0: The palace of the king.
1: Pharaoh.
0: Pharaoh.
1: Nechikwata abagezigezi bonna.

0: Captured all the wise men.
1: Part ministry yabagezigezi.
0: The department of the wise men.
1: The ministry
0: of Wereza.
1: The ministry kitongole.
0: Ekitongole.
1: Of magicians.
0: Of the magicians.
1: Astrologers.
0: Abalogo.
1: Astronomers. Seers.
0: Abafusa.
1: Prophets.
0: Abalabia.
1: Who has neutralized singularly.
0: Shaba sanikira mulundi gumu.
1: Choto chomwana rumukomera.
0: The altar is
1: chafurumane sanikira ekibina chona.
0: It neutralized.
1: Nebaremerwa kufunura ekiroto.
0: They failed to interpret the dream.
1: Nebagamba mumunonye.
0: They said look for him.
1: Nebamureta.
0: And they brought him.
1: Naba wa answer.
0: And he given them an answer.
1: Abaye. Ugira ku neutralizing.
0: Things. Until when somebody comes,
1: while you are turned into an altar, you are made into an altar. You can change things around you. You can turn things around you. You can refuse things and they are refused. And you accept others and they are accepted.
0: I pray for you.
1: Neutralizing
0: your ancestral poverty. I pray for you.
1: I pray for you.
0: May stand in a place
1: and
0: feel the earth
1: because you call the earth of God. If the spirit can dress up a stick and it changes the color of the cow inside,
0: then
1: God can dress you as an altar. You change your husband as raw mwenge
0: and they refuse to drink alcohol anymore.
1: Katugongo, you know, mami wakakusumbua.
0: If you have a husband who is
1: in the at
0: home, this works.
1: Gofuke choto.
0: If you are turned into an altar, when once you give him food, they speak in tongues.
1: Praise the Lord.
0: Amina. If you have a child who disturbs you, you call him and say, come.
1: Call him by the head and say,
0: may God bless you. And the altar will be done.
1: Yes,
0: amen. Suddenly, and the child changes. Start to report others who do mistakes. Yet he is the one who has been doing the most mistakes. The power of God is found in his spirit. Can change anything. The altar of God.
1: What
0: is surrounding it. And it increases its power. And gives him victory, which is unusual. I think you've understood it.
1: Hallelujah.
0: Amina. I think you have done what? You have understood it. I think you've got it. That is what happens. Pastor stands in the pitch.
1: And
0: says in the name of Jesus.
1: Every
0: sick person, commanded him to be healed.
1: And the
0: power comes from the word he
1: spoke. He
0: goes to the other goalposts of the other side. Find somebody seated. The one who had not even heard clearly what they spoke. And they see him carrying the wheelchair.
1: They
0: go to upon that man or woman.
1: And the capacity to run and
0: change.
1: May the Spirit of God make you into an altar. May the Spirit of God make you into an altar. May the Spirit of God turn you into an altar.
0: Ask you to stand up on
1: your feet.
0: Say, oh Lord,
1: I
0: entered here like other people, like usual people. But I beseech you. Change me. Make me your altar. Change me.
1: Make
0: me your altar. Fill me with your spirit. Fill me with your power. Fill me with your grace. Fill me with your presence. Fill me with your glory. And turn me into your altar. Whatever is surrounding me, whatever is fighting me, whatever is persisting, whatever has made a wall before me, whatever followed my life, should be overcome because of the power of the Holy Spirit.
1: God
0: for Jesus mightily. I want you to give you the rest of the time.
1: Tell God to turn you into an altar.
0: Gamba mukama akufure echoto.
1: Tell God
0: Gamba mukama
1: to turn you
0: akufure
1: into
0: echoto.
1: An altar.
0: To.
1: How?
0: Atia.
1: Call the Holy Spirit
0: to
1: fill you,
0: akujuze,
1: to take you over,
0: akuambe,
1: to possess you,
0: akuambe,
1: to control you,
0: akufuge,
1: to lead you,
0: akulembere,
1: to guide you,
0: akulungamie,
1: to create a world around you.
0: You're living this place when you're
1: an altar.
0: You're living here when you're
1: an altar. And
0: then,
1: any other altar of the evil that says you will
0: die in poverty,
1: you will deal with it. You will overcome it with no struggles.
0: Nga There's no question. I look
1: at the first
0: prison
1: and say, my husband, that who
0: leave
1: the prison
0: in the
1: name of Jesus.
0: Tomorrow
1: he'll come to Bolivar,
0: narokoka,
1: get saved,
0: message,
1: 3 months,
0: nakuwasa.
1: He marries you.
0: Nkumaze.
1: I'm done with you.
0: Yes, heavens.
1: Amen.
0: That's
1: not what we're talking about. Raise your hands.
0: Ngamba taji mukama.
1: So, Jesus. I beseech you to have mercy upon me. If I leave this place, turn me into your altar.
0: So that
1: anything which was despising me, which familiarized me,
0: that
1: I may overcome it. And
0: whatever
1: stole my possessions,
0: that
1: I may restore them.
0: And whatever
1: hindered me
0: going
1: where I'm supposed to go,
0: it
1: may fall before I reach.
0: In Jesus' name,
1: raise your voice and speak to God. Raise your voice
0: with
1: prayer. I want God to empower you with
0: unusual.
1: May God give you the grace. May He give you His Spirit. May He turn into His
0: own.
1: May God turn into His own. Your father's house.
0: Yeah,
1: at your place of
0: business,
1: work. Your business where you
0: work.
1: May God turn into His own.
0: May
1: the power of God join you.
0: Department where you are.
1: May God turn into an altar. May God turn into an altar. May God come upon you. May God come upon you.
0: May
1: God fill you.
0: May God
1: Katonda
0: fura kama ako echoto.
1: Ebigambo
0: bya fura it's okay. Katonda ebigambo bya fura echoto. In Jesus' name. In Jesus' name. In Jesus' name.
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1: Fill us with your spirit, mighty man of all. I just need somebody to stand upon your feet. Now the process of transformation has started.
0: The Lord is going
1: to turn you into a new spirit.
0: The
1: Lord is going to turn you into a new spirit. May God fill you with His Spirit. And He makes you an altar. An altar. The Bible says in Luke chapter
0: 1,
1: verse 29 to
0: 35,
1: when the angel appeared to Mary, he told her, "You are going to give birth to a child who will be God, deliverance of Israel and of Jerusalem shall begin with him." And verse 34 says, Mary asked a question. How shall this be? How shall we handle it? My boyfriend has just refused to pick my calls.
0: He
1: does not pick my WhatsApp messages. He leaves me on blue tick
0: level.
1: I am not born, I'm not connected with the royal family. How shall I produce a king? And the angel said, the Spirit of God will come on you. And it will change you from being a commoner and will turn you into a royal family. You shall produce a child, and this child shall be God. Someone who is a human being producing a God, it took the Holy Spirit to come and rest upon Mary. And then she conceived and produced a God and produced Jesus. This is my prayer this morning, that the Spirit of God comes upon you, lands mightily and strongly upon you, that you may start to produce things you could not produce before, things that don't fall in your category. You may produce the idea that can sustain the Great Lakes, the African Great Lakes region. May the Spirit of God come upon you that you may produce things which will become amazing testimonies. May the Spirit of God come on your children that they will become wonders. They will become great men and women. They will get out and come back with testimonies. They will not associate themselves with evil. They will not fail in their lives, because the Spirit of God will have rested upon you, and the power of God in you will change everything around you. My God, my Lord, will change everything around you. We'll change everything around you. Everything around you is changing. Everything around you is changing. Everything around you is changing here. Everything that is around you is changing by the power of the Holy Spirit. You have been struggling with things. They are not responding. They are not coming out. You are praying. You are fasting. You are speaking in tongues. You are faithful before God. But things are not changing. Something today is becoming new in your life. God is adding His Spirit upon your life. Whatever has been standing against you will die today. Oh, hey. If God can grab a stick, raise a little bit. If God can grab a stick and it changes things in the belly of the cow, also in your life, things are going to start to change. Things are going to start to respond. Things are going to be in your unison. Whatever you speak shall come to pass, because the Spirit of God is going with you today. Today. Leiro. I ask of God to fill you with His Spirit. May money respond to you. May resources respond to you. May houses and lands respond to you. Oh, hey.
2: Yes.
1: Things are going to obey you because of the Holy Spirit who has just landed upon your life, who has just come in your family. You have been struggling with things, but you have been changed into an altar, an altar of God. May things change around you. May God bring happiness that no man can describe, that no man can describe. Some of us have been crying. We have been struggling. Things have been falling apart. But I want to tell you, as this stick was dressed by the power of God and the anointing of God to change the calf in the belly of the cow, so it shall be on you that you are going to change things around you. How I pray that somebody here, you go and change the cabinet list.
2: Okay, don't you say cabinet list?
1: But somebody about
2: somebody in this name, they fix yours.
1: Cabinet list.
2: If you want to go to the cabinet, you go to the cabinet. And they conceived. And the calf inside resembled the
1: hello?
2: Yes.
1: Command
2: in the name of Jesus.
1: Go where
2: things fail.
1: And
2: do what you had
1: failed.
2: Because now you have the Spirit of God upon you. You have
1: an
2: altar God upon you. They are going to obey you.
1: Bigenda kugondera.
2: I want to obey you.
1: Bigenda kukiriza.
2: I want to believe in you.
1: Bigenda kutegera katonda we.
2: I want to know your power.
1: From today, I release
2: Nsumulula
1: the measure of grace and of the anointing and of the Holy Spirit upon your name, upon your face, upon your hands, upon your knowledge, upon your papers, upon your
2: businesses
1: that you may go
2: and
1: influence things and change things and change agendas and change flows and change how things happen. Joseph arrived in Egypt.
2: Yusuf ya tuke misi.
1: The whole country.
2: Ensiona.
1: The whole country.
2: Ensiona.
1: Just one man.
2: Omsajyo muye
1: ka. With the anointing of God.
2: Ngaina mafuta ka
1: katonda. With the Spirit of God.
2: Ngaina moyo wa mukama.
1: This is the words of Pharaoh.
2: Yemi nabiga moyo
1: Pharaoh. He said we have been informed.
2: Nakama tutege
1: said you have the Spirit of God on your life.
2: Mukama mbula Mungu.
1: So we have invited you.
2: Atukwaniliza.
1: That you may give us a solution.
2: Somo tuwe choko
1: kula. To dream.
2: Yeye choroto.
1: The man had an answer.
2: Omsajyo ine choko.
1: Why?
2: Raji.
1: He had the Spirit of God on his life.
2: Belshazzar
1: called in Daniel and told him the same thing. We have been informed that you have the Spirit of God on your life, and he gave out the interpretation. I also pray for you that the Spirit of God may go with you to your workplace and you become a solution center.
2: Solution center.
1: That you stand like this in the decisions already made, and they change them for your sake. The Ark of the Covenant went into the house of Dagon as a tree, as timber. Timba
2: ngomuti
1: ngorubao
2: ngorubao
1: ngiringa no moyo wa mukama.
2: Enter the Spirit of God.
1: Musawa ya Dagon
2: in the house of Dagon.
1: Bible gamba.
2: Bible says
1: amanyi ne gavira ku sandu
2: and the power departed.
1: Ne gakuba Dagon nagwa nafa
2: and it struck Dagon up
1: ne gamutema ko mikono
2: and cut off his head.
1: Now on Sabbath katonda kwambaza mafuta.
2: May God give you the
1: katonda kwambaza moyo.
2: May God bless you with this spirit.
1: Utuke mubavu bachuke bagagaware
2: among the poor and they become rich.
1: Otuke wamwe waka
2: and reach your home.
1: Abasezi n'abarogo baduke
2: and the night dancers and witches run away.
1: Whatever has
2: been opposing you, you reach
1: katonda abichuse
2: and God change them. May that spirit rest upon you. Pastor Ganja went to Karamoja.
3: Pastor Ganja went to Karamoja.
2: When it was a semi-arid area, a desert, with brown soils, by the arrival of the Spirit of God there, the land changed into black. The soils changed. And rivers are running now. Rivers. Now ugenda kutuka
3: somewhere.
2: Mukabizire saka akatono.
3: That small business.
2: Mukama kuambaze chisa.
3: God is going to give you
2: na
3: the grace and anointing.
2: Back a stoma.
3: And the customers.
2: Marite sente in advance.
3: Are going to bring money. Ngatona nga bana kuzeta aga.
2: Nebi tukatona kubiba wa.
3: Before you give you the
2: sent.
3: They go to bring you.
2: Tukusana katuja yebi.
3: And they say we shall keep on taking the items.
2: Why?
3: Rachi.
2: Oruko moyo wa mukama.
3: You have the Spirit of God upon you.
2: Oruko moyo wachi.
3: You have the Spirit of God upon you. These men who beat.
2: Jango
3: you come and sit next to
2: Arianga achuka, Arianga achuka,
3: it's all changing. It's all changing. By the time they finish, he calls, he gives his name.
2: Why?
3: Rachi.
2: The Spirit of God that changed the calf in the dairy of the cow from the stick outside has ability to land on you and change you everywhere. It is my prayer, therefore, that God goes with you.
3: Agena nawe.
2: When you're
3: in the house of the Arab, when they are praying to their God,
2: hallelujah, praise the Lord.
3: And you hear them say, hallelujah, praise God.
2: God.
3: And they ask, what happened? That this slave from Uganda,
2: Eden.
3: Eden. Altars.
2: Here's
3: something changing.
2: Why?
3: Rachi. They went like slaves.
2: But they are carrying the Spirit of God. They are carrying the power of God. They are carrying the anointing. They illusion the house.
3: And the children start to forget the Arabic language.
2: Sure. Neweera omwana nasoma Quran negana kuingira mu bwongo.
3: The Quran is supposed to grasp it.
2: Omuna Uganda va Masaka atudao.
3: The Ugandan from Masaka is seated there.
2: Hallelujah.
3: Amen.
2: A few days ago, I was interviewing someone. And he said he can't read, but he can write. I asked him what happened.
3: And said he was rubbed off.
2: Ask
3: him how.
2: Awandika ne bwarabye kinta kiraba nachi wandi.
3: Even if he says something, he writes it.
2: You understand it?
3: Wachitegera.
2: But basangura bwongo butegera mbo yo D e yo
3: C. His brains were rubbed. He cannot recognize the letters.
2: Bamsangura.
3: He was rubbed off.
2: Complete.
3: Dala dala.
2: Nari somesa fourth portrayal.
3: I was teaching in Potpoto.
2: Nga somesa divinity.
3: I was teaching about divinity wakatonda.
2: Omwana nga somesa muruzungu na wandika murutoro.
3: I was teaching in
2: English, like Kajanja.
3: English, then he writes in the Torah.
2: We tried to beat him. Apology.
3: And I told him to write an apology.
2: Dictating. Gamba, from today, I am not going
3: Sigenda
2: to write
3: Wandika
2: in Rutoro
3: Murutoro
2: when we are in a class of English.
3: And a child wrote. Sigenda
2: Kuandika.
3: Murutoro. In
2: Rutoro. Can you take care of spiritual problem?
3: So we got to know that he has a spiritual problem.
2: When
3: our teachers took him, they prayed for him and he started to write in English. So what was upon him was the altar of the enemy.
2: Could
3: not allow things to work. So I
2: wanted
3: to stand and say the divine altar is here. Every demon around, pack your bags and leave. Every
2: time
3: you are along the way coming, reach the gate and tell it to stop there.
2: Why?
3: Rachi.
2: You have the power on you to change things around you.
3: Stand up on your feet.
2: Father, in the name of Jesus, I pray that you bless these men and these women with the Spirit of God that turns them into an altar of heaven. that will shake every other altars of evil in Jesus' name. Clap your hands for Jesus. And laugh and sit. Now,
4: you
2: tukenda kwa yensugo za fe.
4: We're going to give our seats.
2: Kati yensugo yo jowa wano.
4: So your seed you're giving here.
2: Ngakati.
4: As a
2: street. Egenda genda mitema jaba.
4: It's going to go into the hearts of men.
2: Eba chuse kuretera sente.
4: And change them to bring you money.
2: Totegede chingambi.
4: You have not got what I've said.
2: Ngo wade yensugo.
4: When you give your seed.
2: Mukama genda ye jakubira ntono yonga yo.
4: It will be small.
2: But Mukama genda genda.
4: But God is going to go
2: and
4: bring forth big things
2: ngabibyo,
4: which belong to you.
2: Huh?
4: Yes.
2: Nkusabide.
4: I pray for you.
2: Yo.
4: May your seed, may your offering bring forth a blessing which is unusual. May it take over nations, take over history. As you pay money for land, when Eden is buying land, when Eden is paying debts,
2: rent,
4: when it's paying for debts, when it's operating, may God go to your home and operate for you and change the history and change the situation and do the unusual. I pray may the Spirit of God take a portion from your money. Wherever your money shall go, may it come back multiplied. May it come back strong. May it come back with a testimony. I pray for you. Every which will be with you, may he give you money. What I've spoken, you've not understood. May the witch be with you and also give you money. Why? He will enter and the altar will change him and agree with you. That happened. Saul was looking for David. He told him he's
2: there
4: inside. When he sent people to
2: him,
4: they changed the prophecy. He said, Saul, we have hated him. Now David is our king. When he renewed himself, the anointing captured him and changed. And
2: he prophesied the whole night until he removed his clothes. Prophesied when he was naked and he went home.
4: Now I'm sabbath. I shall pray for you. May things change for you.
2: For your sake. For your sake. For your sake.
4: Ururo.
2: Somebody online, we are going to use the following numbers to give.
4: Numbers
2: +256 706 590 075. And then the MTN line is +256 781 063 863 863. In Jesus' name. When you are sending your money, confirm it is in the names of our senior pastor, Musumba Joseph Sechisaka, and you will be blessed.
4: So
2: we ask you
4: to stand up.
2: We're
4: going to give in our seats. Get hold it.
2: Gambo
4: I say, oh Lord, this seed of mine,
2: jituma,
4: I send it to go for me and enter into the shrine where they bound my titles, my vehicles, where they captured everything of mine, this seed of mine. Let it create tension in the shrines and everything of mine. May the devil vomit it. I ask Lord, may my seed, may my offering, open doors before me and throw down enemies in the name of Jesus. Oh Lord, I've given little money, but let it go and bring forth and multiply and bring so much
2: in my hands.
4: From today, make me an altar of wealth
2: in Jesus' name.
4: Bring your offering and give before God.
2: Confirmed. May God bless you.
4: I'm
2: two of you go
4: Mugende,
2: and the other one
4: no
2: go
4: you
2: run away. Go
4: Mugende,
2: and get things changed.
4: And even to be choke.
2: Things change.
4: Even to be choke.
2: Things change.
4: Even to be choke.
2: Things change.
4: Even to be choke.
2: Things what?
4: Even to be
2: change.
4: Be choke.
2: Something is running on you.
4: What do we chika kumwe?
2: mightily.
5: Mumanyi.
2: Things are changing.
5: Ebintu bichuka.
2: As that cow changed,
5: gentebo yachuka.
2: So your names are changing.
5: Namu manyaga magachuka.
2: So your future is changing.
5: Namu ebisereba byomaso
2: bichuka. So your times are changing.
5: Namu ebisereba bichuka.
2: And your seasons are also changing.
5: Nabe bichuka.
2: And your names
5: irana manyaga
2: are also changing.
5: Nago gachuka.
2: And your future
5: irana ebisereba byomaso
2: is changing.
5: Nabe bichuka.
2: And your days
5: irana naku zamwe
2: are changing.
5: Nazo zichuka.
2: From today,
5: tani kanerero.
2: You are new men.
5: Muri bantu bapya.
2: You are new women.
5: Muri bakazi
2: in
5: bapya.
2: Jesus is mighty name.
5: Yesu.
2: Amen.
5: Amina.
2: Can we stand up on our feet?
5: Tumike kubigere byafe.
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Worship the Lord for the cross. It was me who was able to go to the cross, because on the cross that is when God made judgment for death. I normally say the cross is a death point. Whoever was a sinner, they could make judgment to that person. He had to go to death. But we thank the Lord. It was me who was supposed to go to the cross. For the sins I committed, they would make me worthy to go to the cross. But we thank you, Jesus. Because at Calvary, you went to the cross. You died for me. You died for another. We thank you, Lord. That is our altar. That is our altar. There is power on the cross. Because the cross, on the cross, sin was overcome. Death was overcome. Diseases were overcome. Jesus carried it all on the cross. He went to Calvary. He went to Calvary. That is where our victory is. That is the beginning of victory. There is no battle that is going to overcome us. If he overcome on the cross, he did not overcome for himself, overcame for you and me. Whatever attacks you, you are going to overcome it. You're going to overcome it.

0: Kale yose mikono jo wakuru mukama mukubira musinze nengalo zo.
1: Raise your hands and clap for him and worship him.
0: Mukulisangoma wechitiro.
1: Exalt him and glorify him.
0: Oyalwana.
1: He is the one who fights
0: natuwangulira
1: and overcomes for us.
0: Yatulwanira entalo.
1: He fights our battles. Lord, we honor you. We exalt you. You're worthy of the glory. You're worthy of the praises. We thank you for your goodness, for overcoming for us at the cross. There is an altar you have begun for us on the cross. At the altar, when you come to the cross of the altar of Christ, we get victory. We get victory. Victory. We thank you, Lord, for this season, for attacking satanic altars and every evil altar, and breaking and rebuild the altar of the Lord. The enemy's altar have been a lot, but for you have one altar that overcomes every altar, overcomes every evil altar. I welcome your presence. I welcome the Holy Spirit. Holy Spirit, come and speak into our lives. Come and deliver us. Come and deliver us wherever we are bound, wherever they have dumped us. You are so powerful. There is nowhere you cannot penetrate, nowhere you cannot enter. The hand of God that is powerful is here, that goes in the deep. Even if you're dumped in the sea, you're dumped in the rocks, you're dumped in other places, the hand of God is going to enter. We glorify you, Lord, in the name of Jesus.
0: Amen.
1: Amina. Give the Lord a mighty hand clap. Let's stand on our feet. Whoever is seated, stand up. Not for pastor's sake, but for the one who went to the cross. For the sake of the one who went on the cross, you know we have committed sin, not knowing there's a cross. But we thank God. Whatever I committed, they would make me worthy. And judgment was upon me before I was even saved, before I was born. Judgment was executed on me, but I do thank God. I was in God's plan that I will not go to the cross. Jesus will go for my sake. Why don't I glorify him? Why don't I honor him? Why don't I worship him? You know there are lawyers that are paid. But where would I get that money to pay them? To pay that lawyer. Like the man who has killed the four kids. You do it unknowingly. The devil will make you enter sin and doesn't show you what is ahead. Whatever sin we committed, the devil will not show you the end of it. But I thank God. When
0: he
1: believed in Christ, he shows us the end. The beginning has been bad, but your ending is going to be good. So glorify and honor him. Exalt the Lord. Honor the Lord. The one who died for me and paid the price of sin. And he paid the debt of sin. Nothing would be able. Nothing would have taken me away from the sin. You can steal someone's car and you repay. But sin, it took the blood. Sin takes the blood. So why would I get the blood? The Bible says they used to give in a sacrifice of a lamb, a sheep, but it could cover that sin. But the blood of Jesus cleanses the sin. Even today it is going to wipe away every sin for the one who poured blood on the cross. God bless you. Let's raise our hands that we honor the Lord. You're going to have mercy on me. Why, before I preach, I want to honor and glorify God. I want to glorify the Lord.
0: Because of what he did for me.
1: So no one should have done it. Even if you add heaven and earth, they cannot take away your sin. Maybe one sacrifice.
0: The perfect sacrifice.
1: Sadaka etarimu nkenyera nemo. That was the blood of Jesus.
0: Hallelujah.
1: Praise be to the Lord. Let's clap for the Lord.
0: Yeah. We thank God for
1: this moment. As we're in the season of altars, breaking satanic altars, the Lord has restored it back to us.
0: Hallelujah.
1: Amen. I see maybe it has come back for me, for my sake. Praise the Lord. There are things that are not yet moved. God is so good.
0: Mututere yo theme. Mukama yebazwe. Hallelujah.
1: Amen.
0: Kale tebabikozeeko naye togenderawo. Mukama yebazwe.
1: Amen. My heading says,
0: taking judgment.
1: Okutwala obo okutwala omusango.
0: Taking, is it taking the judgment? Taking
1: okusala omusango.
0: Taking the judgment.
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1: Or taking judgment on the satanic altars. Praise
0: taking,
1: the Lord.
0: Taking judgment to the enemies.
1: Okusalira omusango abalabe.
0: Hallelujah.
1: Praise the Lord. We want to see that God takes judgments to satanic altars upon all the enemies. Praise the Lord.
0: Hallelujah.
1: Praise be to God. By the end of this season, our enemies are going to be judged.
0: Hallelujah.
1: Praise the Lord. We want to see that.
0: Twagala okulaba ku ngalo ya Katonda.
1: We want to so manifest the finger of God.
0: Ngegoloddwa ku balabe baffe.
1: Straightened upon our enemies.
0: Basalirwe omusango.
1: May they be executed with judgment.
0: Mukama yebazwe.
1: Praise the Lord.
0: Nameka bagala okulaba.
1: How many of you want to see God executing judgment?
0: Oya asala omusango gwe.
1: The one that judges justfully. When the finger of God is straightened upon the enemies, if God straightens up the finger of the man upon your enemy, whether witch, whether sorcerer, whether a poor, whether upon every seal, praise the Lord. If God straightens his hand, you will not remain on the satanic altars. He judged Pharaoh.
0: Taking judgment to the enemies.
1: Okusalira abalabe omusango.
0: Exodus chapter 12 verse 12.
1: Okuvesura ya 12 onyoro 12.
0: Exodus chapter 6 verse 6.
1: Okuvesura mukago onyoro mukaga.
0: Exodus chapter 8 verse 16 up to 19.
1: Okuva esula ya 8 11 paka 11 mukaga paka 19.
0: Mukama yebazibwe.
1: Praise the Lord.
0: Hallelujah.
1: Amen.
0: Ngambye nti Katonda bwe yasalira Farao.
1: I said when God judged the Pharaoh.
0: Farao tayaddamu kulabika ku nsi.
1: Pharaoh was never surfaced on earth again.
0: Katonda yasalira Farao omusango.
1: God made judgment to Pharaoh.
0: Tayaddamu kulabika.
1: Pharaoh never surfaced again. Even you, there are things you never see again. We want God to judge everything that was looking as if it is your enemy, and you will never see it upon your life. You never see again in your life. You never see it again in your children. You never see it again. When God executes judgment, tewali agenda No one will appeal.
0: Chechi mulugana.
1: Sichimani. Okujulira.
0: At least. Mukama yebazibwe.
1: Praise the Lord.
0: Eliya abajulira.
1: There are people who are killed. Even the man who killed the four children, they have given him a chance to make an appeal. Praise the Lord. But in God's presence, when he judges, that is a judgment. Praise be to God.
0: Yeah. Why God executes judgment?
1: Rachi mukama asalo musango.
0: Mukama yebazwa.
1: Praise the Lord.
0: Rachi mukama asalo musango.
1: Why does God execute judgments?
0: Because of the violated covenants.
1: Orenda gane yatiyobolebwa.
0: Mukama yebazwa.
1: Praise be to the Lord.
0: Katonda abera nensonga.
1: God has a reason.
0: Rachi asalo musango.
1: Why he makes judgments.
0: Orenda gane yatiyobolebwa.
1: For the violated covenant. And secondly,
0: because of his resources,
1: or because of sebwabye ebiliwo availability of resources. Praise the Lord.
0: Omulabe namala akwata kwebyo.
1: If the enemy touches those things,
0: ebikoze sebwabye Katonda,
1: the resources of God,
0: Katonda jaye ngaloyi.
1: God will straighten his finger.
0: Katonda jayo mukono.
1: God will lift up his hand.
0: Nasalo musango.
1: And execute judgment.
0: Gamati amina.
1: Amen.
0: Hallelujah. Nyonyola. Tulaba musajja Daniel.
1: We see Daniel in the book of Daniel.
0: Waliwo musajja yatwebola.
1: There is a man who violated
0: the
1: resources of God. How many know that you are a resource of God? So when the enemy violates you, when he touches your life, even the hand of God will come out for him. The hand of God will attack him. Your God is resource. When the enemy takes you at their satanic altars,
0: within a second,
1: the hand of God is going to appear. Mubutikitiki.
0: Genda mu Daniel.
1: Kitabo cha Daniel.
0: Chapter 5.
1: Sura ya kutano.
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1: Praise the Lord.
0: Hallelujah.
1: Amen.
0: Kabaka n'ategeka embaga.
1: And the king prepared a feast. Called his officials and many other people. He went and brought the golden cups.
0: Verse 3.
1: Then they brought the gold vessels that had been taken from the temple of the house of God. The king, the lords, and his wives, the concubines, they drank from them. They put wine in the cups. They prayed their golden cups and the golden kings and silver. The golden vessels and the bronze and the stones. At that time, praise the Lord, as they were touching the resources of God, there were cups. They used the cups in the temple of God. They put in their wine, the alcohol in the cups, all types of alcohol. That is violating the resource of God in the temple. You're also a resource of God.
0: Hallelujah.
1: Amen. It is God who has made you what you are. You're precious before the Lord. But when they use the resources and worship their golden and silver gods, immediately a thing of a human hand appeared. Immediately the hand of God appeared to them. We also need in this season, praise the Lord, they were worshipping their gods. They were on the altar of their gods and calling their gods, and they violated the resources of God. The hand appeared immediately and wrote on the wall. The king saw this part of the hand. I don't know if there are other people who saw this hand.
0: Hallelujah.
1: Amen. But immediately commanded the cups to move out. The hand of God was straightened. The hand of God can appear to you in good or bad. The hand of God, it can appear in a good way or bad way. When the king saw that hand, the Bible says, he started fearing. The legs trembled. He could not even speak. He could not stand because of the hand he had seen. I am telling in the name of Jesus, whatever violated your life, the hand of God is appearing. That person will not stand again. The hand of God is going to make them tremble. You should not be just touched. Praise be to God.
0: Hallelujah.
1: Amen.
0: Olwobudde,
1: because of our time.
0: Awa maso ga kabaka negawanyisibwa gyali. 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
1: We also need that. Is there anything troubling your life?
0: Hallelujah.
1: Amen.
0: Every
1: part of the king was started shaking because of the hand of God. Have you been having anything troubling you? God is going to deal with it. Amen.
0: Genda ku 24 gambia atya.
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3: Kikubire mu ngalo.
1: Clap for that word.
3: Mochirecho.
1: That very night.
3: Omulabe wakukwatirako.
1: When the enemy has touched you.
3: Omulabe wakugorokokerako.
1: When the enemy rises upon you.
3: Tekitwalanga nako bidi.
1: It shall not even take 2 days.
3: He was sentenced to death.
1: Nasalira omusango gw'okufa.
3: Oba ebikopo obukopo.
1: If the cups
3: bikwata ku Katonda.
1: Can touch the Lord.
3: Mukama yebazibwe.
1: Praise the Lord.
3: Nebiretera kabaka okufa.
1: And they cause the king to die.
3: Abagenda okusalibwa omusango bigenda kufa.
1: They are going to be judged.
3: Nebigenda kudamu kulabika mu bulamu.
1: They will never appear again in your life.
3: Echo kibade kikutawanya.
1: Whatever has been troubling you.
3: Tekigenda kudamu kulabika mu bulamu.
1: Will not appear again in your life.
3: Twagala tulabe omukono gwa Katonda.
1: We want to manifest the hand of God.
3: Tusalire ebyoto omusango.
1: Judging satanic altars.
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1: There are those that have to be judged.
3: Tugende mu kizodas twanguwe ko mwana wangu lwo. Chapter 12 verse 12.
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3: Mukama yebaswe.
1: Praise be to the Lord.
3: Mu kiro kimu.
1: In one night.
3: Aliita mu nsi y'Emisiri.
1: He's going to move in Egypt.
3: Hallelujah.
1: Amen.
3: Ndikuba ababereberye bonna mu nsi y'Emisiri.
1: And strike all the firstborns of Egypt.
3: Bulichi oba kisolo oba kintu
1: ki. Whether man or beast.
3: Mukama agenda kubisalira.
1: God is going to execute judgment.
3: Mukiro kimu kyokka.
1: Just in one night.
3: Oli wa muwendo.
1: You are so precious.
3: Oli wa muwendo nnyo.
1: You are so precious.
3: Mukama yebazibwe.
1: Praise the Lord.
3: Katonda bwagolola omukono.
1: If the Lord stretches out his hand.
3: Ekiro ekyo omulabe tasulawo.
1: That night the enemy will not stand.
3: Mwana wange n'ejobadde omukono gwa Mukama gukujjayo.
1: Even while you have been, the hand of God will bring you out. I'll execute judgment even to their gods. No one can make judgment to your God. But upon other idols or other gods, to demons and evil spirits, God is going to make judgment to them. The wish that has been troubling you, God is going to execute judgment. The one that has been oppressing you, God is going to make judgment to that enemy. Praise the Lord. That is going to be done by our God. You are going to come out. God is going to bring you out. There is somewhere you are that you're not supposed to be. God is going to bring you out of there.
3: Hallelujah.
1: Praise the Lord.
3: Isaiah 49:24-25.
2: Isaya na mumwenda abiri munya. 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
3: Mukama yebazibwe.
1: Amen.
3: Bwato bwayogera.
1: That says the Lord.
3: omunyago gulijibwa kuba amaanyi.
1: The pressure will be taken from
3: Oba
1: the mind. All the captives of tyrants, they shall be rescued. The ones that are taken by righteousness, God says they are going to be delivered. I know and maybe I'm a captive. There is something I committed, but my God is merciful. He says I'm going to be delivered. Maybe you have been a prey. Praise the Lord. That the prey shall be taken from the
3: might.
1: There is something that has been mightier than you are. When you have been taken captive, that the enemies have taken you, the witch has captured your possessions and says, where I've dumped you, you never come out of there. Whether he captured your blessing, whether he captured your children, but the Lord has said that the spray shall be taken from the might. Whatever has been mightier than you are, God is going to deliver you. Pray, God is going to deliver you. We were taken captive because of reasons. And there are things that have taken us under captivity. Others, we have poured blood. Others, we bewitched. That was an issue. Like it was an issue for me to go to the cross and die. But Jesus came for me and saved me from death. Praise the Lord. Even God, though He's merciful, you're going to be delivered. You're going to be delivered. Clap for the word. By the blood of Jesus, God is going to set you free. Praise be to the Lord. Many things have captured us. But he says you are going to be delivered. You will not move out alone. God is going to bring you out to your children. He's going to deliver you and your money. He's going to rescue you and your business.
3: Hallelujah.
1: Praise the Lord. Even the wedding that has been captured, he's rescuing it. Even the prayer of the tyrant shall be delivered. The season we are in. Praise the Lord. The Lord gave our pastor the theme of the year.
3: Let my people go.
1: Praise be to the Lord. Your possessions are going to be delivered in this season.
3: Hallelujah.
1: Praise the Lord. Whether it is your husband who is captured, he is going to be set free. Your husband is going to be delivered. There is someone who said, Hagar has been here with my husband for many years. And I said, God does not consider the years. The years cannot hinder God to work for you. However, years they've been. The God who brought the children of Israel from a captive of Egypt, when they had spent 430 years and the Lord delivered them, even you of 7 years, you're going to be delivered. However, years you spend in that situation, the hand of God is going to set you free. You're going to be set free. Your destiny is going to be delivered. Your ministry is going to be delivered. God never fails anything. God never fails. They spent many years. But the day he said in the night, it took only one night for Israel to get out of captivity. Just one night. Praise the Lord. By the time it came to another day, all of them had left Egypt. There is a land of Egypt you're getting out from. We are going to call out the hand of God.
3: Exodus chapter 6, verse 1.
1: Okuva mukaga olunyerusoka.
3: Gamba Misiri mufuruma.
1: You say I am getting out of the land of Egypt.
3: Nebyoto bya Misiri mbivamu.
1: I am getting out of the altars of Egypt.
3: Chapter 6.
1: Esura ya mukaga olunyerusoka.
2: Okuva mukaga. 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
3: Kikubire mu ngalo.
1: Clap for that word.
3: Katonda n'agamba Musa.
1: And the Lord said to Moses, now you will see what I'll do to Pharaoh.

0: kubera
1: mu. 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
0: Wali wensi Katonda je yakutegekera.
1: There is a land God has purpose for you. That is a land where you should dwell.
0: Naye agambye.
1: But the Lord has said,
0: tolira bachendi kola farao.
1: You will see how what I'll do to Pharaoh.
0: Njagalo ogambe mukama.
1: I want you to tell the Lord.
0: Mukama njagalo beko chokola.
1: Lord, I want you to do something.
0: Farao wayinzo kuba.
1: Maybe your Pharaoh.
0: Ngabwavu.
1: Is poverty.
0: Obanga ndwad.
1: Or their diseases.
0: Butafumbiro.
1: Not being getting married.
0: Hallelujah.
1: Amen. The hand of God is going to deal with every Pharaoh. May God deal with that trouble. And with my strong hand,
0: agenda kuba goba munsi.
1: I will drive you out of that land. There is a land I am not supposed to stay in. There is a land you are not supposed to dwell in. In Egypt, nothing good is therein. In Egypt, there is no blessing, no life. In Egypt, there is no life. Praise be to God. We are going to call out the hand of God. You are going to tell the Lord, there is a land where I am in, the land of poverty. Lord, I am tired of it. May your hand drive me out. May your hand rescue me. There is where you are, but that dog manifests the glory of God. The glory of God does not manifest. There is a land that does not give you life. A land that does not bless. There is a land that cannot allow you to be married. You need to be driven out of that land and go to another land where you are going to be blessed. Give the Lord a mighty hand clap. You have not been in Egypt. There is nothing you have seen. But Egypt, what you do is the what gets destroyed. What you begin is the one that dies. But we thank the Lord. When you went out of Egypt and came to Canaan, there are things you have touched and they can be seen. There are things you have touched and they can manifest. But in Egypt, they failed. Amen. Because whatever you do, you're operating on the altar in Egypt. And they tell you, do you want a blessing? You bring a hen. Do you want life? You bring a sheep. You take everything, but you do not gain. I told you, my late father got sick. In our family, we were staunch Catholics. My parents had a chair that were consecrated for them. But when he got sick, they told him to go to the shrine. They carried him to the shrine. By then I just got saved. And a witch, a sorcerer, will not ask what you don't have. They asked him for a cow. He gave in his cow. He gave in a big bull. And they took it. Praise the Lord. I said in Egypt there is no life, there is no blessing, no prosperity. In short, my father died, but they have taken the cow. And when they took it, the remaining cattle, they did not get conceptions. I told you, the Lord told me, you give in a cow. And on the devil's side we do it quickly, but on the side of the Lord we give reasons. Even you, there is a sacrifice God has asked of you. It is very small, but you have refused. Whenever I went to the village, when our late father died, he gave us cows. So I choose a cow. I chose

0: is a one that produces, but you cannot milk it. Whenever I went to the village, praise the Lord, because the corral was one and everyone had their cows in. I choose the one that does not breastfeed. And I said, that is what I've given you, Lord. When I'm in Kampala, I've given it to you. But when I go to the village, I said, Lord, how dare I give you this cow? Year to year. And the Lord told me, you have been giving me a lamb sacrifice. Tebed is a my late father took a big bull. And what I've given to the Lord, you cannot suck milk out. But all in all, my late father died. Even if you give a big sacrifice to the devil, even if you serve the devil, you cannot see any blessing. You never prosper. Your possessions all go away from you. Praise be to the Lord. That Pharaoh will drive you out of the land of Egypt. There is a land you have to leave. With a stronger hand, he will drive you out of Egypt. May the Lord strengthen his hand. May something vomit you. May something let you flee. You go to your promise. And you possess your possessions. He shall set you out because of my hand. There are things that take the hand of God. Amen. Whatever, we are calling out the hand of God. Upon every altar that has captured you, upon every enchantment, it is going to vomit you and set you free. Whoever bewitched you and said, you never prosper, you never get married, you never produce, you never serve your God. But by the hand of God, you are going to get out. Praise be to the Lord. With a strong hand of God, he is going to drive you out.
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0: Rom kaga.
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1: Mukama yebazo.
0: Praise be to the Lord.
1: Kino Katonda kyakigamba.
0: It is the Lord speaking this.
1: Kino Katonda yakyogera.
0: It is God speaking this. Kyova
1: babuulira abaana ba Isirayiri.
0: Therefore you tell the children, I am the Lord.
1: Nze yakuwa.
0: That I am the Lord. Praise the Lord.
1: Nze yakuwa.
0: That I am the Lord.
1: Nange ndibajjako emigugu egy'aba Misiri.
0: And I'll take away the burdens of Egypt from them. In Egypt, their burdens. We thank God for saving us and offloading the burdens. I got saved when I had burdens. Even if you brought a trailer, it could not unload all of them. I had burdens that were heavy upon me.
1: Agambye,
0: and he says, I am the Lord. And I will take away the burdens of Egypt. How many of you surely? You have a burden.
1: Hallelujah.
0: Amen.
1: He
0: says, I'll take away the burdens of Egyptians. It has been a heavy burden on you. I got saved when I had burdens on me.
1: Narisimanyi.
0: I did not know
1: that
0: I would reach 40 years when I'm still alive. But when you come on the side of Jesus, He says, come to me who are weary and heavy laden, and I will offload and give you rest. Clap for the Lord. Others who used not to sleep, you had burdens that could not allow you to sleep. You had a demon that could hinder you from sleeping. The future spouse using you day and night. Disease tormenting you day and night. You had gone to the physicians. You have swallowed every medication. What used to pay me did not have any medications. But I had endured with it. There is a time you reach. You reach and say, come what may. But I thank God for heaven, who created heaven and earth. They told me to go to the witches. I said, if it is to die, let me die. But whenever it came, I could not swallow any medicine. It oppressed me. I did not use the local herbs, and even the medications I did not use. But because God is so gracious, praise the
1: Lord.
0: One day they were preaching the gospel. I had slept in the Catholic church. And I said, let me go and get where to sit. As I was seated, I felt as if I'm sleeping. When I woke up, I heard people singing. And the voice said, look for those who are singing. I went there. Praise the Lord.
1: Sarongo story.
0: Biwanvu. They preached the gospel. They called those who accept Christ. I went.
1: Nagamba went.
0: This is what I say. Lord, if you heal me this, I wanted to test whatever had was paining you. Lord, I get saved. And when you vow before the Lord, it will be easier for Him to fulfill. He said, I will bring you out from the
1: and
0: Egyptian burdens.
1: And I redeem you with an outstretched arm. And with a great judgment.
0: No musango munene. Praise the Lord.
1: Therefore, say to the children of Israel, I am the Lord, I will bring you out from under the burdens of Egypt.
0: Ntikale tegeza bana ba Israeli ntinze yakuwa ndiba nunula elindiba era ndiba jako emigugu nokubonya abonyezebwa okwobuddu obwe Misiri
1: bannange emigugu eje Misiri jimenya.
0: The burdens of Egypt are too heavy.
1: There is solution.
0: Tewali chakudamu
1: eye Misiri munsi.
0: In Egypt that is
1: there is solution.
0: There is no solution.
1: Ne bakugamba genda ewa kabaka ganda.
0: They tell you there is a powerful witch doctor. Wherever you go, you give them a sacrifice. But you fail. Things you don't work out. We have wondered. Others, you're looking at us here. We have gone to false prophets. You go to prophet so and so. You go to prophet so. And wherever you go, they add burdens on you. You leave when you're heavy laden. You went with a quarter of the burden. By the time you leave, you are heavy laden. You cannot sleep. You cannot sleep. Yeah, sometime back we were preaching the gospel. And the barracks at Kololo. Praise the Lord. In the barracks of the soldiers, we were preaching to them. We preached to one man. He told us he was a soldier.
1: And he
0: said with him, it was not possible. And we asked him, what is not possible with God? He said, you just look at me. When it reaches in the night, something drives me outside when I'm naked. Brother, in the burden of Egypt does not fear even a gun. That time they are holding their guns, but in the night it could not allow him to sleep. He said, I tell you, even if I go to the bathroom, something gets me out when I'm naked. He said, I have tried everything and failed. I told him, God is good. You have tried in the world, but you want you to try our Jesus. The devil can load burdens. The devil ashames. You hold a gun, but it will strip you naked. You walk when you're naked. Those are burdens in Egypt. But the Lord has said, I will offload you with the burdens of Egyptians. Maybe you're also there with a burden that is troubling you. We look at you, but in the night you do not sleep. We see you here, but you have sorrow on you. Praise be to the Lord. He's the one who can offload our burdens. He says, come to me, all who are weary and heavy laden. You have a burden of children. You have a burden of your children. You look forward to feed them and you do not have. We went through all that. When it comes to morning, you worry. You don't know how to start. You don't know where to end. The burden of poverty is so bad. That is a curse. The burden of poverty. You don't have a plan. You walk on a tomaina joda. You don't know where you are going. Praise be to the Lord. The burden of poverty. God has to flood us with it.
1: How comes?
0: That your child
1: a term
0: ends and you're not going to school. You take them to the next
1: term
0: and they study only 3 weeks. Praise be to the Lord. Praise the Lord. I one time told you I had a child in primary 6. I don't know how many days he started in a term. I don't know how many days he started in a second term. There is a way I could do it. I try to see that I pay fees at the end of the term, so that the teachers think I have paid. When I reach the third term, I did not give them. They also went for me in the time of exams. They chased the child. She did not do exams. But there are things I thank God for. I did not borrow money. I tell you every time this thing, I don't borrow money. Born again, we have our burdens of our debts. May God help us and offload the burdens of debts. You don't sleep. I one time told you, I ran away from the landlord. I woke up in the night to bathe. And I used to serve at Pastor Kayanja's by then. I am the one who dedicates the service. By 7 I'm on the pulpit, but with a burden for rent of 1.5 years. Amen. So as I had woken up, that day I woke up very early thinking the landlord would come. I bathed in the night. I dressed to go. As I was entering the taxi, but I inquired from God. I was entering the taxi. The landlord also comes. Getting out of that taxi, we knocked our heads. I had not seen the landlord. He said, "Madam, you're not going anywhere. Let's go back." I stopped there to serve God. We went to the chairman's place. And we used to sit together with the heathen. The burden of death. May God offload us. You eat food when you're worried.
1: No, tambulanga wera likiri.
0: You walk when you're worried.
1: But to say what chairman.
0: We reached at the chairman's office and brought a case.
1: Tukulako.
0: Do you know the case they brought? I went to get a letter.
1: Emutwale afune police.
0: He wanted to get a letter and go to the police to come and chase us out of the house. But forgive us the money we refused to get out. Where would you start from? They are chasing you with debts. You go and you set with debts. And a woman said, police is going to make judgment between us. But in all situations, God has put provisions. God has went before you. The chairman was the landlord. When he brought a case and said, "Now what is happening?" And say, "Before you call police for these people, maybe they are going to get money and pay you. Rent of 1.5 years. And you go to the side of those who are debtors. And they asked, Madam, when are you paying? We were two born again, sleeping, one sleeping in front and another behind. It is me who raised the hand. I remember it was in February. At the end of the month, I'll pay you. And the chairman said, "Please forgive them. They are going to pay." And the landlord said, "Chairman, I have suffered with these born again. I had forgiven them the money. Give them at least 1 month." When they are demanding you, a month looks like a week. We failed to get the money. When we failed, I said this. I said, "Lord, I will not plead to this woman. Let them take me out of the house or I go to the street." But I even had children. The landlord came and said, "I want my money." I told her, "I do not have any money. I did not get your money." I thought she had gone to bring me police. But praise be to the Lord.
1: Within that ogutandika.
0: In the beginning month, in the middle of the month, God appeared and gave me. The hand of God provided all the money. God provided it
1: Sente
0: for me. All the money.
1: The
0: burden of death makes you sleep. They demand you at your workplace. They demand you where you stay. They demand you whatever you eat, their debts. God provided for me.
1: From that day,
0: they told me, I should not pay the house rent. I should sleep free. Do not run away from a problem. Do not run away from a situation. Just stand. You're going to see the salvation of God. What if I had run away? Amen.
1: tugenda kukowola omukono gwa
0: we are going to call the hand of God.
1: Hallelujah.
0: The burden of sin.
1: Ate waluwa na omugugu ogwe chibi.
0: There is a burden of sin.
1: Tulaba tuli wano.
0: Don't you see we are here?
1: E omugugu ogwe chibi.
0: The burden of sin.
1: Na gwe weguli.
0: It is also there.
1: Waluwa omugugu ogwe bwenzi.
0: There is a burden of adultery.
1: Bwenzi chukulemeddeko.
0: When the sin of adultery has persisted on you.
1: Echo bwenzi chukulemeddeko.
0: Adultery has persisted on you. Praise be to God. Masturbation has persisted on you. Others, homosexuality. There are things that have persisted on us. You cannot remove it from yourself. And you need the Lord. You need the Lord. May God offload us the burden of sin. There is a sin that is amongst the born agains.
1: I read Bible.
0: Praise be to God.
1: He bring you out from under the bondage of Egyptians.
0: Okubajja mu busibe bwa Misiri. There is a burden that the Lord has to offer you. The burden of sin is very evil. Because it can also take you to hell. Amen. The burden of theft. Born again, we are thieves.
1: Chino sichiru mamu.
0: I cannot hesitate talking about it, and I don't speak to heathens. You are born again and you still fornicate. You're born again. You still go for abortions. And you're born again.
1: Second wife.
0: Nayolina omuchalo wokubiri.
1: Awongate mwenyenya. Nse byonna byembabu ateka mbabuli.
0: Let me tell you. Most things we are talking about, you have went through them. And it is after overcoming that sin that is when you begin preaching about it. I did not get born again when I was mature. We went through all this, but you overcame them.
1: Ate mwe muli kale kale ko muli balokola abanya muli balokola abanyirira.
0: You're born against who are looking marvelous. You're looking good. But in our times, even if someone gives you dollars, but we have gone through it all. God gave us a grace to overcome them. We had a reason to make adultery. We had a reason to steal because of the situations we are in, but the grace of God helped us. But born again of today, there is a sin of hypocrisy. We are hypocrites. Born again, we are hypocrites. When you read the Bible, Jesus spoke to the Pharisees that you are hypocrites. Born again, we have a sin of hypocrisy. Someone says, I love you. Praise the Lord. But when they get out of church, they start backbiting you. That woman, I don't love her. But in church, you smile. Pastor, I love you so much. You even backbite pastors. That is the truth. Born again, we are hypocrites. Let us repent these sins. You serve together. But you are a hypocrite to each other.
1: Amen. Onambuza muruzungu mbuba chita bati. 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
0: Praise the Lord.
1: Balokole tuli bankwe. 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
0: We are hypocrites.
1: No gende wa munno.
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0: You go and tell them that they are your friends.
1: Atende wefuna noyagala musajja.
0: And you change and love their husbands.
1: Ngamba gwe.
0: I am talking to you.
1: Balokole tuli bankwe.
0: Born again, we are two-sided. You go to your friend. You eat and drink. But you're in a deal of stealing their husbands. All these are burdens.
1: But what to you?
0: The scribes and the Pharisees. The hypocrites.
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0: Praise the Lord.
1: Yesu bino yabyogera.
0: Jesus speaks these words. Spirit of hypocrisy is in the church of Christ. The spirit is in the church of Christ. That is also a burden. I also have burdens. Amen. But I am crying to God. God is going to offload us. No matter that burden has taken how long. And sometimes you don't want it. You don't love it. Let us stop being hypocrites. Not wishing good to others. Amen.
1: Tugende mwana wange mu Exodus chapter 8 verse 16.
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0: Praise the
1: Katonda
0: Lord.
1: Katonda yagamba Musa.
0: It is the Lord who said to Moses to set to Aaron, stretch out the staff on the and on the strike the dust of the earth. They did it like so.
1: Praise
0: the Lord. It is the Lord who told Moses
1: Gamba Aloni akolebwa
0: to tell Aaron do this.
1: Aloni bayagondere chigambo
0: chakati. When Aaron obeyed the word,
1: yamugamba
0: like God had told him that is what happened.
1: Mukama bwakugamba ngo kukola ekintu.
0: When the Lord ever tells you to do something, when you do it, you shall be blessed.
1: Ensi yonna enfufu yonna yemisiri nebeera nsekere.
0: The whole earth of Egypt turned into lies.
1: Olwekumi n'omunana lugambye.
0: Verse 18.
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2: Naba sawo nebakola bwe batyo n'amagezi gaabwe ag'ekyama balyoke baleete ensekere naye ne batayinza.
1: Kikubire mu ngalo.
0: Clap for the word.
1: Ne batakola ki?
0: They did not do it.
1: N'abasamiza ab'Emisiri.
0: With the magicians
1: of
0: Egypt, the enchanters of Egypt, they said, we are going to do it like that. We are going to cause lies on earth.
1: Hallelujah.
0: Amen. They used the diviners, they called out the demons. Whatever they did, it failed.
1: Bakozesa obukugu bungi.
0: They use a lot of wisdom. They use their wisdom to cause the lies. Amen. They use every kind of enchantment. But the Bible says they all failed.
1: Abasamize n'abalogo ne bagamba Farao nti tugezezzaako byonna okulaba nga ensekere zijja naye biganye.
0: They said to Pharaoh, this all this has failed.
1: Gamba nti
0: amen.
1: Ewa Satan.
0: On the side of the devil. The devil cannot copy God. Amen. The magicians told the king,
1: "Ay kabaka,
0: O king,
1: fetulaba.
0: We see this is not their own wisdom, but this is the finger of God. We cannot do what the hand of God has done. The enchanters and the magicians tried everything and they failed. They failed. And they told the king, we thank the Lord. We also want the witches to manifest the hand of God. They said, O king, this is the finger of the Lord. What has happened has been the finger of God. May God perform for you something. And the word would testify and say, it is the hand of God that has worked for the man. It is the finger of God that has worked for the woman. And even the one who bewitched you said, and said, you never be, you never get it. When the Lord performs it, he shall testify for you. They will testify for you. The ones who failed you, the ones who bewitched you, those who made you lose your job, they are going to testify for you that we tried him and failed. You know that those who tried you, they wanted to fail you, but the hand of God has hindered them. What hinders you? The hand of God is going to hinder your enemies. May the enemy that wishes you bad go testifying for you that you look at that woman. She has taken 10 years in marriage without a child. There's someone who bewitched not to give birth. There is a young girl. Praise the Lord. She has ever produced, but the man died.
1: Hallelujah.
0: Amen.
1: Ataba yafuna omulala.
0: When she got another man,
1: nebigana,
0: she has failed to produce. They produced that they bewitch her, they don't wish her good. They did not wish good to her.
1: Hallelujah.
0: Amen.
1: Naye mulokole kankubulire.
0: But let me tell you.
1: Buli chimu chiliko time yacho.
0: Everything has its season and time.
1: Buli chimu chiline biro byacho.
0: Everything has its season.
1: Bagenda kujulira.
0: They will testify for you.
1: Abasamize n'abafumu n'abalogo ne bagamba
0: falao. The enchanters and magicians said, this is the hand of the finger of God.
1: Tatusobola kukola.
0: We cannot perform what the finger of God does.
1: We cannot compete with the hand of God. Obanchi uruzungu lutufu. Eh? Eh, wama chivuno, lekalo walutufu.
0: Tetusobola kuvuganya n'engalo ya Katonda.
1: Yes, chukubireko mu ngalo. Tosobola awali omukono gwa Katonda.
0: Where the hand of God
1: is. Tosobola kuvuganya na mukono gwa Katonda.
0: You cannot compete with the hand of God.
1: Tosobola kuvuganya n'engalo ya Katonda.
0: You cannot compete with the finger of
1: God. Tosobola kuvuganya na manyi.
0: You cannot compete with the power of God.
1: Tosobola kuvuganya na magezi ga Katonda.
0: You cannot compete with the wisdom of God.
1: Bano bakozesa obukodyo
0: amagezi. They use their art and their wisdom.
1: Byagaana.
0: But they all failed.
1: Ne bagamba nti ayi kabaka.
0: And they said, King.
1: Biganye.
0: They have failed.
1: Mukama yebazo.
0: Amen.
1: Titatusobola kukola kintu kyone kyefananyirizo mukono gwa Katonda.
0: We cannot work out anything that looks like the hand of God.
1: Waniko mukono gwa Mungu.
0: Raise your hand up.
1: Ugambe nti mukama.
0: And you say, Lord,
1: bulicho no mulogo.
0: Whatever the witch
1: cheyanjagaliza
0: has wished me,
1: chigenda omukono gwa kugenda kuchiremesa.
0: Your hand is going to hinder it.
1: Ugenda kutukiriza.
0: You're going to fulfill.
1: Echo chewante sasa.
0: What you have planned for me. Praise be to God. I pray may God give you the wisdom that no one is going to compete you. May God give you and something. May He give you the wisdom
1: that no one can compete with.
0: But what is sobola kuvuganya na magezi goina. And your wisdom is going to be different. May God give you a job that no one can compete with you. That job is for you alone. However much they try to compete you, they are going to fail you. May God give you songs that no one can compete with you. Even if they try to copy you, it will not be possible. That is your honor gift. Raise your hands up and
1: you
0: show the Lord to work for you, that no one will compete with you. No one is going to fight you. The witches did it and they failed. The sorcerers have done it and they have failed. No one, someone can pray for you and you failed. And you failed. It will not be possible. What the Lord does is for you alone. No one is going to compete you. May God give you a job. May He give you an office. Even if someone tries to compete you, He will never move you. He will never hinder you. That is your office. That is your place. No one is going to sit in your place. No one will sit in your place. The sorcerer said, the art has failed. We have tried it also.
1: Kale
0: but we have failed. They are going to try. But even if they try, the hand of God is going to stop them. Praise the Lord. The reason why I love the Lord. Amen. If someone tries to attack you, When they try to work out their arts to look like the hand of God, the hand of God weakened them. May the hand of God weaken every evil hand that has been wanting to hinder you. The hand of God
1: and
0: magicians and the witches. May God weaken every
1: sorcerer.
0: May he weaken the evil altars of magicians. Altars of ancestral demons. Whatever they tried, no power was manifesting out of them. God weakened them. There are things you want God to weaken. May God weaken their own counsel. Praise be to God. The witchcraft they send you every day. Do you know they blow for you pipes every day? They wake up and put their charms on the fire to chase you off the position. The more they send a chart, the more they are going to fail you. It shall be weakened. God is going to weaken their charms. The sorcerer on the graveyard. May God weaken them. They give in for you. They give in in the night. They give in on the graveyard. May God weaken their sacrifices. The sacrifices are weakening. May God weaken them. God is going to weaken them. Praise the Lord.
1: Hallelujah.
0: Amina. May God weaken their hands. May he weaken those feet. May the Lord weaken their feet. May he weaken their hands. May he weaken their tongues. And even the words they talk about you, whatever they speak on the altar, may God weaken them. May he make them void. Whatever they talk on you, whatever they pronounce on you, whatever they wish you, may God weaken them. God is going to weaken everything. They tried, but their art was not working out. Praise be to the Lord. They failed. God made them void. May the Lord make their words null. Praise the Lord. Even the hugger who loves your husband.
1: Hallelujah.
0: Amen. May God weaken her. May he weaken the love. May he terminate their plans. Those who planning evil to you, may the Lord make
1: plan
0: them all their plans. All their plans. May God make them now. May the plan of God be blessed. May it stand. Amen. We are going to pray. The rest we shall see next time. We are going to call out the finger of God. We are going to call out the finger of God.
1: Hallelujah.
0: Amen.
1: They
0: try so much to bewitch you, but they are going to fail and they are failing. They try to sabotage you and move you, but they are going to fail you. They shall not see any blessing. You're going to remain. You're going to go through it.
1: Hallelujah.
0: Praise the Lord. Those who want to disposition you, the hand of God is going to move them. We are going to pray. Praise the Lord.
1: Let my people go freely from satanic altars.
0: Tireka abantu bange bagende bave mu byoto bya stani bampereze.
1: Tugenda kubivaka.
0: We are going to move out of those altars.
1: Isaiah 42 verse 24.
0: Isaiah namo 2 munya.
1: Mpaka 2 mutano.
0: Up to 25.
1: Cha tugenda kusabiramu.
0: The prayer guide.
1: Isaiah 44.
0: Isaiah
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0: Atta
1: obubonero bw'abalimba.
0: He frustrates the signs of liars and makes the fools diviners. He turns the wise back. He turns the wise back. We want the Lord to make them fools. He makes the diviners fools. Destroy every witchcraft. Destroy every satanic altars. The altars of the witches. Altars of false prophets. And all their sacrifices. May the Lord nullify them. He says he shall leave them. He shall leave them to go and drive them out of their land. He shall drive them out of Egypt. When God gets out of a land, He will take you out with your blessing. He will get out with your riches. He will get out with your offspring. Take you out with your business. He will drive you out with your children. If He's driving you out, He drove the Israelites. There is no hoof that whatever God had planned for them, that you have to become, you're going to get out with it. You're going to come out with it. Your business, your riches, your company, you're getting out with it. Everything you're coming out with it. May He weaken and frustrate all and that have failed you. Let's stop there a little bit. We are still on the satanic
1: altars.
0: Raise your hands and say, Lord, today,
1: season
0: in this season, I am coming out. May your finger come out and weaken every sorcery, every evil plan, every plan of the evil that devil has planned for me. May the plans of the devil be stopped upon my life, upon my house, upon my children, in the name of Jesus. We are going to give in. I want you to get hold of your offering.
1: Hallelujah.
0: Amen. We thank God for this place. We thank God for this season. Brethren, whenever season comes, you take it as your personal season. Do not move in a group. Do not move according to the
1: group.
0: This is your season. God is driving you out. It is a season for escaping you from satanic altars.
1: Hallelujah.
0: Amen. We thank God for the place. This place is paid a lot of money in rent. We thank God for you giving. And every day we are in their place. How many of you are glad for being in this place? Amen. Though God has not completed me, if He began on me, He's going to complete me. Even if I have not possessed it all, but when God starts on you, it means He's going to complete you to the end. So let us give in this place. Amen. So that we remain worshiping God. We come here and be blessed. There is a time you come. When you have a heavy burden on you, you slept sleepless, you slept crying, but when you come and get a word and encourages you, amen, you go back with hope. So we want to give for this place rent, the tithes and offering, even at the headquarters. God is still working. Praise be to the Lord. God is still working. God is still enlarging us. We have manifested the hand of God. If we can tell you that altars at Katalim.
1: Hallelujah.
0: Amen.
1: When you see
0: something has reached a certain level, it is a sign to show that there are altars that are already destroyed. You are also not in that way. You're now better. God is going to complete you. Praise the Lord.
1: Yeah.
0: Kasala babiri tano mkaga, msanvu noti mkaga, atano mumuenda, noti noti, msanvu mutano, plus 256706590075. 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
1: Hallelujah.
0: Amen.
1: Kitango mulonji tukwebaza.
0: Good Father, we thank you. You are good. You are God Almighty.
1: Tukwebaza okutwaga.
0: We thank you for your love for us.
1: Tukwebaza kupanga season.
0: We thank you that in this season, there are altars you're going to destroy.
1: Ogenda kutujayo.
0: You're going to move us out.
1: Ogenda kujayo.
0: You're going to bring us our lives, our souls,
1: obuweleza
0: bwa our ministry, our gifts.
1: Ogenda kutujayo.
0: You're going to bring
1: Ogenda
0: us.
1: Kututuala.
0: You're going to take
1: Museyo
0: us
1: mukisa.
0: In the land of blessing.
1: Why
0: we shall see
1: where
0: we are going to flow and see your goodness. Bless your children. Every seed they give you. Father, water with a rain of blessing. Let it sprout out 100-fold in the name of Jesus, Son of the living God, he prayed. Let's stand on our feet. We are going to pray in the remaining minutes. We repent. Tell him, Lord, I had a heavy burden on me. Offload me, Lord, today. Offload the burden. A burden of disease. You swallow tablets month to month. You're always on medication. May God offload us. May he offload that burden.
1: Hallelujah.
0: Amen.
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2: And the Lord said to Moses,
1: Tikakano bw'oliraba byendikola Farao.
2: You see what I'm going to do to Pharaoh.
1: Panga n'omukono gwange ogw'amaanyi.
2: With my outstretched hand.
1: Oliraba kyendikola Farao.
2: You see what I'll do to Pharaoh.
1: Mulokole Mukama akoleseewo.
2: God has left you, brethren, to see what he's going to do to your enemy. You will not die before you witness. You will not die. But you're going to see what the enemy has been wishing you. And it is going to turn back to him. It will turn to him.
1: Daniel bamusimira obunya.
2: They dug a dungeon for Daniel. The ones who wanted to throw him into that dungeon were going to fall in it. Those who put Shadrach, Meshach, and Abednego in the fire, they are the ones who went into the tunnel. He said, you shall see what I will do to Pharaoh. He is going to bring them out.
1: For with a strong hand, he will let them go.
2: N'omukono gwange ogw'amaanyi abaleke bagende.
1: N'omukono gwa Katonda ogw'amaanyi.
2: With a strong hand of God.
1: Farao agenda kukuta.
2: Pharaoh is going to let you go.
1: Kigenda kukuta.
2: That altar is going to let
1: kigenda
2: you go.
1: Kusesemia.
2: It is going to vomit you.
1: Kigenda kusesemia.
2: The altar is going to vomit
1: with
2: you.
1: With a strong hand.
2: He will
1: drive them out of his land.
2: Ndiba goba munsi ye.
1: Waliwe nsi joba demo ya sitane.
2: There is a land of demons. The land of the
1: head.
2: The land of poverty. The land of death.
1: Oma sitane nga ya gamba iwamu.
2: The devil said in you cannot exceed 40 years. That is the land you're in. But God has said, with his strong hand, he's going to drive them and set them get out. Why does he drive them out? The hand of God is going to be heavy upon him. It is going to be heavy upon him. Pharaoh told the Israelites, every firstborn, whether man or beast, he drove them out of the land and said, go. The hand of God was heavy upon him. I pray for you in the name of Jesus. Whatever has been oppressing, may the hand of God be heavy upon it. Let it be heavy upon it. Heavy upon us if you're spouse. Heavy upon us if you're dead. Heavy upon poverty. Heavy upon the witch. Pharaoh drove them out of the land. God is going to drive you out. Whatever captured you is going to vomit you. You not come out alone. You get out with your possessions. You get out with your possessions. Get out with your children, your wealth. With even your company. Your business is getting out. Your ministry. Your gifts are getting out. Your voice is coming out. Whatever the enemy has captured, the hand of God is going to be heavy upon it. And the king was executed in judgment that night. That night he died. I pray for in the name of Jesus. Whatever has been happening in your house, in your life, it is dying now in the name of Jesus. We curse it in the name of Jesus. May the hand of God behead it. Whatever has been oppressing you, whatever has captured your life, whatever has made you poor, whatever refuses to grant, whatever was invading a destiny, you do not have sufficiency. That has been a king, but God is destroying it. May the Lord kill it. Raise up your hands. Good Father, we thank you. You are God, who is most powerful. What you cannot do, your hand is outstretched. Your finger is stretched out. It is going to strangle it. It is going to destroy it for us. There is what God is taking away. God is ungarmenting you. God is disempowering it. and his garments in you. I pray may God enter you in the land of blessing, in the land of your life, in the land of marriage, the land of wisdom, in the land of traveling nations, in the land of a blessing. May God usher you in the land of traveling nations, in the land of favor, usher you in the land of acceptance. Get you out of a land of rejection, from a land of despise, and take you to a land of acceptance. Wherever you go, you shall be accepted. You're going to be favored. They are going to elevate you and usher you in a land of elevation, in a land of lifting up, in a land of being exalted. May you be ahead of the tail. May you be above all me. May God make your blessing and make you happy. In the name of Jesus.
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1: We are before you Jesus.
0: Tukweyanziza sebo.
1: We thank you Master.
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1: Because you're with us.
0: Wakati nga tukunoonya.
1: In the midst of seeking you.
0: Twagala kulaba.
1: We want to see you.
0: Ate nawe kenyini sebo.
1: And you Master.
0: Otweragiremo.
1: May you manifest through us. Tiegwe
0: Katonda.
1: That your God.
0: Nekisingira ddala.
1: And most above.
0: Abalabe baffe bakutegeere.
1: May you, our enemies know. Tioli
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1: 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Tioli
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0: wegulumize.
1: May you exalt yourself. May your name be glorified. May they know you're powerful. And I believe, Lord, you're going to do it. And you have done it already. In the name of Jesus.
0: Amen.
1: Amen.
0: Hallelujah.
1: Amen. Before you sit, greet your neighbor.
0: Nabali emabega.
1: Even those behind, I request
0: you
1: us to come in front.
0: Today
1: I've been there behind, but I've seen people just on their own business, not minding about. Come closer, come in front. Don't mind all services are coming. Pastor Maria service has ended. Pastor Edith is now on. There is the next one coming by the end of it all. So I request you to leave behind and come in front. Praise the Lord. Praise
0: the Lord.
1: We thank the Lord. We are in the days of fasting. Our Father said we are going to fast 38 days.
0: Amen.
1: Amen.
0: We
1: shall fast them and seek the Lord. Even
0: 100 shillings.
1: If that's our season the Lord has spoken.
0: Let my people go free.
1: We are going to fast the days. Because if it is the Lord who has spoken it, we cannot resist anything. There is a reason why he has spoken it. Praise the Lord. Let's raise up our hands. Welcome our friends online. We love you so much. We welcome you wherever you are. You do something important wherever you are as you listen to this gospel. Most above it all, you load your data and listen. That is very good. May God bless you. May he do good to you. Even if you're not here physically, I see the situation.
0: naffe
1: katonda
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0: Naye naffe tereze ekyoto kyaffe.
1: But let us also put right our inner altar.
0: Mukama yeebazibwe.
1: Praise the Lord.
0: Kino ekyoto.
1: This altar.
0: Ekiri munda muffe.
1: The inner altar in us.
0: Ekinaaterera.
1: When it is right.
0: Malaika agenda kuteekamu obuloosa.
1: The angel is going to add essence. After adding the essence.
0: Esala zaffe zigenda kutuuka maaso ga
1: Katonda. Our prayer is going to be offered before the Lord.
0: Nyenya kuliranye mugambe.
1: Touch your neighbor and tell them.
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1: zo. So that God can hear your prayers.
0: Alyoke azikirize ebiri ebyoto bye baakulogera.
1: That he destroys the satanic altars where they bewitch you from.
0: Mukama yeebazibwe.
1: Praise be to God.
0: Tukiddaabirize.
1: Let us repair the inner altar. 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
1: Ladies and gentlemen, it's time to take them out.
0: Bwe kigaana.
1: If it refuses.
0: Ne bwe tunaayogera ebigambo enkumuli.
1: Even if we speak many words.
0: Katonda tagenda tuulira.
1: God will not listen to our prayer.
0: Newe tunarumba ebyoto bya Satan.
1: Even if we attack satanic altars.
0: Byetulumba byebigendo okutuluma.
1: What we attack is going to come back to us.
0: Naye bwe tunatereza kiri ekyo.
1: But if we clear the inner altar.
0: Njogeranga ntya Katonda.
1: I speak as I fear God.
0: Tewali kyoto kya Satan kigenda
1: kusigala. There is no satanic altar will stand. Praise be to God. Touch that neighbor and tell him to repair the inner altar. Repair the inner altar. Tell them the angel is already in the house. To add incense to our prayers so that they can be heard. So that they can come out of the
0: way
1: and release every weapon that you've never heard about or you have ever heard about. The bombs are there in heaven. There is fire in heaven. The swords are in heaven. The guns you know and the ones you do not know are in heaven. Praise the Lord. But they cannot get out before your inner altar is repaired.
0: Mm-hmm.
1: Praise be to God. One day I was seeking God. There is something I had upon my life. I did not know in heaven there are guns that I did not know. Through the prayer and fighting of the battle, I was in a certain place. I got a dream. I was walking in that place. I was on a Chibuye roundabout. Praise the Lord. I was walking. I was heading to Mutundwe.
0: Hallelujah.
1: Amen. In the dream, I saw there were many people.
0: Nga betolodde nga bolaba abantu nga bagamba like nga bono gamba nti Queen wa Uganda we Bungereza jja.
1: They had gathered as if they were all coming and applauding the Queen of England is coming on either side. Those on
0: Itebe
1: Road, those on the other side of Itebe Road, there were many on either side. But amongst the people that were there, I had a large army with the army men that I didn't know were on my side. But in the multitude, they were not on my sake that they were supposed to
0: apply
1: to me. But they were with me because of what was upon my life. Praise the Lord. In the other dream, people on the other side were applauding
0: Jesus.
1: Everyone was somewhere peeping. Some wanted to stand up and
0: see.
1: Others even had raised up on the cars. Praise the Lord. In the dream, I said, wow. But I was just walking. But they were welcoming me that she's coming. I had in a dream a voice telling me in the other multitude of voices, they started saying, Bill Naden has come. Praise be to God. So in a dream I looked around and I wanted to see where is the Bin Laden. They said Bin Laden is also looking around. I felt the anger and the wrath in me, and I said, why am I looking around to see Bin Laden and they're saying Bin Laden is there? Praise the Lord. In the dream I got anger and wrath, and I said, no, if they're telling me I cannot be Bin Laden. Praise be to God. In a lot of anger and the wrath I had, I saw a gun coming out of the atmosphere, and it came into my hand.
0: AK-47.
1: What I perceived, this gun was AK-47 times. But by then, though, you showed that gun to me. I did not know it was a type of gun. Even if you
0: to
1: put it here according to how I showed the gun, I can tell you it is the type I saw. Praise the Lord.
0: Hallelujah.
1: Amen. I got the gun in the anger with the wrath. I don't know what the tactics of the gun, but the spiritual world is
0: enjoying
1: you. Touch your neighbor and say the spiritual world is going to enjoy you. I started releasing out the bullets. I did not know where the bullets were coming from. Praise the Lord. I started by throwing bullets to the guard, the soldiers, the ones who are far. They started shouting and saying, he's attacking and killing all of them. Whoever was losing or moving on my life, they died all to the end. What amazing the God. Even those who are far stellar, the bullets could reach where they are. Praise the Lord. In a dream, they said he has killed all of them. But you see Bin Laden. In a gun, a
0: gun,
1: I don't know where the gun went from. I felt angry when they said he has come. I don't know where the panga came from. It came out of the space and I held it. I sat off the head. I don't know where the another came from. They shouted and said that God, the head is off. This one is so different. They started clapping and shouting. And they said, he is dying. They called my name in a dream and clapping their hands. Why am I giving me this dream? Today you don't know in heaven there are armaments. The weapons that can stand together with you and fight for you and make you overcome what you cannot overcome yourself. Praise be to God. Ladies and gentlemen, I walked. What I remember in the other dream, I felt a lot of peace in my life. But those people were making alarms and shouting and waving at me. Those who are far, they came close to me. Praise the Lord. Before they were far from me, they fear. There were demons and evil spirits around me that were guarding and saying, I belong to them. She should not leave their altar. Praise the Lord. Ladies and gentlemen, are troubled with the anger. I have trouble because it is ancestral in the bloodline. Touch your neighbor and say the inner altar.
0: Rejection.
1: I had rejection on me. Even if I could do good things, God do not appreciate. They know Pastor Edith, who is having anger and
0: quarrelsome.
1: What I have done and what I didn't know, whether I was around or not, but they said no one could do that. Like you also are. There is something upon your life, but it was garmented to you on the altar. Praise be to God. I had rejection on me. I loved people, but even if I do good to them, the ones I do good, they repay me bad. Even the one I did not abuse, because they could tell them she's a bad woman, they also hate for another. Touch your neighbor and ask them, how are you inside? What have they said? There is something evil on you. Praise the Lord. I used to feel very bad. But when I went before the Lord, ladies and yet, God delivered me. He took away even the rejection of me. People could look at you and wonder, that woman, that one. I got a hatred and a pain, and I knew that though I do good, they have to do bad to me. I also took myself far. But a day came, like it has come today, like it came in the season we are in. God is going to deliver you and overcome. Like I saw in the dream, people who were far could not come close to me. Physically, I started seeing people starting to come near me. My life had changed. Praise the Lord. Life changed. The Bible has said the angel came and put her in the altar. Essence. Ladies and gentlemen, your inner altar, may you reconcile it. Pray and ask God. Commit your heart to God and tell Him, Lord, my heart. That is the first altar. The hatred I have in me, you know. Did it come with anger that I have? When people talk about me, I feel bad and hate them. But this time round, help me. As you're going to deliver us from the satanic altars, tell Him, Lord, my inner altar, help me. Help me, Lord.
0: Hallelujah.
1: Amen. God is going to help you. God is going to help you. I got a peace. And my heart. Ladies and gentlemen, ever get a sickness, they treat and you go to hospital and they put drips though they are
0: seven.
1: But rejection is so painful. It causes the inner wounds and the pain, and you cannot explain to anyone and understands it. I used to have the inner pain. I had the tears. I caught up with a lot of pain in me, and I hated other people. But when God delivered me, I am now free. I have peace. People ask me, how do you do it? And I tell them, when you call out to God, peace is not in the physical things. Peace is in the seeking of God, and He gives it to you. When peace lurks inside of you, even physically things are going to move on. I did not get out of battles. Every time I was in battles, what I have done and not done, those who want to help in their wars, I am the one they call in the wars. You call Edith. She's the one who managed that person. I became a satanic altar. But when I went before the Lord, and the Lord saw I was not supposed to be what I am, I cried to Him like we are seeking Him now. The Lord checked my heart and soul, and the pain that I had when I had poured it before Him, He said, you have to be free. My friend, what you are is not what God has purposed you to be. There is someone who has taken you to the altar. It is originating from somewhere.
0: Soma tugende maso.
1: Verse 3.
2: Ne malaika omulala najja.
1: And he stood at the altar. The angel is standing on your altar, brethren.
0: Who
1: wants to check how your heart is boiling and what is inside your heart?
0: Amen.
1: Amen.
0: Ayagala kulaba sibino bigambo byogendo fulumiye bweru.
1: He doesn't want to see the words of God speak. But he's next to
0: choto
1: you.
0: Choto che chomo ndachitokota muchi.
1: How is your inner altar burning? What is inside that altar?
0: Otyo.
2: Ngali ne chote zeche zabu. 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
1: That he offers the incense in the prayers of the saints. In the prayers of the saints. Not prayers of the unrighteous.
0: Meaning
1: you have to first be pure. 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
0: Mumpulire mwe Asa ne Yuda yenna.
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0: Abalokole.
1: Listen to me, you born agains.
0: Abali wano.
1: Those who are here.
0: Ewa musumba Joseph Sechisaka.
1: Those who are here at Pastor Joseph Sechisaka's church.
0: Otyo.
2: Mukama alina mwe.
0: Katonda alina.
1: God is with us.
0: Bwe tunaba ngana.
1: If you are with him. And wherever we seek him,
0: tugenda
1: mulaba. We are going to find him. Touch your neighbor and say that God you seek is found. Touch him and say that Lord you've come to seek is found. When you seek him, you shall find him. But if you forsake him, he shall forsake you. For long Israel is without a true God.
0: Hello.
1: Amen. Without a true God. Touch your neighbor. We have come to seek a God with a true. We have come to seek a true God. Touch our neighbor. The God you are seeking is a true God. He has never lied and has never told Israel to seek him in vain. No. If he told our father that we seek him,
0: Amina.
1: Amen.
0: Wali.
1: He is present. We are going to find him.
0: Agambye.
1: He is saying,
0: yatugamba, let my people set free out of that from the satanic.
1: Ntireka abantu bange basumulwe bave mu byoto bya satani. Let my people be set free from the
0: satanic.
1: Ladies and gentlemen, we've been for long at the satanic altars. If we seek and find him, by then they don't have a true God that could deliver them out of satanic altars.
0: Naye tugende maso.
2: Eranga talina kabona. Aigiriza eranga talina
0: mateka.
1: They did not have a priest or a pastor to teach them. We thank God we have a true pastor.
2: Naye bwe bachukira.
0: Tulina pastor Joseph Sechisaka atelina pastor asinga obukulu
1: bamuta. We have a pastor Joseph Sechisaka and a pastor above a pastor Jesus Christ. They did not have him. They were just wondering. They move here and there. They go in sorcery. They go in pouring blood. Stealing and murdering each other. They did not have a master.
2: Naye bwe bachukira Mukama Katonda wa Israeli.
1: But when they turned to the God of Israel, when they sought him and found him, listen very carefully. In the clan you come from, is there a true God? You know what causes a silence when we come in Kampala? We call ourselves names and blessed. Evelyn.
0: Yusuf, hopefully, and some of beautiful. Hello?
1: Amina.
0: Zep, Ani? Beautiful.
1: Zena Lulungi.
0: Blessing.
1: Atenga ndi wamukisa.
0: I never yona.
1: Bulichimunchirina.
0: Munyenya inebiona biririda wa.
1: Touch your neighbor who says they have everything. Where are they?
0: Mukama yebazi.
1: Praise be to the Lord.
0: Orina Jehovah.
1: You originate.

0: emanates from somewhere. And there is no true God there. They worship evil spirits. They have shrines. They have altars of adultery. They fornicate on each other as families.
1: Malogo.
0: Witchcraft.
1: Wakula ngomanyi irizi ye katonda.
0: You grew up and you know that Talisma is the God.
1: Wanji.
0: Amen.
1: Bandange munzire muko.
0: Anti
1: nabagambi enti muri kati wane Kampala. 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
0: In Kampala when you speak about Talisma, they say, how do you speak about the Talisma? Chechi Talisma. They even speak tongues when you speak about what they think they do not know. In our family, we grew and knew only sorcery, and we even had a religion that we followed. But even that Lesma in the West. I grew up seeing in our family. We had a bag that looked like this. Are you there? But it was in form of an iron sheet. Are you there? So inside that iron sheet bag, I don't know what it was that because I grew up seeing it. It had some strings that could hold it. Amen. The children, they could carry this iron sheet bag. Are you there? They make you put on this bag. Rather, you spend 2 or 1 days with it. It had you all the traditional kind of money. It had some pieces of backcloth on it. It had some foldings on it. Are you there? Another one, they tie it into your waist. All the children, whether boy or girl, and our mothers, it could bring even jealousy. Why haven't they given it to my child? Like also you in your family.
1: Jembe, bawanga pange.
0: It is just a jembe demon that they have instituted.
1: Hello?
0: Are you there?
1: Nayenga teva chikiriza kuchi wako mazi.
0: But they could not allow you pour water on it. Praise be to the Lord. You carry that iron sheet bag, you walk with it, and they bring it off from you. Others, they could leave you carry it. Sometimes you carry it for long. They remove it as you're going to move away. Are you there? So if I tell you where we come from, their altars. You see how jealousy can
1: come.
0: And said, why did they put it on my
1: child?
0: And this one is child as
1: well.
0: You see how they go to sorcerer and bewitch you. My children are rejected. They fight for the jembe demon. But inside the neck, there is something that was tied in our necks that had a rosary, showing us where we come from. There was no true God. We bow down to idols. Even shrines were at home. Are you around? Even shrines were in the home. The small ones. The one with one tree. The one with three pillars. One with four pillars. The one that is the main. They even put there some chunks. They put a pillar that holds a shrine. There are even some other stones. There is even someone, the priest, that goes there to put fire in the altar. They cut the hands. They say the livers are for our gods. Are you there that was in your family? You're so humble. Is your family okay? So what is troubling you? They even cut your hair. They got the so tired of the nails. They make sure they cut off the hair that comes as soon as you're born. The forehead and behind the head. And they take on their water. Look at the neighbor next to you and see them. You see them silent, but they have already been taken away. They are not there presently. There is an altar where they have put them. Say, Lord, this time, whatever it takes from heaven, you're going to deliver me. Get me from every altar of the devil and their agents and the demons that have been removing me. Today I'm overcoming them because you are powerful.
1: Gamba Yesu.
0: Say Jesus. Send the weapons today.
1: Ebigendo okulumba.
0: That are going to attack the satanic
1: forces.
0: And the demons are dwelling there. In the name of Jesus.
1: Tebalina Katonda wa mazima.
0: They don't have a true God.
1: Soma tuulire.
2: Nemubirebyo nga tewali mirembe.
1: Nga tewali mirembe.
0: There was no peace. Look at the neighbor and ask, do you have peace or not? You don't have peace because money is not there. They
1: wish
0: you and took you on the altar and they said you died poor. No one has the peace.
1: Tata, mama,
0: the
1: abana,
0: father, the mother, the children, the grandchildren. You look at our family. Praise the Lord.
1: Tata,
0: the father,
1: mama,
0: the mother,
1: family,
0: the whole family has
1: got this unit.
0: There is a sorcerer. You forgive me those who come from our area. But there is no way I cannot speak about these things. Because we have suffered for long. Forgive me, I am not ashamed of my family. But I am ashamed that the devil has tormented us for long. They are there, maybe they are even behind. I tell them to come in front and they say she will see me. They are always there. But our family was disunited. There was no unity. Whoever looks at another, they are enemies to each other.
1: Mama Gundi, abana ba Mama Gundi.
0: Mama
1: abana
0: so and so, the children of another, the children of this and the other. You reach at home and you see the trouble that is in an accident. You have come to visit them as someone is loved. They are always not wishing good that she has come. Maybe she has brought this. Look into your family. Imagine what is in your family.
1: Oh, yes.
0: She has come.
1: Now agenze ensawo yote kuva mu
0: kwao. Even you was gone there, your bag is always in your shoulders. They give you water to drink and you say, when I drink the water, I'll die. The food
1: family
0: I will eat. When the whole family is all disunited, even why you step, you're conscious of why you're stepping. That is when, that is how you get a, you want to go for short course. You look for, you want to go and they don't see you.
1: Weso mawuli debigambe bidakao. 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
1: Soma.
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0: But the affliction was much. You have one father, different mothers, one clan.
1: Soma.
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0: They were all broken in pieces.
2: Eguanga anga lirumba guanga linari.
0: Nation bana is destroying nation.
1: Mwena mulibana bani? 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
3: Oleka.
1: Wanji. 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
0: All of them.
1: Na yenga tatogo.
0: One father.
1: Some
0: of you find your same mother, same father, but no unity.
2: Ne chibuga, nga chirumba chibuga chinacho.
1: That is ne chibuga nga chirumba chibuga chinne wacho.
0: And a city was attacking a city. One in marriage is being
1: troubled.
0: The one with money, they trouble them.
1: Why
0: does she get married? Maybe she's one who has bewitched us and robbed our blessing. Are you there? Sometime back, I heard someone telling me, they said you have gone to the Illuminati and you robbed their money. And I said that Illuminati in God is good. I told them that let them come here. There is a lot of money. Their nation is attacking nation, city. Those who would be in unity to fight the enemy on the altar, you cannot. Like you see today, when we come back to the born again body, we are fighting each other. We are piercing each other as born agains. Those who would know the enemy on the altar, how can we fight and overcome him? Ladies and gentlemen, we are fighting each other. One is fighting another. And we empower the devil. In church, there is no unity. Even the one you're next to is not feeling good when you're near them. Those who'd say our friends, what is happening to the neighbor where they marry from?
1: What is happening?
0: What can we do? The years are going by. They say that is who he is. We are even fed up of him. He has a lot of wiseacre.
1: At
0: least we call that person and say, what is not happening? But when you call that neighbor, he cannot tell him what is going on in his life. If he says the secret, you're going to find what he has told you along Kampala Road walking. The enemy has attacked us. Is on our altar. Born against our spiritual eyes are closed. We are on Facebook, we are on TikTok, we are fighting each other. There is an altar in Uganda that we have to attack. But what born against have been done, they scatter each other. It has attacked the marriages of the born against. It has attacked the church of God. It has attacked the finances. The true born against are poor. On the other altar, those who are there are rich. That is why they come to church and get wives to marry. A born again will wait for God for so long and see as if life is stagnant. Someone comes and gives them a car, warriors, new models of cars. And they say to hell with God. Let me go and come back after. As who could fight and
1: say,
0: Satan is taking us all. You, don't you see when someone has gone? I told you. You waiting when another person is going. Ladies and gentlemen, the altar is consuming us. Taking away the marriages. Marriages of born against, there is no peace. There are wars in the marriages. There are wars in marriages of born against, and others are ministers. Instead of helping each other, we deal with that devil. What has happened to sons? Have you seen them? We told you. Imagine someone who looks like so. You also give comments. Maybe this gospel is not so enjoyable, but ladies and gentlemen, these men on this altar, they give in sacrifices and they do not bring back the backfires and they keep their secrets. Even if you attack them, they feel as if you're not there. Are you there? But born again, we say we are taking. Lord, do not pass my seasons. You take slowly and take. They take and destroy. They used to tell us proverbs that were true. They sit us down and give us proverbs. The ones that cause children to have the wisdom and know. We are now on TikTok and Facebook. You buy your child a laptop. You give them iPads. Which class are they in? Primary 3. They used to give us the riddles. They tell us the riddles. Once upon a time, this has happened. They tell the stories about the monkey and the elephants. They used to show you that you can be small and you defeat a big thing. So they give you the story. There were two women in their house. There are three. One sleeps in the sitting room, another in the corridor, another in the bedroom. Let me explain. This one in the corridor. Amen. Is the one they still look for. They have not found her. The woman in the corridor has already been found. The one in the bedroom is a married woman. Are you there?
1: kakati ekisolo kijja okunona.
0: So the fierce animals comes to bite.
1: Ali mu kisenge nona ali mu lukuba awulira.
0: The one in the bedroom and when they put their ears a shout.
1: Naye nga bali bayingira.
0: But when they had entered.
1: Nagamba naye tugalewe oluji.
0: They said let's close the door.
1: Ani agalawo gwali akumulyango gwo bogalawo.
0: Who closes the door? The one on the
1: bedroom. Kasanze ndiye no mu lukubo.
0: Me I'm in the corridor.
1: Wali mu kisenge lwaki tojja no galawo.
0: You in the bedroom come and close and go back. I will not do it. They all sleep. They come to each the one on the doorpost. Start shouting, they are eating me. We told her to close and she refused. And she's on the doorpost. The animal takes away and bites.
1: Katino waliwa agambo wakati yebiatu ulira biyachi. Mchifechi okutulagatu kube mizimu.
0: We are going to attack the demons, don't worry. The animal eats the one on the doorpost. The animal comes and collects the one in the corridor. The one in the bedroom says,
1: because
0: they refuse to close, they eat.
1: The one in the bedroom. Hello.
0: Amen.
1: Ali ku double bed mazongoto.
0: Is on a large bed.
1: Yeah, he said duvet.
0: Covering herself.
1: Mami yagenze kola.
0: The husband has gone to work.
1: Ngachikomao.
0: The animal comes back.
1: Ngachisika.
0: And pulls.
1: Chiwalula chiria.
0: Draws the wood and takes out.
1: Hey, ali ku mulyango.
0: The one at the door.
1: Hey, ali mu lukubo.
0: The one in the corridor.
1: Hey, ali mu
0: and chisenge. Even the one in the bedroom.
1: Bona bafu.
0: All of them died.
1: Echo che chiri mu kanisa.
0: That is what is in the church.
1: Ali ku mulyango.
0: The one at the doorpost in the sitting room.
1: Bajja kundaba yadenga namwe ba yadengoloza wafumbirwa.
0: Even if you think you're married.
1: Toko wafumbirwa wamalayo.
0: Do you think when you get married all is finished?
1: Nafe bajja tulaba.
0: They will also see us.
1: Ali mulukuba agamba kasitanze ndi mu relationship.
0: The one in the corridor says ndimo
1: nange natero kuyingira yeye.
0: I'm almost entering into the bedroom for marriage.
1: Obawe muli.
0: Are you there?
1: Basema ne banyabo mu byatu lida tumazeewo.
0: Ladies and gentlemen, the enemy has consumed us. They do not have a true God. Every city is attaching each other.
2: Kubanga Katonda yabera likiriza.
1: Katonda yabera likiriza.
2: Ngabalabye nakuzon.
1: Basaba ne banyabo twebaza mukame yena kujola
0: bage. We thank God the trouble you see we have.
1: Katonda yagala tukomewo tumunono.
0: God wants us to come back and seek him.
1: Tubere mu bumu.
0: So that we are in unity. Today we have born again. They speak in tongues. But at home they don't have the peace in the family. If there is a husband already lifted up, if she's a woman, she's above. You reach a time of prayer, one goes in the corner, Almighty. I am attacking
1: kutusumulo
0: you say he's delivering us from the
1: altar.
0: I attack the altar and this man. You see how the eyes are open. You see the adulterer in him. And I'm fed up of him. Even the man turns the other side. Lord, the woman you gave me does not submit to me. You said women submit to their husbands. She doesn't submit. Lord, may you squeeze her nose.
1: Malaika agenda okuleta obubani.
0: So when the angel brings the incense
1: ateke musala
0: to add into your prayer, he just goes back and says, my God, where you have sent me to help your people, to attack the ancestral demons and the altars, and the witchcraft, they bewitch them. There is no out of unity among them. Do not fear, we are going to chase demons. Look at your neighbor and tell them the altar at your home with your children and husband, you have it there.
1: okera kumacha n'ofubutuka n'otabulira mukazi wajja olaze
0: kubanga you wake up very early, you move out and you do not tell your wife and say you're a man. Tetunakugaana
1: kubeera musajja
0: mumaka. We don't refuse to be a husband in a home.
1: Naye omusajja mumaka ekyo kyotekeddwa
0: okola ng'omutwe. But a man in a home, are you supposed to do that as a head?
1: Wanji? 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
0: and you knock and say wake up
1: halowooza babbi
0: she thinks maybe they are thieves.
1: Ayo musajja gwenda bye nga aweweeta ekirevu n'agamba ono omukazi bannange oba ewaffe yatuukayo atya tolina mukwano waka abaana
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0: I was with a woman yesterday, she came crying.
1: Yankubidde essimu,
0: she called me,
1: yanumbye na waka,
0: she came to my home. I told her to come. She cried, she had
1: three.
0: The man is born again and a minister. She wakes up and goes and doesn't tell the woman what she has
1: done.
0: There is no food, there is nothing. She said one day,
1: yasoba mpola n'agamba sigenda kukebera lwakuba nti njagala senneeka okutunula mwaleti y'omusajja nga mulimu emitwalo nga 18
0: I will not check whether to know anything but found 80,000 in the wallet of the man.
1: Wemuli?
0: Are you there?
1: Nenga tebalina mmere,
0: but they didn't have food,
1: tebalina sukari,
0: they don't have sugar.
1: N'abaana ku ssomero basasula emitwalo 10 egya school fees.
0: Even the children pay 100,000 for school fees.
1: Buli mwana emitwalo 10.
0: Every child 100,000.
1: Tebasomye
0: tamu. But they have not studied the last
1: term.
0: The man wakes up in a day and just runs out of the home and tells him
1: to food
0: and gets 5,000 and looks at him and says this only this man and he says I don't have money. I told you I don't have money and he do not tell me anything. Praise the Lord.
1: Nasirikirira
0: mbondoza
1: muri omoyo wa mukama na amulumiriza ekibi.
0: Maybe the spirit of the Lord he gets another 2,000 and asks them and reaches 7,000. She told me all the years I've spent with my husband. He doesn't know I put on clothes. He doesn't know the hair.
1: Tamanyi
0: doesn't know the clothes of the children.
1: Tamanyi oba.
0: Doesn't know anything about the family. You cannot ask him. When you ask him one word, he gets out. And he goes and doesn't come back. They were going to fight. And he's born again.
1: No, you're too season.
0: Even with that, we are in a season of attacking
1: waters.
0: He is also seated listening, waiting to chase demons. Before we attack the other demons on the altars, you first work on your inner altar. God cannot bless you, brethren. And why does he give you the blessing?
1: Gana amaziga g'abaana.
0: The tears of the children.
1: Omusajja ono agenda.
0: He said the man gets out.
1: Agenda okumulaba nga yebejagala.
0: He finds him, he comes back bulging.
1: Akuse.
0: Because he's satisfied.
1: Alidde ebikokoko.
0: He has eaten chicken.
1: Yabadde agenda kumukuba.
0: I called him and he had switched off his phone.
1: yangambye ayinza okuba ng'asibyewo ennyumba.
0: He said maybe he has locked the house.
1: Obwana bwabadde wabweru bwe yamudduse n'amuyita mu nkwawo.
0: When the woman ran out,
1: n'adduka n'obwana bwe yabusigidde mukwano gwe.
0: She left the children with a friend.
1: Omukazi atambula ku kyalo ayoza
0: obugoye bw'abantu. A woman goes on the village and washes the children, the clothes of people.
1: Omwana w'omukazi omulungi.
0: The beautiful woman.
1: Mosozanze. 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
0: we yarumba abana ba Isiraeli
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0: yayo
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0: na
1: kinulo byona
0: even the hoof, all of them Lord I possess.
1: Mbuza bikuwo bikuwo
0: I am asking, he gives them to you to use them for what? Ladies and gentlemen, God is not a magician to give you money when the children and the wife are crying. I looked at a beautiful woman. She told me the years I've spent with him. He has never taken me to his family. He doesn't even want to know what concerns us. But they are born again, both of them. The children have not gone to school the whole time. Fees is 100,000. He had 170,000. What was making the man beat this woman? The woman is selling him. They demand us rent of the house. They are going to chase us out of the house. At least get me some money. And I keep. And go to your 40,000. But the house is for 120. 40,000. So all the other money was asking, where is my 40 that I gave you to keep? The woman told me, I called him when the child had convulsed because of malaria, he don't get the phone. When he came, he asked for the 40,000 the woman had kept. To add on money for rent. Money that was going to make the man beat the woman. Touch that man. Touch that man next to you. Touch that woman. They are humble with the hairstyles. With a good eyelash, different colors. But when you see her, she wants to get married, others already married. But what is at home? What is at your home? God troubled them. Money that has been making you boss, because it doesn't make any sense. And God said, let me take away my money. We thank God you're now here. You're asking God, you're like Samson. Give me my strength like before. For the Philistines to know that I am strong. When God restored back the strength of Solomon, did he remain
1: Ogusenge,
0: the wall came and fell him and he died. We pray and we are not given because we don't pray wrongly. We use our carnal yearning. As I speak, the woman, heaven has blessed the woman. You want God to restore back your wealth. This woman to understand that you're a man. And then you trouble her again. It is not possible. Even women are like that. You're torturing the children of your
1: ex.
0: They just found themselves in that altar of Jezebel. You cook meals and you put a lot of water in the meal. But your children drink cooked meal.
1: Ne Gideon,
0: the
1: okay.
0: Children of yours
1: have
0: do not
1: understand?
0: Drink milk with a lot of water. Ochitege denyaba bafumbira.
1: Iye mami.
0: She says yes, madam.
1: Oulide, iye mami.
0: Have you heard
1: Obawa
0: it? As soon as you move out of your compound, she's the one who first drinks that conk milk.
1: Nagambo wak.
0: I said, oh, what can I do? You have to eat the good things before the boss comes back. And takes milk with a glass of water without any water. The children of your ex.
1: Innocent blood.
0: Omusayo gutalina musango. They found themselves in that family.
1: Tataliza. Never amba ze chidomolida sikati achisamba atinaga chidomolida.
0: Their father who doesn't bypass any woman.
1: Bambi, tebalina musango.
0: The children they don't have any case.
1: Mukazi yakwato mwana wa mujja wenga ndaba.
0: A woman got a child of the ex when I was
1: sick.
0: And he poured the water where he had washed the silver fish on the child. But you're going to find that woman in church crying to God to bless her. You get a beautiful child of someone. And you pour that dirty water on
1: Kanveye,
0: her.
1: Yobanange. 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
2: Asa bwe yawulire ebigambo ebyo.
0: When Asa heard these words, that what was in church was boiling. What was among the born again was boiling. What was in the marriage is troublesome.
1: Bwe yawulira.
0: When Asa heard, he gathered them.
1: Kitafe yawulide.
0: Our father has heard.
1: Otyo.
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0: Once even who is born again to my marriage, I have known it.
1: Tegagenda kufa.
0: It will not die.
1: Tegagenda kuzikirira.
0: My marriage will not be destroyed.
1: Sigenda kufana nanga bali.
0: I will not resemble my family.
2: Ojewe byomuzizo.
0: Take away every abomination.
2: Amalaga chitawo.
0: The pride of your father.
2: Wanji.
0: Amen.
2: Okwemanya.
0: The pride and self-knowing.
2: Najoga abakazi naye nga talina muyadde ekisa.
0: And oppresses the women without any mercy.
2: Okwaka.
0: The last.
2: N'obukodo.
0: Even being mean,
2: and
0: touch that man and say, women are given money. Touch that brother.
2: Gundi sister, kwata kuno mugambi. Tomutia, golo wazakasi risa umangwe waka. Oyo gola ba mukodo yotama njio mukazi ba mukodo.
0: That's what that man you see is mean. He doesn't know they give women some money.
2: Bukodo.
0: Me being mean.
2: Nagamba kanzijewe byomuzizo.
0: And he said, let me take away every abominable
2: Asa
0: thing.
2: Asa nabikunganya byonana abijawo.
0: Asa gathered them together.
2: Nagamba obukodo bwachitanga.
0: And removed and said that
2: chikafuwe mulinyi
0: lya Yesu. That my father will not
2: Bible yegamba meme gabaga benageja.
0: The Bible says a heart that gives.
2: Bible yegamba okwegomba ko mukazi kunavanga eri musajjawe.
0: The Bible says that a woman is from his the husband. You get some good things.
2: Okay,
0: you don't have a lot of money to buy dresses.
2: Does it need a mutualo?
0: There are some cheap things. 12 of
2: her
0: pieces. You come and say, you see my sweet, I have started being a giver. You come unaware with your bag and you say, you say, I brought for you, I'm started with you. And she says, what have you brought for me? And you say, I've started. That is for you. You see what I've done for you. Being mean. Your father used to tie meat with a banana fiber. Even you today, they don't buy
2: it.
0: But there is a constitution of the home. When you buy 1 kilo, half is for you alone. And they have to put it on and stew it on food. You don't give a man 1 piece of meat.
2: Wowe Yesu. Asa jabenda abaningi za gambo mukazi ono banange. Mulokole waliwo Katonda gwayamba.
0: God is helping someone.
2: Abalokole twogera nenni mituku banye mizimu
0: bale. Born again we speak tongues and chase demons. There is even someone who has been in dry fast. Dry fasting. And says this poverty of our family. But what is making your fast dry and your mean? You tell born against
2: na
0: for this dry fast, but doing it doing an act. You wife, before you give your children milk, give your ex's children conk milk. Before you buy clothes, buy for the children of your ex-brothers. And a woman who goes and sends charms on the altar, they will not attack you.
2: Asa nakunganye byomuzizo.
0: Asa gathered all the abominations and removed them.
2: So mampulire.
3: Naguma omoyo najjawe byembi
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0: This is for you
2: Bible.
0: To take heart.
2: Ngobadde mukodo okusinzira nokwate ebintu aletano nojisimbo
0: and you get 50,000 and you give to your wife.
2: Osinzide nyo.
0: You have taken heart.
2: Fana nangu itata wange yagamba yagabe eche enkumi mitwale yali bibiri ne bamubika omukeeka.
0: There is a kind of meanness that is in the clan. Pride for a tribe. You know those tribes. You have your categories. Look at your neighbor on either side. They have their group. This is for only Basogas. This group is only for Bagandas. This is for another tribe. When they sit, they gaze at each other. But the way you look, you are not from this root. You not distance. Come close to us. Keep give us distance. But even if that one is from a different tribe, even if they come from another tribe, heaven has a reason why they've come close to you. Take away every abomination. Those were for our ancestors.
1: Oh, no,
0: this tribe doesn't marry another tribe. This tribe doesn't go to another. When you're of the same tribe, on which level are you? The reason why she's not married, she's married already. That's what she would be having three children. But she looked at the one proposing to her and told her, "You ever try me? If you bring those who do not have sharp noses, you come out of our clan." Be careful, ask that neighbor, how many years do you have before you're married? Because they have told her, if you ever bring such a kind of nose in our family. So the one who came is having a different type of nose. And when they tell her, you bring her, they say, don't bring. As I speak now, the years are moving. We are going to attack the altar where they bewitched you from. Touch that man. Touch her and look at
1: him.
0: If the gray hair comes into the head, you know that he has gone. But what has hindered him? They said, the altar of racialing and pride is in the church.
1: No, nalisi manyinti weno gundi. Nendo uli langa yogele nimi yezenge, inengamba kwe gundi.
0: And I heard different tribes and languages and said, if you do this,
1: Uno.
0: He's there.
1: Gweka nkubuli lakato. Echiri mukanisa tuliku biyo.
0: What is in church?
1: Na yebi oto vya mawa.
0: We are attacking altars, but they are altars of tribalism.
1: Ebi oto.
0: Altars. You would have been very far. Is there anyone with a prayer request? As I speak, these are people who are online. Someone is saying the pastor today has come for us. I would have went into marriage already.
1: Gamba chai mukama.
0: Say, Lord, today, I am going to
1: burn
0: every abomination in our clan, from my father's house, that goes on the altar. Today, power of the Holy Ghost and the blood of Jesus, I am going to
1: gather
0: it. I am going to destroy it. We are going to destroy that altar. The Bible says as you go down, after us are gathered there, they sought God and God rested them on either sides. Ladies and gentlemen, God is going to give us rest. Let us gather every abomination and destroy them and attack the altars of our
1: witches.
0: God, to bless us and plant you where he has planted you and rest you on each side. Not for you to be happy today and tomorrow you're crying tears. God wants to rest us on either side.
1: Let my people set free.
0: Leka abantu wange basumulure.
1: Out of that.
0: Bagende bampereze.
1: Katonda chayagala.
0: That is what God wants.
1: Ayagala tumuweleze.
0: He wants us to serve him.
1: So that we walk in business, whether
0: touches you has touched God.
1: If it is your husband,
0: we renewed before it comes to another day. The ark of the covenant. Those who touched it. Praise the Lord. Because it was an altar of God. There were laws. There was a word of God. It has power to chase demons. They are attacking it to the altar of Dagon. And God said, I'm God Almighty. And he cut off their hand. They woke up and renovated the ark. And the head of Dagon fell. And they said, let us take the ark back where it has to be. Whoever touches your business,
1: even if they send it,
0: give me money just to
1: have right.
0: They will return the money and say, there is your money.
1: Forgive me.
0: Someone rises up. Not even putting security around. You sit in your marriage when you
1: must,
0: and you say mine is a covenant husband. I cannot even look in the phone
1: call.
0: I cannot even follow the phone call. I know the one in me is more powerful. Whoever touches a such God, those who come with their gift in church laughing. They fall and roll because the one in you is more powerful. They call the husbands and then church. They come with money. You know men want money
1: sometimes.
0: They don't ask God so much that they give me 500,000. The women do it. They bring 500,000 and say, God, why has this money come to me? I feel in me there's something
1: happening.
0: You give a man 100 and then say, your worthy Lord, we shall pray tomorrow. Bye-bye. A 100 if you give to a man. Please say, Lord, your word we pray tomorrow. We have prayed for long. They have brought a full package for him. With a pants.
1: A vest.
0: There is a vest. There is a shoe from Italy. There is a trouser and a belt. There is even a shirt that is fitting. And he asked the Lord, why does he ask him? God has performed a miracle. We are chasing demons. I know these things. When they give me things, my husband said, let's ask the Lord. He sees even money inside. And said, but you, let me go. And you said no. Let's hear what God is telling us. He said 2 days, 3 days. One time even months. And you say those who give you things have trouble. They have trouble, those who give you. They don't have trouble. We have a reason. People take things from altars and empower them.
1: Someone giving you 1 million
4: to attack your money doesn't take even a minute. And you can't even inquire and say, Lord,

0: You leave them for the wives of the husbands to buy for them. Okay, the spirit has touched you. But how do you buy a pant? It is too much. It is too much, sister. Don't mix issues. You give. But a heart that gives. You give with a good motive.
1: But
0: she carries, but the wife, they are not friends. Did you get it? That woman, you see, she's not easy. You first befriend the wife of the man. We are attacking altars. These things.
1: Hallelujah. 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
0: Deuteronomy 7.
1: Olunyiri olwa 2 mu 4.
0: 24.
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0: We are going to put off the fire of the altars and the kings thereof.
1: Otyo. Yanguya.
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1: Yes.
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0: He's going to give their kings into our hands.
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0: And we destroy the altar from up to down.
2: Tewabenga muntu anaayinza.
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0: No one shall be able to stand against you until you have destroyed them.
1: Hallelujah.
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0: No one shall stand before you again all the days of your
1: Mukama
0: life.
1: Ebazwe.
0: Praise the Lord.
1: Olw'obudde,
0: because of
1: tugenda
0: time,
1: kusaba.
0: We are going to pray.
1: Tugenda kulumba ebyoto.
0: We are going to attack altars.
1: Eba kabaka.
0: And the kings.
1: Bible egamba kitabo kya kuvesula ya mukaka.
0: The Bible says in Exodus chapter 6. And the Lord said to Moses,
1: "Togenda kulaba byengenda okola
0: Farao. You're going to see what I will do to Pharaoh."
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0: God is going to do that.
2: N'omukono ogwaki?
0: With his strong hand.
2: Agenda gugolola.
0: He's going to stretch it
2: Mukama
0: out.
2: Yebasi.
0: Praise the Lord.
2: Bible egamba na bayisirayiri ne bavuye Misiri.
0: The Bible says that Israel left Egypt. God struck Egypt. Ladies and gentlemen.
2: Guno omwoyo gw'obuddu olwaleero.
0: The spirit of slavery today.
2: Tugenda kudiringa nako.
0: We are going to deal with it in this minute.
2: Omugambe Mukama.
0: And you tell him, Lord, on this altar,
2: kuliko bakabaka.
0: They are kings.
2: Abadde akifugira ku kyoto kuno.
0: The one reigning on this.
2: Nebantekako omwoyo gw'obuddu.
0: They have imposed a spirit of slavery on me.
2: Bible egamba eri mu kuva kusatu.
0: The Bible says in Exodus 3, they afflicted them with tough work. And they said, you not even get a stray for the bricks. They pleaded and said, it has multiplied, the labor has multiplied. Ladies and gentlemen, spirit of slavery is bad. You work so hard, you earn little. Praise the Lord. What you do is not for you. You have a master. You work and they take. Today God is delivering us. God bless you so much. We are going to give in the house of God. Ushers. Raise your hand, you came after we had given in your tithe, your offering. God is going to bless you. We thank God for you, for the work you stand with in this ministry. On behalf of our pastor, Joseph Saka, may God bless you so much. Get into your bag. Others, you have paid money for land. You can indicate money for rent. You put in that basket, it will come to your office. Others, you're going to give on rent. God bless you. God of Abraham, Isaac, and Jacob, we thank you for today. For your children giving it into your house. Bless them. Deliver. Take them out of the spirit of slavery and the altars that were imposed. They took their blessing. They robbed their riches. These altars, the kings therein, may they be destroyed like the Israelites. They left Egypt with boasting. And whatever their possessions are, Lord, may you restore whatever they rob. Bless them in the city and in the suburbs as they go out, as they enter. The glory goes back to you. Thank you, Lord. Thank you, Jesus. Amen. God bless you so much. Come and we give. 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
2: Tubadde twamenyeka menyeka.
0: We are broken.
2: Ngatwasasana.
0: We had scattered.
2: Ngatewali mirembe.
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0: 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From the house.
2: Nze n'omwami wange.
0: I and my husband.
2: Ne mukyala wange.
0: And my wife.
2: N'abaana.
0: And my children.
2: Ne family yonna.
0: And the whole family.
2: Tujjudde okwesalamu.
0: Full of
2: n'okweyawulamu.
0: And separating each other.
2: Bange.
0: Even my bosses.
2: Saba onsonyiwe.
0: Forgive me.
2: Olw'ekika ky'ewaffe.
0: For that clan.
2: Olw'ennyumba ya kitange.
0: For my father's
2: house. Naye nkomyewo.
0: I have returned.
2: Nga Asa bwe yakomawo.
0: And he saw
2: God.
0: And he gathered together
2: every abomination.
0: Every abomination. Every abomination.
2: The
0: enemy had used. To capture me on the altar. And he
2: came
0: to ruin me. And he
2: came
0: to
2: some of
0: you today. I removed.
2: Bifurume.
0: And may they get out. Raise your hands up. You're overcoming.
2: Bible
0: the Bible says the angel came with a vessel full of incense and put it on earth. There he throws to the altars of the witches, of the sorcerers, of the false prophets, the altars of the
2: great
0: altars that dwell on the hills, altars on the seas, altars in the rivers, altars in the mountains. He throws the
2: ekijjudde obusungu bwa Mukama,
0: ekijjudde
2: ekiruyi kya Katonda, olwayo kizikirira, n'ekyo kikabaka kitambulira mu nte, kitambulira mu mbwa, kitambulira mu kawula, kitambulira mu kitambo,
0: olwayo
2: kizikirire.
0: Whatever imposes a spirit of slavery on you, today it is losing you. Today it is delivering you. You're not a slave to demons,
2: nor
0: a slave to evil spirits. No working for money that goes in vain. You don't be a slave of that spirit.
2: It
0: comes in a spirit and intercourses with you. You're not a slave. I break this covenant. Whatever they commanded on you, disempower with the blood of Jesus.
2: Tear
0: and lose fire on it.
2: Yes.
0: Jesus, your strong hand that took the Israel from Egypt, the Bible says, and the Lord says to Moses, tell Pharaoh to let my people, if he doesn't let them go, he see the wonders I'll do with my strong hand. He's going to destroy every altar, every king that was dwelling.
2: It
0: is dying now. Destroy. You serpents, it is destroying today. Lose fire on it. Even you in the diaspora, wherever you are in your house, at your job there's an altar of the
2: lady,
0: the altar of sorcery, the altar of the witches, the altar of false prophets, taking your money, the
2: mayembe
0: that loses your money. Lose fire on them. By the time you count your money, what you expect is not what you have. That spirit of slavery
2: falls
0: on you, that takes your money, comes in mayembe demons. Lose fire on it. And sacrifice
2: it
0: in them. Lose fire on them.
2: Yes.
0: Jesus, with your strong hand, let it be straightened to your people. Take them out wherever they're bound, wherever they're captured. Today they're cutting, they are getting out. The Bible has said in a Chronicles, 2 Chronicles 15, when Asa sought God, when they had
2: called
0: them to
2: him,
0: the Lord delivered them and planted them and gave them rest on either side.
2: Leka Katonda azikirize ebyo.
0: May God destroy the altars and the kings thereof.
2: No,
0: and the city that was governed on you. May God plant you in your city,
2: Monsiyo,
0: in your land, and
2: make
0: you dwell on your throne of business, throne of marriage, throne of ministry, throne of producing children, throne of riches of nations. May He rest your
2: name
0: in the name of Jesus. Thank you, Lord. Thank you, Jesus. Thank you, King of Kings. God bless you in the name of Jesus.
2: Amen.
0: Amina.
2: Service endala weri egenda kuddawo.
0: There is a service coming on. God bless you. Rest a bit. Wumulamu katono.
3: Service egenda kutandika mu ssaawa ezitali nyingi.

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1: Hallelujah, your grace is enough. 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You must say, mikono jo jari, o jemu kukire chisacha mukama.

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0: Clap for Jesus. 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Welcome him with your words. He's here listening unto you. Start calling his name. The scripture says, whoever calls my name will be saved.
1: Father, we are here at your altar. And we
0: are
1: here to call upon your name. We embrace your presence. We embrace your goodness. As we utter words of praise, may you accept our prayers. Everything we are yearning for, you are God who is never too late or too early. You are God of times and seasons. This is a season you've called us to come and have an encounter with you, so that the obstacles we are able to overcome. May you help that man, that woman. May you help that family to overcome every obstacle, to overcome every hindrance that prevents them from achieving their destiny. We are here to call upon your name. Holy Spirit, may you come and take over. Come and speak to the hearts of men and women in this house. Take away fear and anxiety. And let the precious blood of Jesus cover this house. Let it cover everybody wherever they are. And let it speak words of deliverance. Let it bring hope. We bless you because you are doing it in our lives. In Jesus' mighty name. Amen and amen. God bless you mightily. Choir, may God bless you. Once again, we take this opportunity to welcome you to this evening service. We are in 38 days of seeking God through prayer and fasting. We began last Friday, and we are going to stretch until the first week of the month of June to connect with the Financial Empowerment Conference season. So in case you've not been aware, you can even begin tonight. Hallelujah.
0: Amen.
1: Welcome all our visitors who are here this evening. On behalf of our senior pastor, Pastor Joseph and Silas Kisaka, and the entire administration of Edin Miracle Ministries, you are most welcome. We also want to thank you who have been seeking God and continue to seek God even at this time. Hallelujah.
0: Amen.
1: I welcome all the ministers of God in this house, all the pastors, department of heads, including the visitors who are pastors or government officials, wherever you are.
0: You are government, you know.
1: You're most welcome.
0: Baneza.
1: Hallelujah.
0: Amina.
1: So we are here at Boulevard Altar.
0: Tuliona kuchotecha Boulevard.
1: And we are in a season of destroying demonic altars, so that God can take us to our destiny. Hallelujah. So this evening I'll be talking about destroying satanic altars to possess our possessions. Because on Thursday specifically we talk about possessions. We want to possess our possessions. Spiritual and physical possessions. Hallelujah.
0: Amina.
1: Scripture tells us in the book of Genesis that Abraham had many possessions. And the scripture goes on to tell us the kind of possessions this man had. He had a variety of animals. Hallelujah.
0: Amina.
1: Domestic animals. He had sheep. He had goats. I believe he even had cows. And he had camels.
0: Amina.
1: They are called beasts of burden. Those animals, the camels, whatever, the donkeys.
0: Engamia, nendogo, ibabijita bisolo, ebye migugu.
1: Yes. Beasts of burden. So they carry burdens.
0: Bisolo, ebye migugu. Yeti ke migugu.
1: Hallelujah.
0: Amina.
1: Are not just backcloth, but carrying gold and silver.
0: Si, ebyo kawane zabu, ne.
1: Yeah, when we talk about possession, we talk about the burdens that these animals carry. They carry wealth. Hallelujah.
0: Amina.
1: So the reason why we are here is that we also want to be like our great grandfather Abraham. We want to have possessions. Because these are the things we glorify God with, or we worship God with. Scripture says, worship God with your possessions. Hallelujah.
0: Amen.
1: So we worship God with only our lips, without possessions. So that means our worship is incomplete. Or you can as well say it is inadequate. Very insufficient. Hallelujah.
0: Amen.
1: If you worship God, or if you give an offering or a sacrifice and it is inadequate, it cannot fulfill the purpose for which you've offered it. So Abraham had many possessions. Hallelujah.
0: Amen.
1: He had sheep, he had goats, he had all those things, and then beasts of burden. So if you ask your neighbor, if you are to carry possessions, what kind of transport would you use? The value of your possessions, the value of the beasts. Okay, the value of your burden. I used to wonder why people normally shift at night. You ask your neighbor, do you know why people shift at night? Is it because the transport is not available during the day? People don't want others to see what they are carrying. Hallelujah.
0: Amina.
1: I hope you've got the point. It's not because they don't want others to know where they are going. People don't want to look at the materials they are carrying. The possession is what you may call a possessions. The quality of the possessions. Am I speaking facts? So that's why we are here this evening. Hallelujah.
0: Amina.
1: Abraham could afford camels and donkeys. And those are expensive animals. Hallelujah.
0: Amina.
1: I don't know whether he even had horses. Amina. So we don't have possessions. To clean up possessions is worth talking about. Somebody's hand is holding those possessions. And one of those hands, they are the altars of the enemy. So this evening we want to destroy those satanic altars. They are the ones that are possessing your possessions. By the help of the Holy Spirit, you and me must possess our possessions. So if you're writing, we have Exodus chapter 12, verse 12, which is our key scripture. Exodus 12,
0: 12.
1: Then we shall use Deuteronomy chapter 12, verse 1 to 7. Then Obadiah chapter 1, verse 17. Mukama yebaziwe.
0: Amina.
1: I think it's 1:17, not 1:7. Mukama yebaziwe. Mukama. Hallelujah.
0: Amina.
1: Praise
0: God.
1: So when you talk about altars, we are in this season of really confronting altars. 38 days. Hallelujah. And we believe that if we put our hearts together and our efforts together in a corporate anointing, we shall be able to destroy those altars. Clap for
0: Jesus mightily.
1: Hallelujah.
0: Amina.
1: If we may begin from the book of Exodus, chapter 12. This is just a by the way. When God had an encounter with Abraham, there are certain instructions he gave him to leave his father's house, to leave his family members, and the country where he was staying, the country of the Babylonians, or call them the Chaldeans. These people had altars. And one of the things they used to worship was the host of heaven. Moon and stars and sun. They believed those were gods. So those were strong altars. And there was no way God was going to begin a new nation with Abraham when he was still living in that land that had those dangerous altars. So physically, Abraham had to leave the land of the Babylonians. Hallelujah.
0: Amina.
1: It is possible that those altars could have been responsible for his barrenness. Abraham could not be able to bring forth children. Because the Bible says his wife was barren.
0: Amina.
1: So we talk about barrenness. Altars cause barrenness. Because what do we find at these altars?
0: Wanga.
1: What do we find at the altars? If they are satanic altars, these are high places. Hallelujah.
0: Amina.
1: They are places of satanic encounter. And demons occupy these places. So Abraham had to leave the Babylonian land to go to a country that God was going to show him. But for us, we are not going to shift physically, maybe spiritually. Hallelujah.
0: Amina.
1: Come
0: for the Lord mightily.
1: We must deal with those altars,
0: you
1: and me, so that you are able to possess your possession. Hallelujah.
0: Amina.
1: And Abraham was a man of altars. If you go to the book of Genesis, chapter, I think, 13,
0: 14, 15,
1: there. After he had left his country of Oregon, the Bible says he put up an altar. Let's go to that verse.
0: We are still waiting upon those
1: the honorable ministers.
0: A minister. Amina.
1: Members of parliament. I think go to verse 8. Beginning from verse 8. Exodus chapter 12, verse 8. Are you there? Someone at PowerPoint.
2: No.
1: Genesis, not Exodus. That is a slip of the tongue. It is Genesis. Chapter 12, verse 8.
2: Navayo nagenda wali olusozi kuluyo olw'ebuvanjuba olw'ebeseri nasimba eweema ye ebeseri nga kiri kuluyi olw'obukiiko obw'obugwanjuba ne ayi kuluyi olw'ebuvanjuba nazimbira eyo ekyoto eri Mukama nakabira erinnya lya Mukama.
1: You see, immediately he left the land of the Babylonians.
0: Bagerawo yava mu Babylon.
1: He had to set up an altar.
0: Yalina okuzimba ekyoto
1: to deal with the other altars where he had been. That's why when we become born again, hallelujah, we establish altars in our families to deal with the altars of your ancestors. Because these are the ones that give us trouble when we become born again. You may leave your father's house physically. No, maybe spiritually. But of course, that takes time. Mukama yebazibwe.
0: Amina.
1: You may not leave your family members. You may not leave your clan members. But remember, there are altars there. So for us, what God does, our shift is in the spirit. So that you don't continue dreaming that house of your grandfather. And remember that even when you leave, when you become born again, and you no longer worship the idols they worship, there are those who do it for on your behalf. Your aunties, your grandfathers, your father, and the rest of the family members. Every time they sit at their altars, they invoke evil spirits. And when they are invoked, they said, they are normally directed to the sons and daughters and grandchildren. So they connect with you. It doesn't matter whether you're in New Jersey, or Washington, D.C., whether you're in Abu Dhabi. Even if you are in Iceland, how do they locate you? Your clan name.
0: Amina.
1: They get you. They get you because you have the name Namamonde, which carries their spiritual DNA.
0: Wanga gwe Namamonde ate oba Namamonde bo inamunda gabutonde yawe.
1: But this evening, by the help of the Holy Spirit,
0: hallelujah, Amina.
1: God is going to change your spiritual DNA.
0: Amina.
1: So we want to possess our possessions, ladies and gentlemen. You and me in this season must possess our possessions. Our God is a God who is a God of truth. He does not lie. Okay, let's go to Exodus 12:12, our key scripture. Tell your neighbor, we are dealing with certain altars in the area of finances. Hallelujah. You may have come here, maybe there is an altar that is holding your husband. Hallelujah. We are dealing with finances first. It is very hard to find a rich woman when she is single. It is unusual. Very unusual. And I wonder at a rich woman who is still whatever single and such. That means there is an altar. It is very strange.
0: If you are here, come here. And I pray for you after the end of this service.
1: If you have possessions and you are still looking for a husband,
0: what
1: a strategy. Exodus
2: 12:12. Era ne kuba katonda bonna abemisiri ndisala emisango ze mukama.
1: Hallelujah. That is our key scripture, ladies and gentlemen. That God was going to go through the land of Egypt.
0: Katonda lyake nakuita musi emisiri.
1: Egypt at that time.
0: Misiri mbire ebyo.
1: Even now. They have one of the most dangerous altars. And these altars were responsible for putting the children of Israel in captivity. The firstborn of God. Israel is referred to as the firstborn of God. But they were holding the firstborn of God in bondage for 430 years. I don't know how long we've been in captivity. Hallelujah.
0: Amen.
1: So God himself said, I'm going to go through that land. And I'm going to strike all the firstborn. He was going to deal with the first things. Those are some of the things that we are giving the Egyptians. Spiritual whatever power. All animals and beasts. Hallelujah.
0: Amen.
1: and against their gods. Remember, Pharaoh had an altar at the banks of River Nile. Every morning he would go there to worship that God. It was a dangerous serpent. It was a serpent. Some scriptures call it a crocodile. It was the key altar for Pharaoh. So every morning he would go there and give sacrifices to give him political power, to continue holding the Israelites in bondage. So you don't know which kind of altar your enemies visit every morning while you are still sleeping.
3: There
1: are some sleeping now.
3: Some people are gifted.
1: Amen.
3: At this time, people are sleeping. Even Bill Gates is not sleeping. Because he was a sigukul, I don't know, maybe he's no longer the
1: richest
3: man in
1: the world.
3: So God says, I'm going to destroy their beasts, their very firstborn, including beasts. And was going to execute judgment against the whatever the Egyptians. Because he's God. So he's the same yesterday, today, and forever. So we are believing that that same God who executed the judgment upon Pharaoh and his accomplices is the same God who is going to execute judgment this evening upon the gods, upon the altars that have been withholding your possessions. Gamba imukama.
1: Say, dear Lord,
3: akaongeze kalero,
1: this evening
3: ndi wano maso go.
1: I'm here before you.
3: Ngabo wachikolera abana ba Israeli,
1: as you did for the Israelites.
3: Ngabali emisi.
1: When they were in Egypt.
3: No salira omusamba.
1: And you executed judgment.
3: Emisamba ne rubale.
1: Demons and evil spirits. And all that which were in Egypt.
3: Nange jango chinkolere.
1: I to come and do it for me.
3: Buli ekirino omukisa gwange.
1: Whatever has my blessing.
3: Buli chawamba magenda gwange.
1: Whatever captured my destiny.
3: Diri ngana chekiro chalero.
1: Against you tonight.
3: Chitebi angirio na
1: lose whatsoever is
3: in
1: mine.
3: Jesus mighty name.
1: Muri nyeri amkama for Jesus Christ.
3: No mami wachigenda kumutolo
1: alero. He's going to lose also your husband tonight.
3: Poor men fear to whatever to enter into marriage relationships.
1: Abavu batyo kuingira mu nkolagana ezi.
3: You never know your husband to be is sure in the world.
1: Tumanya obo mwami wagenda obagenda kubira mwami wachali munsi.
3: You can't connect with him.
1: So,
3: but the moment you deal with that altar that is withholding him,
1: because some
3: of you
1: don't know. Amen.
3: How many men are here? If you are to take a sample, a random sample, first row, second row, third row, there is only one there. There are three here, but this one is married. This one is married. This one, I don't know why this one is not married.
1: I don't know why.
3: There are things to possess here, Mr. Mugaga. You don't have eyes, you man.
1: You may find that there is an hindering him, but you're going to overcome it.
3: In
1: Jesus' name.
3: Let's go to Deuteronomy chapter 12. Beginning from verse 1.
1: Tandikira ku
4: olusoka. 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
3: Hallelujah.
1: Amen.
3: He's talking about God giving them statutes and judgment
1: to
3: the Israelites as they go to the land that God was giving them to possess. They are not just going to occupy an empty land, but a land that will have possessions. So life is about possession. Ask your neighbor. You can't live in this world without possession. Ask her, what do you possess? Ask her, do you have any possessions? Ask her, how many bank accounts do you have? Ajagamba, I used to have three, but they are all frozen.
0: Say, Nainanga Satunaka is chakola.
3: Mukama ebazibwe.
0: Amina.
3: How many acres of land do you have?
0: Uina eka mekeze taka.
3: How many animals do you have?
0: Yaba fibisulo inabimeka.
3: What about poultry? Do you have how many poultry farms do you have?
0: Atewe chitu uka kubisulo.
3: These are the possessions.
0: Koko, inayo famu meka. Bibi ya bintu genjo gira ko.
3: Mukama ebazibwe.
0: Amina.
3: So, we, ladies and gentlemen, we must have possessions.
0: Kati basi wanabanyama utu inoku maa kone vya fe.
3: And they are there.
0: Ateje ebiri.
3: Some of you have possessions in America. Some of you have possessions in Europe.
0: Mukama
3: yabazibwe.
0: Amina.
3: Because you may say, what do I have possessions in Uganda?
0: Kwango inzo gamanti mu Uganda munombe na kachi.
3: Abraham left the land of the Babylonians and he went to Canaan.
0: Ibrahim yavamu nse Babylon agende Canaan.
3: So you never know your Canaan could be in Eastern Europe or Western Europe. There is a lot of land in California. In
0: Florida.
3: You are here suffering in Angola zone.
0: Mukama
3: yabazibwe.
0: Amen.
3: Teko mkono ogulu gamba yes.
0: Raise your hand and say, dear Jesus.
3: Onakulwa lero.
0: Today.
3: Olwamanya gomo yemutukufu.
0: By the power of the Holy Ghost.
3: Kwata ku mukono ogwadio.
0: Touch my right hand.
3: Ontware magenda gange.
0: Take me to my destiny.
3: Buli awali etakali yange.
0: Where my land is.
3: Awali obugagga
0: bwange. Where my riches are.
3: Ngenda kuyingira yo.
0: I'm going to get there.
3: Munsi yomoyo.
0: In the land of.
3: Munsi yomubiri.
0: Spiritual realm and physical.
3: Choto chona.
0: Leave the altar.
3: Echakwata obugagga bwange.
0: Let's go to my riches.
3: Echakwata etakali yange.
0: We held my land.
3: Leka amani ga Katonda.
0: Out of God.
3: Emizimu egitulako.
0: Demons there on.
3: Rafizikirize.
0: Destroy.
3: Mulinyira Yesu.
0: You clap your hands mightily.
3: We are more than determined. We must possess our
0: possessions.
3: Ojage ende California.
0: You'll go to California. There is your land there.
3: Mukama yabazibwe.
0: Amen.
3: You have land in California.
0: Nitakeria California. But you suffer from this side. In the wastelands. There be witches the same time.
3: In such areas, people mind their own business.
0: You
3: rarely find people blowing pipes in the evening.
0: It's not there.
3: Where do they buy tobacco from? They don't even sell tobacco there. But here it is in plant. You can go to West Nile and buy barrels and barrels of tobacco. Even in Hoima, I understand, even in Munyoro, they grow to whatever. No wonder, balina migugu ya mizimu ya yomiitirifu.
0: They have so many demons that side.
3: Jimu kama, jimunyoro, jikarisa.
0: Nolo, karisa.
3: Kama yeba ziwe.
0: Amen.
3: Kama naibu jimanyi.
0: Tell your neighbor, you know them. But you're going to destroy them this evening.
3: Kaikuzi tasigala.
0: Kaikuzi will not stay with you.
3: Abachwezi nabaranji
0: nenyabinji.
3: They are not remaining this evening.
0: Tibagenda kusigala kaongeza kale.
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3: Those bachwezi altars.
0: Tibabanyabinji.
3: We are destroying them.
0: Tuisikiriza.
3: We are uprooting them.
0: Tuisigukulula.
3: We are incapacitating them.
0: Tubyamburama.
3: We render them powerless.
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3: Let them fail.
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3: And they must vomit your possessions in Jesus' name.
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0: uwango liwa kutuwala,
3: deal with altars.
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3: This is the year of the unusual.
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3: God expects us to access unusual possessions.
0: Katonda tusubile kufuna ebintu
3: tuwa liwa. But he's also telling us because those unusual things are in the whatever in the territories of demonic altars.
0: Era tugamba kumanga ebintu tuwa liwa ulijo. 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
3: kisita. So you and me are going to destroy them.
0: Kwe nange tugena bisikiriza.
3: We are going to destroy their sacred pillars.
0: Tugena kusikiriza impati
3: zayo. We are going to destroy those wooden images.
0: Tugena kusikiriza ebifana nyebiyole.
3: And cut down those covered images.
0: No kutu take once be fanany ebyole
3: te bisigala kiro kya lero.
0: They will not stay tonight.
3: Oyingira matwale go kunakulwa lero mu
0: linyi ya Yesu. In Jesus name,
3: nobody is going to resist him.
0: Te wali agenda kuwa kanya akuzigiza.
3: God is on your side.
0: Katonda ngaliko yulirwo.
3: He's called your consuming fire god
0: tiwa katonda muliro gocha
3: era mabali ku byoto
0: and the ones on altars
3: mwandi bade begezi ne modduka
0: it is better for you to leave them now
3: before consuming fire
0: gomuliro gocha
3: comes
0: tegona bakuja
3: and is coming
0: atajia
3: even as I speak
0: ngomenjuko ya kati
3: is you know his way
0: ali mukubu aja
3: is paving way for you and me
0: ali mukubira kuba
3: possess your possessions
0: usoloku twale ibiyo.
3: Nobody was created to be poor.
0: Tewali atondebwa kwa mwavu.
3: Otherwise you wouldn't be here.
0: Tewali bade wano.
3: Our God is a God of purpose.
0: Kana feka tonna we bigendererwa.
3: Ask your neighbor, why would God let me come in this planet?
0: Somebody want out. Watch can
3: react. If there was no divine purpose for me.
0: Singa wanga tewali chigererwa cho na lwachi atonda icho kwa katonda.
3: Our God is a God of purpose.
0: Katonda afakule bigendererwa. Ibigendererwa.
3: There is a purpose everybody is supposed to accomplish.
0: Wano chigendererwa buli muntu chaino tukiriza.
3: And you cannot accomplish those purpose, I mean those plans without possession.
0: Kutukiriza nsunga lwachi atondebwa nabyo lina
3: mukama yebazibu
0: amina amina
3: God does not deal with whatever is not what do you say mukama yebazibu is not God does not deal with the chances that by chance by mistake
0: katonda
3: takola you happen to be here
0: nabutanwa
3: tell your neighbor I'm not here by mistake
0: gabriel nabutanwa tell them
3: tero ha
0: mugambe
3: I'm here for a divine purpose
0: ndio na kuleta kigenderwa cho
3: bwaka and before I accomplish it
0: arenga sana chimalidisa
3: I must possess my possessions
0: manyi nokufuna ebyange.
3: Teri yatondebwa mukama kuba mwavu.
0: No one was created by God to be poor. Neda.
3: Toliwa tojanu labutanwa.
0: You didn't come here by mistake.
3: Techiri iyo.
0: It can't be.
3: God is omniscient. He's all knowing.
0: Katuna famanyi byuna.
3: Agamba nakumanyanga tunabera mulutu wa mama.
0: He said I knew before you married your account.
3: He knew you.
0: Yakumanya.
3: That you are about to be a billionaire.
0: Inchulinaka
3: gawana. That you possess or possession.
0: Kyo inokuwa neri.
3: That you are mother of nations.
0: Kulima mama wa mwanga.
3: That you are the head and not the tail.
0: Kwa mtosi mukira.
3: Mukubire ngaleza ama.
0: Clap for him mightily.
3: There are people who look at our physical whatever appearance.
0: Wadwa bantu atula
3: and they think we are here by mistake.
0: Nibara wosanti tukuliwa no labutanwa.
3: Tero ha it doesn't matter the way I look.
0: Mugambo muntu oyo akuliyo kumpi siso nga nabikanti.
3: Tero ha I'm fearfully and wonderful man.
0: Mugambe natondebwa bulungi nyo.
3: Say whatever you think about me.
0: Mugambe chona chondoresa.
3: That I'm not beautiful as you are.
0: Tisiri mulungi ngagwe.
3: Before God I'm wonderful man.
0: Masoga katonda na wonde wa bulungi.
3: I said I'll wait for you, you just wait a little bit.
0: Atenda katono nyo.
3: A few months from here.
0: Yesi mtono nyo kuva lero.
3: You do not know whether it's me or another person.
0: Toje kusula kutegera bayense oba mulala.
3: Kubira katonda ngaleza amani.
0: Give the Lord a mighty hand clap.
3: Buli muntu atondebwa ku nsi kuno.
0: Every person created in this world.
3: Wali wachigendo lwachi mukama yakutonda.
0: There is a purpose as to why God created you.
3: Era chigendo echi.
0: And that purpose.
3: Olina okukituukiriza.
0: You have to fulfill it.
3: Oba sitana yagala oba tayagala.
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3: So you sorcerers and enchanters.
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3: Better departure.
0: Kisinga ko
3: move. Depart, better depart, better run away.
0: Muduke
3: before we come.
0: Ngale tunaja.
3: And this evening we are coming.
0: Akaunge sa tujja.
3: With a greater anointing.
0: Na mafuta agamani.
3: To possess our possessions.
0: Kutwale byafe.
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3: nawe jogenda okubeera jogenda okuzimba ekyoto kyo
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3: I want you to have a mansion
0: jikira obere ne mansion
3: with an altar
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0: sika chuichim
3: but halfway this auditorium
0: na ye mansion ingiringa ngechizimbe chino
3: ngosolo kolero mu general
0: wone kana be there for general sofanight
3: mukama yebazibu
0: amen
3: nganawo line echoto mu mansion iyo
0: you to being with an altar in your mansion
3: enyumba evano paka kweli ku bank of Uganda yekoma
0: awson a piece of land from here to
3: ndira nokubaga amajaka lobere ne fumbiro
0: I should tell you want it to be the kitchen
3: ngali veri ne likomeri
0: when comes from that side to the other side
3: meri
0: so broad
3: ye fumbiro
0: when that's the kitchen
3: mukama yebazibu
0: amen
3: efumbiro nga lyenkana bweritio
0: kitchen one is like that
3: liri mu buli kintu kyonna
0: when everything is there
3: abachala abagala okufumba
0: there is what to go want to cook
3: mukama yebazibu
0: amen
3: efumbiro nge lyo
0: such a kitchen
3: hai efumbiro lyenkana nga katuti kano
0: but it be the kitchen which is like this pulpit
3: atene mbera musigiri
0: and when you have only here a checkstove there
3: atama anda tegajja bulungi
5: 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By the time you get up from there, when you're like,
3: Gamba, that is stopping you tonight.
5: Gamba,
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3: Go ahead, Nyabo.
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5: Amako mujja mujja kuwanga yebiwebwayo ngamwayo nnyonyi.
3: Waliwo musajja gwemanyi mu America.
5: There is someone I know in America.
3: Yakawaye nnyonyi isuka mu 10.
5: Has given her like 10 jets.
3: Mukama yebazibu.
5: Amen.
3: Yeah. Okuwayo.
5: Only giving.
3: Musajja
5: one man.
3: And you're not different from him.
5: Ate, teyina njawulo naye.
3: Now ogenda kumufanana to musinge.
5: You're going to be like him and be better. Even.
3: In Jesus' mighty name. Read for us Obadiah chapter
5: 1.
3: Verse 17.
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3: Tell the devil I'm receiving my deliverance.
5: Gamba Satani ifuna okusumululwa kwange.
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3: te. I'm escaping from your territories.
5: Tuloko kuva matwale go.
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5: Fulume mikono jo.
3: God is delivering from your altars.
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5: The devil won't possess you with your possessions.
3: But the moment the devil possesses your spirit or your soul.
5: Stani wa kwatu moyo kumememeyo.
3: Kubanga nchakola.
5: Because that is what he does.
3: Kwa wamba moyo.
5: If he captures your spirit.
3: Mukama yebazi.
5: Praise God.
3: Kitegeza nebibyo ababirina.
5: That means you'll be having your possessions with him.
3: Kubala botambula munsi.
5: That is why you move this world.
3: Nenga toyina chorina.
5: Without anything at all.
3: Mukama yebazi.
5: Praise God.
3: It is the spirit that gives life.
5: Omoyo kwa kulam.
3: So if somebody is holding your spirit.
5: Kati omuntu wabanga kuto moyo go.
3: How can someone have possessions when they're in the prison?
5: Omuntu yizo tyo kuba nebintu ngali mukomera.
3: Even if you were the person.
5: No wangu limugaga.
3: But you're in prison.
5: Nengo limukomera.
3: Bagenda kuwa mere ya komera.
5: That means you'll be given a food.
3: Bagenda kuwa uniform ya komera.
5: You'll be given a prison uniform.
3: Tell your neighbor, that's why I'm putting on these clothes that aren't good.
5: Gamri wanao yes, mwa nyabere zina ngoye.
3: The devil had put him in a prison.
5: Stani yani ateka mukomera.
3: But a few hours from now, I'm coming out of that prison. And tomorrow, I will be putting on classic clothing. Customized clothing. I'll be putting on customized. Wearing customized.
5: Amen.
3: You
5: go abroad, they take
3: different fashions.
5: Fashion is in
3: the other one. Mukama yebazibwe.
5: Amen.
3: Ekyo kisobokera ddala.
5: That is possible.
3: And you can't say that is wastage of money. It is not wastage of money.
5: Reza gamani kuona state sikuonona.
3: Yerabuli agamba mbo kuonona.
5: And everyone who says that is mind,
3: that person is mind is at the altar.
5: Otegera otegeza tendoza ili kuchoto.
3: Oh, certain enchanter.
5: Ucho mulogwamu.
3: Our God is a God of what? Of abundance and excellence.
5: Ikatonda womu yikana busukurum.
6: Solomon had utensils made of gold. This is a man who lived even before Christ came. Did we say he was wasteful? Does the Bible say Solomon was wasteful? The man was displaying excellence and abundance of God. And yet your father is the owner of gold and silver.
7: The ones who manufacture clothing, to whom do they do that
6: for? Do the seraphims and cherubims put on clothing?
7: Tell your neighbor, to whom are the cars manufactured for?
6: If I have three German made,
7: and you said that I'm extravagant,
6: you
7: said to your neighbor, you have a problem.
6: You
7: said that is what I'm going to be.
6: Motoka musanvu in my compound.
7: Cursing as in
6: Murugia.
7: Every day I drive another fashion. A model.
6: You
7: clap for the Holy
6: that
7: Spirit.
6: That is the anointing of possessing our possessions.
7: Amen. That is very possible.
6: After 1 year,
7: you sell them by others.
6: Until you go back to your father in heaven.
7: Clap for the Lord mightily.
6: That
7: is the anointing of possessing. And the whites get amazed of us. Saying, what happened to Africans?
6: Things made by human hands.
7: Well,
6: this is what perturbs my mind. Something made by human hands and possessing it becomes a mystery.
7: Going
6: to Cafe Javas. It is a mystery. Where do they buy food from? Does it come from heaven? Whatever they prepare from there, it doesn't come from heaven. It is from here. Local birds created by Jehovah.
7: But someone tells you, someone gets you from there. Because I was taken to KFC.
6: Now I'm the constitution.
7: Now I'm the constitution. Cast that demon of poverty. Cast it in Jesus' name.
6: You are a child of God. Don't you allow
7: Tokirisa
6: stand
7: the operation of the devil. Amen.
6: We must possess.
7: Tuino kufuna.
6: Dayoko Badia. He says upon this altar of God, you are receiving your deliverance. Yeah, there's going to be holiness because once you are delivered, you can exercise holiness. Some people are dishonest because of poverty. Even your house is going to possess your possessions.
7: Amen. Clap for him mightily.
6: So let's move first and see what is a satanic altar. And we say it is a place set apart. We are looking at slide 2, Mukama Yebazibwe.
7: Amina.
6: PowerPoint. What is happening? A satanic altar is a place set apart to one invoke evil spirits. That's where these demons are invoked.
7: From
6: demonic altars.
7: Amina.
6: And there are people who are moving altars. People tell us that the Bujagari, I don't know whether the current Bujagari or even those ones, but that Bujagari would put a backcloth on waters of River Nile. You would sit and sail to every place you wanted. So it was a moving altar.
7: Amina. Put the backcloth on water. Sit on it.
6: Moving altar. And some people who are moving altars.
7: Abantu amunga bietu bitambula.
6: You can also be a moving altar of God.
7: Now,
6: that is what God
7: is going to make you be.
6: You're going to be an altar.
7: Whatever it'll pass,
6: it'll
7: always catch fire.
6: Which
7: draws close,
6: it'll
7: be burned with fire and
6: loose.
7: I've declared that today.
8: No enchanter is going to get near you.
5: Tewali muloga ajja kusemberera.
8: Mukama yebazibwe.
5: Amina.
8: That's where they invoke evil spirits from.
5: You must say misim.
8: What do they call enchanting? They enchant.
5: Tukule dogo. Bakule dogo.
8: They also offer sacrifices, demons from there.
5: Iraba wera yone sadaka yemizim.
8: Whether blood sacrifices.
5: Wera sadaka za musai.
8: Mukama yebazibwe.
5: Amina.
8: All the sacrifices, all sorts of things.
5: Sadaka zonna zonyeza kulozo.
8: So they offer sacrifices to demons from there.
5: No chuba wera sadaka yemizim.
8: For us, we offer sacrifices to God.
5: Fetwe sadaka ri katonda.
8: Through praise and worship.
5: Kuita mkutendeleza na kusinza.
8: Through reading God's word.
5: Kuita mkusoma chikambo cha katonda.
8: Mukama yebazibwe.
5: Amina.
8: We also offer material things.
5: Tuwe na bintu bikwati. Oh.
8: The third thing is that they forge witchcraft.
5: That's
8: where they use nature plus other things so that they forge weapons.
5: Like there
8: are those who blow pipes.
5: Hallelujah.
8: There are those who put whatever incense.
5: Amina.
8: Bubani n'ebintu ebirala. Waliwo n'ebintu ebiringa bubani.
5: Burning incense and there are certain things like incense.
8: And that smoke is intended to send certain spells.
5: Mukogo baba gusindika okubako ebikolimo ebitwala.
8: So eddogo balikolera awo.
5: Therefore they forge charms from there.
8: Bayinza okulikolera ku malaalo.
5: They can forge the charms on graveyards.
8: Depending on what they want.
5: Because
8: the graveyard can also be an altar.
5: Wangana malaalo gasolo kubera eddogo bw'ekyoto.
8: The graveyard ebijja.
5: The graveyard.
8: Mukama yebazibwe.
5: Amina.
8: Oh, just a grave.
5: We intana.
8: Even other places which I usually dream
5: about and not tell them to you. There are
8: also altars. Mukama yebazibwe.
5: Amina.
8: Bayinza kusibira eyo.
5: They can bind you from there.
8: Obitege debyo.
5: We got to know them.
8: Jibatakiriza abakazi kubera n'abakazi n'abasajja kusinziza wamu.
5: Where they don't allow women to worship God together with men.
8: Once in a while,
5: once in a while, then I get to know there is someone forging charms from there.
8: An altar.
5: That is an altar also.
8: There is an international altar.
5: Mukama
8: yebazibwe.
5: Amina.
8: Echa katonda omulala.
5: The one
8: where some people go every year.
5: Again, every mwaka.
8: Then they move around a certain object. Then they throw stones, deceiving that they are hitting the devil.
5: And laugh at them saying, you are accusing me falsely.
8: Why do you blackmail people?
5: Ani agenda yoko nga tona wakujiona. For you came in this place.
8: Ogenda kuvayo ngo lina taito either you were hedged or you were hedged.
5: At the time you
8: left that place in Goina. Your international altar.
5: That is an international altar.
8: Rabo laba anyize mubuze.
5: Someone who is annoyed, ask them why they are annoyed.
8: So at that place, they also make a demonic covenant. They can covenant you there. At altars, that's where covenants are made. For example, those who seek wealth. You make a covenant with a certain spirit. Maybe Mukasa spirit.
5: Amina.
8: Or Walumbe spirit. Or any other Obachwez. I'm going to do ABCD. When you do ABCD for me. So they make verbal covenants.
5: Amina.
8: So that's where covenants are made from. They can also covenant you there. Once they have captured your spirit, they covenant you with a certain spirit or some spirit. Because there is something they want to accomplish in your life. If they want to make you poor, they covenant you.

0: Seeing that he has gana amaaso nga tulisa.
1: I prick these eyes.
0: Whenever
1: we look at you,
0: you
1: will see that you're like a blind person.
0: I'll
1: put poopoo in you. Your lips will be like those of
0: lipstick and nobody cares.
1: Say, what? Yourself, what's happening?
0: Somebody said your lips will be like that of a crested crane. I'm telling you what goes on there.
1: What she wants, she does to you. Now, in the physical, praise God. Because what it does, what she does is in the spirit.
0: So whatever they do, hallelujah, manifests in the physical. So those covenants, we are going to break them. Tell the devil, we are breaking your covenants. Whether you like it or not.
1: Amen. That is going to be in Jesus' name.
0: Now, in finances, because we are dealing with finances, this
1: evening,
0: or what you call wealth creation, satanic altars act as bases.
1: Amen.
0: In the area of finance. These altars, they act as bases. Where things originate from. That torment. That incapacitate. That hinder our progress. People have altars. Here in town. Those who control wealth. They have altars in their houses. They have altars in buildings. But they also have external altars. They are those who even go as far as outside East Africa. Just as we have got what we call African intercessors.
1: What do you never get is Africa?
0: I don't know whether that group is still functioning. Intercessors of Africa. Is it still there? Or it died naturally? But if it died naturally, or if it is inactive,
1: do
0: you know the reason? Because there is another altar at the level of Africa that has been fighting against it. What laws aren't nobody bachiraba?
1: Don't think that I don't see it.
0: You have intercessors of Africa.
1: Africa.
0: They are also intercessors of Africa. On the other side. You have intercessors of Uganda. They also have intercessors on the other side. And they have an altar.
1: Praise God.
0: They
1: also have people who be on altars on the level of Uganda.
0: So unless our altar, hallelujah, supersedes theirs. And that is determined by the sacrifices we offer. That depends on our strength. Our hearts. Our prayers. Praise God.
1: It is the one that determines whether our altar will be weak or
0: so
1: powerful.
0: Now African level.
1: Therefore also they have altars on African level. Amen.
0: Continental level.
1: Therefore they fight the divine altar.
0: So in finances, these altars act as one. Or they are bases for capturing people's blessing. We are in areas of finances. So the purpose of these demonic altars, hallelujah, they act as bases for capturing your blessing, my blessing. That is their purpose.
1: That is where power which captures your blessing comes from.
0: That even if you went to school,
1: you know, again, I'm somero,
0: you are as good as somebody in a P4 graduate.
1: Primary
0: 4. There's nothing frustrating like as going to school and you don't exercise what you studied.
1: No, takola chiwa somerera.
0: Do you know why people go to politics? Let me
1: first give up on that area.
0: People go to school, but your papers are useless.
1: They
0: can get your papers and put them on the altar. Every time you go for an interview,
1: you're
0: underqualified.

0: try and add on more.
1: They
0: look at your transcripts and
1: these
0: things you studied are obsolete. Kakati nze sola kutwala transcript.
1: Now, where I can't take a transcript.
0: Leave alone my age.
1: Because
0: I'm in an unemployable age.
1: Kubanga miaka jindi mu. Tewali ya sola ku. Pamulimo.
0: Maybe I can be president of Uganda.
1: Wali ya sola kubira mkulembezo we gwanga Uganda.
0: Or governor Bank of Uganda.
1: Or governor wa banka ya Uganda.
0: Mokama yebaziwe.
1: Amina.
0: Odi mumiaka jabata sola kuwa mulimu.
1: You were in which country?
0: Because they think employed. you are beginning to be senile.
1: Wanga bara wozanti otandika okubanga
0: senile. 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Senile.
1: To China.
0: Amanya abantu batandika okadi watandika okwerabira.
1: People when they
0: ateka akasoa no neerabira nagamba mwakasoka nge mukampe.
1: When they age. You start to forget what they
0: Not
1: not knowing that the what they are looking for is in their hands.
0: Not more than 35 years.
1: Bagamba to inokusuka miaka 35.
0: Mukitegera abaluganda.
1: Amina.
0: Ne bagamba zile mpapala biwaso. Bal watu wansi kuna bali biwasoma.
1: Look at the transcript and then
0: bagamba
1: they say.
0: Bagamba bila tebicha alikugondi kuno.
1: He said this outdated. Is obsolete.
0: Enzo kwa na masters. Ne wala masters.
1: They look at your masters and then they say.
0: Ndo kasasiro. Bino tebicha akola.
1: It's irrelevant to us.
0: Kwa bagenda bachusa.
1: Because they're gone changing.
0: Nga subject yemu na yengeri nyaliachuka.
1: When is the same subject?
0: Bala bako personal management. What is the personal management? Does it still exist?
1: Kichari echo? Ose echari yo?
0: We don't know.
1: We don't
0: know.
1: But you studied.
0: Basaza amu. Gendo solemu dusty bin.
1: Say, gendo vistu.
0: Go on.
1: Leave this place.
0: Mukama yebazi walawa stani chakola.
1: It's what the devil does.
0: Na ikatunda wafebwa ali omulamu.
1: But as our God lives.
0: As the devil tries this trick,
1: standing on Gesaka, what you can
0: God know. Is also very wise. He knows how he's going to maneuver. And you'll find yourself the head. Give him a so they
1: club.
0: Capture our blessings. And that is something wide. When you talk about blessings, some people think of money only, cash. But blessing is a component of so many things. Divine favor. Divine connection.
1: Amina.
0: The opportunities.
1: Emyaganya.
0: Those are the things they capture.
1: Because
0: whoever God created, there is a path that leads to your blessing. So that's what the devil captures. Path
1: your path of getting rich.
0: It was for
1: you to get married into a rich family.
0: You're not going to be a manufacturer.
1: Amina.
0: Path
1: but when that is your path,
0: you will
1: get into a family of the rich people. Amen. That is the one which the devil captures. Do you now
0: so
1: see
0: what
1: the devil
0: does? So you must discover your path. And this evening, you are recapturing that path that leads to your blessing.
1: Erastana making sure that
0: akuziba amaso.
1: They make sure that he
0: when they
1: eyes,
0: put you at their altar, they blind you.
1: Bakuziba amaso.
0: They close your spiritual eyes and your ears.
1: Namatogo.
0: Never was Sabato in a chola, but
1: even when you pray, don't hear.
0: Rachi Changunyo Kurota Bafu.
1: Why is it that
0: you ask yourself, why do you always dream about the dead? And not angels? Tola wangu bo choto che chiba chikutawani.
1: That is the altar. You be tormenting him. Amen.
0: Rachi Changunyo Kurota Bafu.
1: Why is it that it's so easy for you to dream the dead?
0: Than Okurota Ibi Wakaton.
1: Than dreaming things to define.
0: Which means your spirit is at a certain altar.
1: Check out your moyo kubira kuchote chimu. That is what you dream when you're in the village. You dream going to the village.
0: You are going for burial.
1: Ogenda kuzika.
0: I imagine.
1: Suru chikiriza.
0: Oh, you are coming back for burial.
1: Wango vamu kuzika.
0: Those are the dreams we get.
1: Maybe not to be tufuna.
0: You are at a certain altar. Certain altar is controlling you.
1: Tolo utakobi ya amagezi. You will never dream.
0: You dream of caterpillars.
1: Ulota mibuzisanyi biyoka.
0: Walking in the jungle. You are going to Kololo. But it's as if. Mukama yebazibu.
1: Amen.
0: Oringo ori chinoni.
1: It's like when chinoni.
0: Ogamba na ye Kololo ne chinoni. What is the difference?
1: Can't you get down and think whether there is a difference between
0: Zinabagamba and Alota and
1: London? I told you, you get dreams when I'm in London. naye nga ndaba street za London ziringa za Kampala
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0: Daniel is resoka.
1: Verse 1 and 2.
0: Olinyo resoka okubiri.
1: Point number 2 is hindering people from accessing their treasures.
0: Echo kubiri ko kuziza abantu okufuna obugaga bwabwe.
1: The purpose of this altar is to hinder you from accessing your treasure.
0: Okutuka ku kyobugaga cho.
1: Yeah, everybody has their treasure.
0: Buli muntu ine kyobugaga chi.
1: What you call treasure, what God treasures. Like, for example, wisdom. Wisdom is a treasure. Knowledge is a treasure. You cannot be a wealthy woman or a wealthy man when you don't have wisdom. You need divine wisdom.
0: There is no any rich person who is unwise.
1: They never went to school. They may lack academic knowledge. But
0: when
1: they are doing business, they are intelligent.
0: Amen.
1: How many professors do we have who are billionaires? If you think there's a relationship between academic knowledge and wealth, put up your hand. Tell me a professor who is among the multi-billionaires. I'm not saying professors cannot be billionaires.
0: But I believe
1: them,
0: they have a problem. There is an altar.
1: But professor, I'm sorry if you are here, if you're a professor.
0: I'm so sorry,
1: but I'm addressing
0: you.
1: You better join our struggle to come out of satanic altars. No, professor, you just stop at having those titles. I have 7 PhDs. I've written so many journals, international journals. You just stop at that. But you cannot put good food at the table of your children. I'm saying good food. I'm not saying food. You can't put good food where children have whatever freedom of choice. Karinga kaka sanke.
0: Strike. Amen.
1: Naina chawa offlayers.
0: Ne chawa bukoko bwa obuvude.
1: Professor agula ko offlayer.
0: A professor buys an offlayer.
1: Karinga enkwale.
0: When it's like a
1: kale ne bogulo obusatu.
0: Okay, when you buy, even when you buy 3 of
1: them. Kwa supu.
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0: Then you tell your wife, oh, they're good at making soup.
1: Buli mwa majaga sigala mwagali off.
0: There are some eggs which stayed in them.
1: Kazi kwa tunafumba ate kumala sawa mukaga take 6 hours to be ready sawa mukaga kwa babu kaluba nyo anti boli
0: off se wade bitu isa mukaga
1: boiling
0: nabufumba nabufumba nabufumba
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1: mukama yebazibwe
0: praise God
1: kati abagagga wade tebasoma
0: now the rich even when they are not educated.
1: They are not foolish.
0: Just because they didn't go for school. Amen. Now you bless God, you went to school. But God is
1: going
0: to give you a magic word, Katonda.
1: Clap
0: for him, my
1: friend. He says, I'm the Lord your God. Who teaches you to profit?
0: He's going to teach you to profit.
1: He's going to teach you to make money.
0: Praise God.
1: He's going to do it. So these altars hinder us from accessing our treasures. Divine knowledge. Divine wisdom. Revelation.
0: Praise God.
1: How to make money.
0: How are things made?
1: Let's look at Daniel chapter 1. From 1 up to
0: 2.
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1: Owe Babylon.
0: Of Babylon.
1: Mukama yebazibwe.
0: Praise God.
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1: Mukama yebazibwe.
0: Amen.
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0: Babylon, they are Chaldai.
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0: Ever since the generation of Abraham.
1: These people were not worshippers of true God.
0: Bali basamize. They were sorcerers.
1: So when they came to Judah.
0: Kana watu kama Judah.
1: Bali nabi banonya.
0: There's certain things you're seeking for.
1: Ngana we stand.
0: Just like for you the devil.
1: Nabi alianonya mu nyumba ya kitao.
0: There's things you're seeking in your father's house.
1: Anonya treasures.
0: Seeking for treasures.
1: Mukama yebazibwe.
0: Amen.
1: Whatever the devil puts on their altar. They look for treasures.
0: You must take up your yabwe. 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
1: Ahana akola ati verse 2, I mean verse 2.
2: Mukama nawayo Yekoyakimu kabaka wa Yuda mu mukono gwe. 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
1: Sani biyakwata nakola ati nabitwala mu nyumba ye.
0: What the devil captured and took in his house.
1: He took your wisdom.
0: Yatola magizigo.
1: He took your knowledge.
0: Yatola kumanya ko.
1: He took favor.
0: Yatola kuganja.
1: He took connections.
0: Yatola nyugagano.
1: He looks for treasures.
0: Anonya byabugaga.
1: Mukama yebazibwe.
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1: Okay, wasoma business administration.
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1: Creators.
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0: Kanaga bula
1: into the hand of who?
0: Mukono
1: gwa. 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
1: Te yakoma kwecho.
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1: Aha, kusoma muluganda nakola atya?
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1: Stani kyakola.
0: That is what the devil does.
1: Some of the articles of the house of God.
0: Mukomitwe mu nyumba ya Katonda.
1: These are things that had been made by whatever King Solomon.
0: Bibi nebitu
1: bi those vessels of gold. They are vessels of gold.
0: Ibi bya zambo.
1: Stani tatu ala wood.
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1: Atwala silver and gold.
0: Atwala fedha na zambo.
1: The most precious.
0: If you sing okwe.
1: Tobola bawamba mutima
0: gwo. That is why it captures your heart.
1: Mukama yebazibwe. Because
0: God.
1: Your spirit is a treasure before God.
0: Omoyo gwo kyabugaga maso ga.
1: Your spirit is a treasure.
0: Omoyo gwo kyabugaga.
1: Mukama yebazibwe.
0: Amen.
1: Omoyo gwo gusoka kugagga wala.
0: It is your spirit which gets
1: ngatona ba kugagga wala.
0: Before you become rich.
1: Gwe gusoka kufa.
0: It is only die.
1: Ngatona fa physically.
0: Before you die.
1: Chawamba.
0: That is what it captures.
1: No ba ona yenga toli wo.
0: You live and you be like you don't exist.
1: Omoyo gwo gukole sente.
0: The spirit is one of your
1: money. Gwe gwo afu wala.
0: Kero
1: neba your spirit has been poor.
0: Kwa demu afu.
1: But this evening,
0: you
1: are receiving your deliverance. And after you're going to possess your possession.
0: Clap mightily for our Lord.
1: Omulogo akwata omoyo
0: gwo. Which can
1: capture
0: your spirit. Put it on his altar. And bind you.
1: $1 million.
0: That is why even one
1: when you are still at the altar of an enchanter,
0: you can die within one day. Because the devil will see that you are so stubborn unto him. Praise God. Even when they give you money, you can't. And then you'll be amazed how you lost the money. Because your spirit is poor.
1: You are trying to force something that the spirit cannot have. Praise
0: God.
1: That's why a dead person.
0: Is what you want to move for?
1: Mwa bana mataka mugamba mbwa dead hand cannot hold property. Can a dead person have property?
0: Mtu wa mfasi lokuwa na ebintu.
1: Mukama yebazibwe.
0: Praise God.
1: Kakati bobeda ku chioto cho muntu.
0: Obango mfu. Someone is old, he'll be like a dead one.
1: Tukitegeda abaluganda.
0: We together brethren.
1: Omuntu wafa.
0: When someone dies.
1: Mukama yebazibwe.
0: Praise God.
1: Taba na hold ku bintu byalina balala
0: bebatwala. Never hold on to what he has. Others
1: take. Jobola bwado okolya landlord.
0: Let's have been working for the landlord.
1: No sasule miezi musamu.
0: You pay for 7 months.
1: Nijikwako ngatosobola nakuddayo kugula.
0: They come to one end when you cannot go back and buy.
1: Sija kumwogera yogoba doa capital.
0: On a house I don't speak about the one you've been giving capital.
1: Mukama yebazibwe.
0: Praise God.
1: Obango mufu.
0: It's like you be a dead.
1: You can't possess, you can't have possessions.
0: Garosola kubana bibi.
1: Kubango bade ku choto.
0: Because you've been on an altar.
1: Bulicho kwa chobola baba chakuwa chifa.
0: That is why everything you do fails.
1: Kubango moyo goguli munsi
0: eta. Because your spirit is in the land of death.
1: A demonic altar kills.
0: Choto cha satani chibachi tabusi.
1: Chobola it has also been tarnishing your beauty.
0: That is why you are day.
1: Ogamba yinze kubala gavu nandi mubala gavu eranga mtu kula mubala gavu kama naishi
0: I'm so beautiful but what's the problem
1: ala atabatu ala mu mulala
0: then you see someone else
1: who's like blind era bali blind
0: oh men are blind yes
1: they have eyes but they can't see
0: baina masute balaba
1: naye tugenda go gulolo alero
0: bari agonte
1: you see your bachelor's who are here we are opening your eyes
0: na wasabali wano tugula masoka mwe.
1: First of all, you shall receive your deliverance so that you have money to pay bride price. You cannot take beautiful things for free. Free things are very expensive.
0: You'll get a woman to become a body
1: cheap.
0: Because you want cheap ladies.
1: Ladies
0: who are
1: so
0: you so hard. Kali kendo funo ya koma mpapitu.
1: Oja kulaba.
0: Become a burden to you.
1: Oja kumukumala miaka 5 ngo cha musomesa.
0: Spend 5 years teaching her what to do.
1: How they prepare an omelette? A simple omelette.
0: A GCK. Bali kola batia.
1: Ate musomesa atanyige.
0: Teaching her at the same time getting annoyed.
1: Anda yagala kumusomesa.
0: Because she doesn't want to.
1: Ya yagala kolenga bwaloza.
0: No, she's unteachable.
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1: kakati atesinge kala bo basukali aweze
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1: Gambo la bengo yagala kuwabika.
0: They say it's like you want to
1: explode. Atewe mbanga nza cha dao.
0: And it's with me being a visitor.
1: I'm sorry, I've been fasting.
0: Namba, oh, I'm sonyo MC yale ero.
1: I'm no longer taking yot.
0: Chai wa msigenda munywa.
1: Gambo lawo mugugu ogu.
0: You say, you see that burden?
1: Ando yagala wapi 5.
0: Because you want a woman.
1: Sigamienta wapi 5 by nebizibu.
0: Sigamienta yabako mampi 5. Hey. They have a, that problems. No.
1: Yeah, but I'm just giving you an example.
0: Enkwade chakula bidako. Amen.
1: Manyaba kaze bana abasomye bano balugezi gezi.
0: You know, educated women are so.
1: Yeah. Why seekers
0: get it? Go back in the village of Neiwa. Wanawe charo. Bring that one.
1: They say if you think education is expensive,
0: Wazanti.
1: Try ignorance.
0: Amen.
1: You will see.
0: Amen.
1: Ignorance is more expensive. Obutamanya.
0: Utwala bingi okusinga to omuntu asomi.
1: Bisoboka kwaza nakomye wa.
0: Where did I stop? Bisoboka.
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1: 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These are the treasures God look, I mean the devil looks for.
0: Bino yebuga gastane lya
1: abalonya. These are the treasures the devil puts on his altar.
0: Yebuga gastane yateka kuyoto ye.
1: Young men
0: abavubuka
1: abato there is no blemish.
0: Abatali ko bulemu.
1: So businesses that are in a blemish, they take up altar.
0: Which have no blemish at all, they put them on altar.
1: Omani sent that are in a blemish.
0: Do you know money we have has no blemish?
1: The dollars,
0: dollar,
1: the pounds,
0: poundy,
1: the Deutschmarks,
0: Deutschmarks,
1: the euros,
0: euros.
1: That is money without blemish.
0: Sent is really problem.
1: Kama yebaziwe.
0: Amina.
1: Sent is jiziko mo kutambula mikono ya abantu abantu.
0: More money circulates in the hands of people.
1: Jiziko mo kufuna blemish.
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1: Kubanga kata ambla mikono jaba unto every
0: because
1: day.
0: Because it circulates in many hands.
1: I want money without blemish. I want a job that has no blemish. God is going
0: to do it for you in Jesus' name. God wants to give you a blessing.
1: Even God does not want things with blemish. Amen. Young men in whom there was no blemish. But good looking. Gifted. So I'm Luganda.
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1: Abakazi wote bana maso malunji.
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1: because they don't have possessions.
0: Wanga tibaina bintu.
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1: Iringa katuti kanu.
0: Which is like this poor.
1: No, zanti anabera ne good blame or whatever good look.
0: And you think ntajja kulabika bulungi namasa malungi.
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1: Abantu balina okulya bulungi.
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1: Kama kya tutondera.
0: What God with us for is that.
1: Kubera good looking kulya bulungi. You must eat to be good well. Looking,
0: you know kulya bulungi.
1: And glorify God.
0: Ogulumize Katonda.
1: Ne Katonda agamba mujja kulya bulungi.
0: Even God says you will eat.
1: Mugulumize erinya lyange.
0: And then you will glorify my name.
1: Echo Katonda akimanyi.
0: God knows that.
1: Every time we eat well.
0: Bwe tulya bulungi.
1: And we are contented.
0: Ne tumatida.
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0: Katonda moyo ne mazima.
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0: No, let no one ever lie you.
1: Mukama yebazibwe.
0: Amen.
1: Okulya chikulu nyo.
0: Eating is so vital.
1: Ate si kulya buli.
0: And not only just eating.
1: Naye okulya obulungi.
0: But eating well.
1: Good food.
0: Mere nunchi.
1: Possessing knowledge and quick to understand.
0: Gabaino okumanya tinga bangu amukutegera.
1: Abostani bawamba.
0: The devil captures those ones.
1: Katonda agenda kuwa ability to understand quickly.
0: God is going to give ability oyokutegera mangu.
1: Kastono over kuchoto cho mubi bote.
0: When you live immediately the order of the enemy.
1: You see
0: things giving you much trouble when you are understanding them so well or complicated to you.
1: Aha, malayo.
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1: Ayagala ebyo bwakatonda ebirungi.
0: What the good divine things of
1: Chogula God. 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
0: That is why he captures good jobs.
1: He captures good opportunities.
0: Awambe miaganye mirungi.
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1: Na akulekere ebitagasa.
0: And lives with you things which are
1: ask your neighbor, don't you have friends? Ask them, don't you have connections? But what kind of connection do you have?
0: Neba ntuchikachi bomanyi.
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0: Just respond and say all problems are there.
1: Katye
0: those are the ones the devil remains with.
1: So that when you sit, you are muli kusinda naku.
0: Mutu lai just only sing sorrow, all of you.
1: Kaula ati yampisiza ubino.
0: All this just spouse last night, it was so bad on
1: my side.
0: That is going to stop. God is going to help you.
1: That proverb is ending tonight in Jesus' name. You never talk about Kaula.
0: Tori yogira Kaula na te.
1: After you've got your deliverance.
0: Mwaso kufuna kusumuliru wako.
1: Tukoyo kuogera kaula
0: really. You're tired of speaking about this just spouse.
1: Kola banga jogori astand.
0: There is an operation of the devil.
1: Your body is a temple of the Holy Spirit.
0: Mwili kuyekalu ya moyo mtukufu.
1: Mukama yebaziwe.
0: Amen.
1: Not for demons.
0: See I'm sim.
1: Ate Katonda agenda kuchikola ekyo.
0: God is going to do it.
1: Let's also look at an example where treasures are whatever captured. Isaiah 45:1-3. Let's first look at Isaiah 45:1-3. We are talking about how the devil, these altars hinder people from accessing their treasures. Remember, God also has treasures. God hides, the devil also hides.
0: Now the devil hides what is yours.
1: What God prepared for you is what the devil hides at his altar.
0: Ayaga logendo
1: musinze
0: wants to go worship him. And then
1: I'll
0: give you what belongs to you
1: conditions
0: and give you conditions
1: is it demonic
0: ubwo kurizo nenga amizimu ate
1: so go ale at 5:30
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1: street square strip your naked strip yourself naked
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1: no move around 7 times
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0: But they are on your body in vain.
1: Modern men don't want butiti. Modern men like me don't want butiti.
0: Abasajja benaku zinahonga musumba Daniel.
1: They are making it traditional for no reason.
0: Bakufulo wedda.
1: When you go back home,
0: please, it is my advice.
1: Get a scissor.
0: Funama can't see. I would eat your usali.
1: Whoever lied to you that they make your waist beautiful.
0: Or attractive.
1: Or warm. My inner stories is about getting a book. You
0: know.
1: Saja azanyi sako. Ani ainobude.
0: Who was that time?
1: Gamba tuzanyisa birala sebyo.
0: You say we play around with other things.
1: Moyo wakatendengaleza amani.
0: Don't eat clap for Jesus.
1: Tuzanyisa birala.
0: We play with other things.
1: Sibutiti.
0: Not beads.
1: Bwoyo galambi kubulire nja kubulira ina another
0: you
1: form.
0: Want we play with nja kunyonyola.
1: Dawa saja uzao watozanyisa butiti. Kae saje man.
0: Amen.
1: Gamba nayo bamusaje obamuzibu nyo.
0: You tell your neighbor.
1: Weta agakuba.
0: If you're a man, when that is what you want,
1: Madam,
0: need to be hit.
1: Oh, I do.